0: But
1: do we have tickets?
0: We've got a double pass to give away right now. So now, you don't have to try and buy them online.
1: Yeah. No, this won't happen for long, I don't think. These tickets are going to go.
0: Oh, they're going to get snapped up so fast.
1: Yeah. I'm going again. I'll be buying to go again.
0: If there is any chance that you would like to head to Optus Stadium to see Bruno Mars, a.k.a. Joel's best friend.
1: My best friend in the entire world, aside from Ruben, Jimmy and Jordan Clark. Yes,
0: that's right. If you want to see Bruno Mars, give us a call now on 13 24 10. Why not? Woo. Here he is on my soul, Bruno Mars.

0: gets a shove, doesn't like it.
1: Barking the instructions as he goes.
2: Oh, the Stocker on the ground today.
3: How about that?
4: Nova Footy for Quokka Garage Doors.
5: Sensational. We've got the big unit in the house. Reuben Jimby with a fresh cut, wearing his Eagles get-up from throwback year. And you look amazing, Reuben.
6: You are a weapon.
7: Thank you, thank you. I couldn't come up with much creative, so just looked in the wardrobe this morning and that's all I could pull out. So.
8: Yep, no, nailed it.
6: I'm so glad I'm covered up in comparison to you, because I look like a paperclip-wearing skin if I were to be.
8: You are rocking the old Oka jumper, which obviously they don't make it in your size. You've had to go two sizes before.
7: Yeah, must have had a big mad week and put on a couple of kegs already. But so we're in the first week of off season. It's been good fun.
5: Reuben, off air, I asked you, but you were able to have a couple of drinks on Monday. Did you feel the media downstairs when they were trying to film you?
8: And by the media, we mean Sean going, "Can I have a drink? Yeah. Can I join in?"
7: We were upstairs at the OVH. It was a beautiful sunny Monday,
6: and then
7: you were seeing the cameras come across. So I think I saw a few pics in the paper for me, looking pretty good with the beer in hand. So
6: that's the thing. If they take your photo, if you then don't see it, it's really embarrassing because it means it hasn't sold.
7: That's a check.
6: So take it as a compliment, because I've had my photo taken, never seen it again.
8: Never saw it. That's too good.
5: Can I just ask you a question on that? And you mentioned it to me before. So Kane Corns does a lot of makes a lot of comment on stuff, and he was making comment on Richmond shouldn't be celebrating their year or getting together as at the end of the year because they didn't have a good one. Now, I'd imagine...
8: Oh, that's nonsense, surely.
5: I'd imagine he'd have the same theory about you guys. What would you say to that after the end of a long football season?
7: Oh, look, you still got to celebrate a year. As obviously, Richmond probably didn't play the footy they wanted to, and neither did we, but there's still a lot of positive we got out of it. And then today, you're still a group of 50 lads that enjoy each other's company and want to celebrate a good year and, finish off strong, but definitely not taking our foot off the pedal. You know, we have a fun week this week and then, looking forward to next year.
6: It's like us. I mean, you know, the other networks have Christmas parties.
8: Yes. Great point.
5: Hey, Rubes, I'm not sure if we asked you last week when you were in, but your favourite books, I think we did actually, were they Percy and the Lightning Thief?
7: Percy Jackson.
5: Jackson.
7: I've seen the movie. I think it's a book, so I haven't actually read the book. But
5: it is a book. Yeah. I can confirm.
7: The Specky McGee's, that's probably the
8: one that
7: 98% of footy players have read.
8: So that's Gary Lyon's books, yeah?
7: Yeah. And Diary of the Wimpy Kids as well, a few of those.
6: Absolutely. Would you ever try your hand maybe at memoir or a children's book?
7: Got to do some cool stuff first, so let's see what we can do.
6: I think you're getting some pretty cool stuff. I think you're okay.
5: Yeah, absolutely. Ferris and Bessonite, when's that happening?
7: So that's happening next Friday. And gone solo at the moment.
8: You haven't got a date?
7: Nah.
8: Reuben, a few mums lining up, just quietly. Few takers.
5: I didn't even get him in a station wagon.
6: Happy to come in costume as the rabbit or drag. I don't mind, whatever you want.
5: Reuben, on that, we'll get to the halfway point of the fairest and best of the West Coast Eagles, and you'll be out by a street.
8: Mm.
5: That will be a weird feeling.
7: I think I got 12 and a half games in, so just a bit over halfway,
5: not
7: exactly halfway. So we'll see if we have a nose in front then, and I think Harley will come steaming home, and unfortunately the rehab points don't really add on the festival.
8: Yeah, that's a bummer, isn't it? Because you did have a red-hot start to the season.
7: Yeah, I was really happy with my start of the year, and obviously, I mean, the leg's coming well now. Probably got rehab training at the moment, and you think finals footy is a good character test? Try doing rehab in Mad Week. A couple of hard sessions at the start of the week, but no, it's been really good, and I probably need 2 more weeks, and I'll be back to it. Unfortunately, we'll be in Europe by then. So
6: which leg is it?
7: The left one.
6: Right. Yeah. Let me have it. Oh, it's looking okay to me. You're clear to play.
7: Thanks, Dr. Joel.
6: You're welcome.
5: You do get the mandatory 10 weeks off.
7: So this is my last year of being one of the younger boys, so I've got to come back 2 weeks earlier than the rest of the lads and, get into it, November 9th.
6: Oh, that's a thing?
8: November 9th. Wow. Yes. So the younger players come back sooner.

0: Joel and start training sooner.
1: Oh, wow.
0: The old stages, they get a couple extra weeks.
2: Still got to finish off your apprenticeship.
3: do you get a gym membership or do you just... you just go to the club?
4: Yeah, what are the perks?
2: I was scrolling through TikTok the other day and someone had pinched a flick of me at Scarborough Revo.
1: Revo.
2: Yeah. The first comment was that I got banned from the gym and the next one he was checking out the eye candy at Scarborough. So I don't know how they knew, but...
0: Trying to find a date for the fairest and best.
2: Searching everywhere.
3: Mate, how are you going? So unbelievable. But I guess, when you turn up on the night, you don't have to worry about getting on the red carpet for 20 photos. And
2: yeah, exactly right. I think I'm just pulling up with my roommate Clay Hall, both going by ourselves. Oh. So it's good.
1: It's all about, make it all about you. I like that.
2: Yeah, exactly. Mm. Yeah.
1: Take me once again. That's right.
0: Either way, well, Reuben, thank you so much. You've had a cracking year as part of our team. We've appreciated you.
3: No, we have.
0: A great addition. Legend. You're an absolute natural. Happy Book Week.
1: Yeah, I think the Oompa Loompa is waiting to talk to you.
2: That's great.
0: Yeah. You're not going anywhere because they're lining up because they want a piece of, and the mums. And the mums are also lining up as well. You won't be dateless by the end of this, Reuben. It's 16 past 8 on Nova.
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0: It's 16 past 8, weather-wise, 21 and sunny today. Another glorious day after a cold start this morning.
3: Guns out, guns out.
0: Yeah, that's what, yeah, Reuben's got the guns out, he's got the memo.
1: Cold.
0: No, sure. Look at him, tough as, doesn't feel a thing. Tomorrow, 22 and 25 and sunny on Sunday for Joel and I to, you know, go our hardest at the city to serve 4K walk.
1: Stop saying the 4K part.
3: I know.
0: Or the walk part.
1: or the group I'm in.
0: Yes, Joel's registered in families and prams.
1: you'll be pushing
0: which
1: me.
0: Which is great. Let's get a traffic update. Here's Christy.
7: Still that broken down truck in Connolly Mitchell Freeway northbound at Hodges Drive. The left emergency lane is closed by incident response and the motorist is out of their vehicle, so do be mindful on the approach. Freeway southbound under speed at Burns Beach Road, again at Hay Street in the city. Freeway northbound at Rolly Road, then South Street through to Leach Highway as well. Tonkin Highway, so northbound from Kelvin Road through to Hale Road. Row Highway, so northbound at Tonkin Highway. And Row Highway southbound at the Greatestone Highway bypass. You're busy in Applecross, Canning Highway east. 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
0: Thanks so much, Christy. It's 17 past 8. We are live from Anzac Terrace Primary School for Book Week. Here it's all kicking off here in Bassendean. Still to come, we haven't forgotten. There'll be a Bali boarding call. Someone's going to win a trip to Bali.
3: Are you out of control? We're close to the airport.
0: I know.
3: We should all be going ourselves.
0: That's a really great point.
1: You look great in these costumes.
0: I know.
1: I reckon they've seen worse.
0: Is Pam going to make an appearance here at Book Week?
1: Pam does not like Book Week, obviously.
0: Nor children.
1: Pam doesn't really like a whole heap, but she will be making an appearance.
0: Oh, amazing, because we need her to make the boarding call. Reuben Jinbish is getting mobbed. It's very funny. Also, joining us very soon, Jordan Clark. So it's all happening. It's 18 past 8 on Nova.
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5: What a beauty!
6: Oh, yes, Jordan Clark is in the house. He's been travelling all over the countryside.
7: All Australian.
8: I'm so proud of you.
6: I do apologise.
7: Sorry, two-time All Australian.
8: I said it, didn't I? Mm-hmm. From the get-go. I'm so
7: well, we all called it.
6: Clarky, good morning.
8: Morning, guys.
7: Welcome to Adzac Terrace Primary School here in Bassendean. What do you think so far?
8: No, it's pretty good. Everyone's dressed up by myself, so well done to everyone who's put the effort in. It's awesome. When I was at school, I wasn't a big dresser-upper, so there was no chance I was dressing up today either.
6: I think we would have put that together. Now, tell us about the last week for you, because you've been travelling all over the countryside, a bit like Joel. Joel will tell you about his time after you explain where you...
8: We've been in touch. We're best mates.
6: Of course.
8: We talk constantly, but you go first. Yeah, well, obviously we played on Saturday in Melbourne, so I flew to Melbourne, flew home after the game Saturday night, landed about 10 p.m, and then... flew back to Melbourne Monday morning, and then back to Perth Wednesday morning, and into training Wednesday. Switter retired, so got to the club, raced to the club for that. Had to do all my stuff to catch up, meetings and media, and then yesterday training all day, a bit more media, and
7: here you are in Bassendean.
8: I know.
6: Yeah. Well, I actually like coming out this way because I went to school at Guildford, so
7: yeah, of course,
6: it's nice to be out here.
8: And what happened when you went to Melbourne the second time?
6: Yeah, I got a green jacket, actually. It was a bit of a shock, to be honest. I didn't think I was going to be even in the squad. So, it came as a bit of a surprise to me, but they're the best things in life.
9: What do you think they flew you over there for? What, just to be there for what?
8: A little SponCon gig or something.
6: Yeah, what was it? Oh, no, I knew. Well, when we get told as players we're in the squad, you sort of get told straight away whether you're in the team or not.
9: Okay.
6: I was aware that I was going to be in the team, but even then I was still, you know, I actually had to go and ask Joe Bridie, the GM of football, whether he was joking. If, like, the next day he said, am I actually in?
9: Well, he wouldn't remember.
7: Or have I been punked? Was that the concern?
6: Yeah, I thought, like, this is a bit of a piss take. Surely I'm not, I couldn't be in again, so... Yeah, come as a big surprise to me, and I'll take it.
7: Now, can you clear up a rumour for me? If you, as a two-time All-Australian, two jackets or just one?
6: I believe one.
7: So they don't give you a new jacket the next time. They just go, you can wear last year's.
8: And have you gone up or down in size?
9: It's very important, isn't it?
6: I've probably gone up. But, yeah, they embroidered it. I've got to send it back over. But, I'll probably get it next Christmas the way I got it the first time.
7: So. Yeah, they're not great, are they?
8: Right.
7: They're not super fast.
6: Don't rush to it, that's for sure.
7: Yeah.
9: Hey, you did mention before Switter's retiring, and I was blown away when this came out because he was offered a two-year deal to stay at the Dockers and keep playing because he's one of the most... I would presume he's Justin's favourite player in your team.
6: Yeah, well, you're spot on the money. I think they're very, very tight. Switter's always in his office, always talking, and Switter's very knowledgeable. He's almost like a coach as well. So, I was told to get back to the club as quick as I could off the plane, and I'm like, this is for for a serious announcement. And so usually you think retirement, but then I'm going through the age demographic.
7: Yeah, like who could it possibly be?
6: Mace Cox signed a two-year, and Jago O'Meara's contracted. I'm like, well,
7: there's no one left.
6: How's this going to work? Who is it? Yeah, and so when Switter sort of said it, did surprise me, but then when you sit back and sort of understand who he is, what he's about, how he values life and sees life and... he's got his ducks in a row and, he feels content and happy and I'm, super proud of him to make that call. It would be a tough decision to make, but, he seems in a very happy spot in his life and good on him.
8: Has Mason found a girlfriend yet? I've been trying. Any update there?
6: No, I actually had a conversation with him the other day. I asked him whether he's...
8: I'm on it.
6: Post-footy, are you going back to America or are you going to stay in Australia? And he said, I am struggling to find a partner over here, so it might be... go home.
9: Why is that?
8: I'm going to have to have a good
7: what is
8: something going on? I've got to find the floor. But I do have some. My mum is such a fan and what does not want him to leave Perth that she's been lining people up. I said, Mum, I don't know if he's going to be into a waspy 70-year-old from South Perth. So we have had to recalibrate the setting.
6: Yeah, and there's not too many 70-year-olds getting around at 6'10", so.
7: he's not looking for someone the same height, is he?
8: Rhonda Birchmore.
7: Yeah, there you go.
9: There you go.
8: Only one.
9: Hey, Clarkie, you mentioned the media commitments that you've had this week. Since the club starts finals, I'd imagine there has to be people... I was thinking about this yesterday. You've got to start a documentary somehow for the end if the end becomes a fairy tale. So is there extra people around the rooms, around the football club at the moment filming?
6: Well, there has been a guy that's sort of followed us all year.
7: Yeah, that's Sean. Yeah. Anyone else?
6: Stop. From the club, that is. But no, not really. You know, JL's sort of not big on that stuff. He doesn't want any distractions or anything like that. And sorry, I've just dropped my headset thing. But and again,
8: JL doesn't want any distractions. Remember?
6: Yeah. So I'm going well. But no, it's pretty much close to normal. I think, you know, the only differences are probably got a few training sessions over the next week or two where they're expecting big crowds to training. But
7: yeah.
6: No, apart from that, it'll be...
7: Now, tickets sold out yesterday in 20 minutes for next Thursday. How many people have hit you up for tickets?
6: Well, tough one for me. It's actually my 150th game. I've gone to get some... I've tried to get some tickets for the friends and family, and I'm only allowed to get 6 tickets, I think it is, and I've got to buy the rest, and... I'm a family of 7, so there's 5 kids in my family.
8: That'd be one.
7: Someone's missing out.
6: I can't even get my partner a free ticket, let alone my best mate. So I'm up,
7: you're in all sorts.
6: The battle at the moment. And, you know, finals footy, the tickets aren't that cheap either.
9: Oh, no, they're not at all. No, I think we've all found out that I had to get 6 to get my mob in, let alone the amount of people you have to add on for you for your 150th game. Life membership too, well done.
6: Well, not quite, because you got to play 150 for the club.
9: Yeah,
6: I'll be 118 for the club, so still.
7: He played at Geelong before. Joel.
8: I know, that's why I was so disappointed, Sean, that, you know, from Sean Sport, to get that wrong. What are we doing? I've got tomorrow free. Do you want to do brunch?
6: Tomorrow, what's tomorrow?
8: I haven't seen The Odyssey yet. We could go see that.
6: Oh, I'm not a movie man, Joel, so I'm going to have to politely knock that back.
8: Well, okay. I thought we were...
7: It's only 3 hours.
8: Yeah. Ruben's still here?
9: Yeah, why don't you go in your footy outfit like Ruben did?
6: Oh, I don't even have a footy outfit at home, to be honest.
7: You don't have one that's 2 sizes too small like Ruben did?
6: Well, you got a rig like that. I'd be doing the same thing. I'm trying to find a baggy jumper at the moment just to hide the little bit of footage.
9: Are you training over the weekend, given you guys had a few days off to start the week?
6: Yeah, we are. We do have a bit of a session tomorrow at Optus, and then we are training Sunday before the girls' game. So, that'll be good. Have a bit of a hit out and then watch the girls. I don't know who they're versing, but pump them, whoever they are.
9: Yeah, it's Carlton, by the way. We did have Em in the other day, and Nat was suggesting that Switter might have retired because Em was chewing his ear off at the first game.
7: When she was supposed to be playing and they lied to us.
6: Well, yeah, if that's the case, then I'm probably next, aren't I? No, it's good to see her back playing footy so she can give us a spell on the chat. She goes a million miles an hour.
9: Well, Clarkie, we wish you all the best. We look forward to catching up with you next week ahead of that massive final. As you said, sold out in 20 minutes.
8: Congratulations.
9: It's gonna be huge.
7: Hottest ticket in town.
6: Yeah, I'm excited to get out there. It'll be good fun. I wish it was this week. I just want to play.
7: Yeah, the week off you go, it's great to rest and recover or whatever, but you're raring to go, aren't you?
6: Yeah, exactly right. And no matter... what it's like training and trying to emulate sessions at training, it's not as fun as a game because you have to do conditioning and all sorts of running and it's just not fun. So just play footy, I reckon.
7: Thanks for coming down to Anzac Terrace Primary School in Basso.
6: Thank you.
7: Just pop up to Guildford Grammar and walk through the grounds again one more time.
6: No, I did that last week.
7: For the hero's welcome. Oh, did you?
6: Yeah, I did last week. So
8: did you charge an appearance fee?
6: No, out of the very goodness of my heart. Yeah, all good.
7: Good on you, Clarky. It's 8:34 on Nova.
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11: 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Still a broken down track in Connolly Mitchell Freeway North at Hodges Drive. The left emergency lane is closed by incident response and the motorists out of their vehicle. Freeway South at Underspeed Burns Beach Road and Reed Highway. Freeway off at Agatelle to Rowley and Leach Highway to Cranford Avenue. Anything else, call 94891777. Census night was Tuesday, the 11th of August. There's still time to complete. 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Mostly sunny today, heading for top of 21. And right now it's 9 on Nova 937.
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12: Good morning, it's Mike Humphrey with you. The number of Australians missing in the devastating Nepal floods has risen to 39. Foreign Affairs Minister Penny Wong releasing $5 million worth of humanitarian aid.
13: Very distressing time for the families and friends of those who are missing. We are still working to gain the specific information on each.
12: A number of Australian aid workers now on their way to the disaster zone. A Senate inquiry into Australia's booming illicit tobacco trade is handing down its findings today. The Liberal-led hearing aimed at providing a roadmap to tackle the issue. The federal government believes lowering taxes on cigarettes won't slow the black market. A number of mining jobs are facing the axe in WA's Pilbara region, with BHP rolling out new self-driving trucks amongst a host of other tech. The mining giant claims it's ready to support workers through the transition. Overseas, Serbian war criminal Radko Mladic has died in prison aged 84. The former general serving a life sentence for war crimes committed during the Bosnian War of the 1990s. And welcome to TikTok, Nicole Kidman, the Aussie making her debut on the platform, sharing behind-the-scenes footage from the Practical Magic 2 premiere in London. Nova Sport is up next.
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9: The wildcard finals kick off tonight with the Western Bulldogs hosting Collingwood at the MCG. The Bulldogs have brought in Tim English, while Collingwood have made two changes, Isaac Quainer and Patrick Lipinski coming to their side. Meanwhile, Melbourne have recalled vice-captain Jack Viney for his first AFL game of the season. That's in tomorrow's do-or-die wildcard clash with Carlton. That's also at the MCG. Over to tennis now. Qualifying games for the US Open singles berth are on this morning. Aussie Storm Hunter and Chris O'Connell and Tristan Schoolgate taking place. And football's European governing body is preparing a criminal complaint against FIFA President Gianni Infantino, UEFA claiming financial mismanagement over failed plans to sell further World Cup profits to private investors. That's the latest in sport. You're up to date on Nova.
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7: Every day this week, we're putting out a boarding call to Perth. And if it matches you, if it sounds like we're paging you, then you could be on your way to Bali with return flights from Transnusa. You can check out the islands as well, because they fly to like Lombok, a couple of the others.
9: Desert Point, you can check that out online too. Some of the other islands are amazing, where you can do your dive license, yes. Cat. And the, it's
16: oh, your paddy.
7: Yes.
9: Paddy.
7: Whack-a-toby.
9: There you go. Wackatobi Plaza, as you said yesterday.
7: Yes,
9: very
7: I know.
9: Funny.
7: Thanks,
9: I thought
7: that was the call of the day. Repeating my joke.
9: Bruce Willis gag, everyone.
7: Thanks for repeating it to me. he's the Mad Hatter. He's wacky like that. We're not sure. We're at Anzac Terrace Primary School in Bassendean this morning. Has Pam made it this far?
16: I'm just dialing her in now.
7: Yes.
16: Well, watch the magic of this. Like, this is still me. Hi, it's Pam from Perth Airport, passenger people and pet services.
7: Oh, Pam, how delightful.
16: What do you want?
7: You must be a big fan of Book Week.
16: Oh, yes. I like a book. I like a long book. The longer, the better.
7: Children?
16: I can't stand humans in general, which is why I'm on the passenger people and pet desk dealing with them all day long. When you've dealt with enough passengers as I have, you really get over them.
7: I bet. Now, Pam, is there anybody you'd like to page to the gate this morning?
16: Yes. Today we are looking for someone that is celebrating Book Week. So if you or your children are on your way to Book Week, we'd like to know your costume. I've sent all 9 of my children as the Von Trapps. We had them left over from Oktoberfest.
7: Amazing. So just that.
16: Just that. Yes, okay. You or your children are off to Book Week. We'd like to know your costume.
7: Oh, Pam's not too demanding this morning. All right. If you've celebrated Book Week, give us a call, 13 24 10, and you could be heading to Bali. Whoa. Hello. It's 8:40. He's Donda with Homewrecker on

0: 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It's the Bali Boarding Call with Transnewsa. 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
1: 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And the deal is that if you match the criteria, then you could be on your way to Bali with return flights from Transnewsa. Pam's been working so hard. She's very hard worker.
2: I work very hard. Hi, it's Pam from Perth Airport Passenger People Pet Packaging and Processing Services. Today we are... It's really hard to do Pam in a rabbit costume. Today we're looking for someone who is celebrating Book Week, and I want to hear your costume.
1: Quick question. What costume would Pam wear?
2: Pam would come as the Trunchbull, I imagine.
1: Okay, yeah. No, that tracks.
2: Yeah, but not see the irony in it.
1: No.
2: That woman's got her stuff together.
1: Indeed. Well, Ashley from Alchemos has given us a call. Good morning, Ashley.
3: Good morning. How are you?
4: We're wonderful, great. Ashley.
1: Pam put out the call. She wanted somebody who's been celebrating Book Week this week. Now, what have you done?
3: Well, it was my son's first ever Book Week this week, so it was very exciting. And he chose one of his favourite books, which is his FIFO and Me book, which is all about how his daddy goes away to work. So he dressed up as his daddy in his yellow high-vis.
2: Oh.
3: Yeah, had his little FIFO and Me book, had daddy sitting next to him in his uniform. It was very adorable.
1: You had to drop him at the airport.
2: You should have swung by Pam at the airport. You would have gone straight into the Qantas Club in his
1: RV. Pam's well connected. Adorable.
3: It was really sweet.
1: Book. Yeah, that's a genius, whoever wrote that book.
4: That's
1: a ready-made market here in WA.
3: Exactly.
4: Have you been to Balinesia before?
3: I sure have, Pam. We love it there.
2: Mm-hmm. I'm still here. Hi. It's Ashley, isn't it? Hi.
1: Yes.
2: Yeah, I'll see you at the gate.
1: Well, Ashley, would you like to go again?
3: I would love to.
1: Well, you have scored return flights to Bali from Transnusa. Congratulations.
3: Wait, really?
1: Yeah, really?
4: Yeah, straight to you.
1: We wouldn't joke about that.
3: Oh, my goodness.
1: I know, the crowd here at Anzac Terrace Primary School, they've got
2: it. Stay on time, Ashley. I'll be cross otherwise. I like when passengers are 6 hours early.
3: Oh, my goodness.
2: See you there.
3: Oh, my gosh.
1: I know, right? That's kicked off the weekend
3: nicely. I'm speechless.
1: I mean, it's a lot. It's been a big week for you. First Book Week, and now you're off to Bali. Congratulations.
4: That's right. Right.
3: Thank you so much.
4: King's Beach Club, here we go.
1: Look out. Look
4: careful
1: out.
4: Of that pool, though. It's dangerous.
1: I know, right? Ashley's off to Bali. It's that easy, everybody. It's 13 to 9 on Nova.
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1: All right, let's talk weather. It's going to be 21, gorgeous sunny day today after what Sean describes as a brisk start.
4: And I was freezing, still am.
2: Mm-hmm. Can I have my glove back?
4: Oh, yes, you can have that back.
2: Thank you.
4: Rabbit.
1: It's more a mitten than a glove, to be fair. Tomorrow, 22, and then a glorious 25 degrees on Sunday, so Joel and I can tackle the city to surf
2: Bring
1: in style.
2: On.
4: You're competing, as you said.
1: It's a 4K walk.
2: Yeah, you carb loading on Saturday?
1: Of course. Yeah. I've started carb loading already, so you better hurry up. Joel, get on board. Let's get a traffic update. Here's Christy.
6: An earlier crash in West Perth, Loftus Street eastbound up to Cambridge Street has cleared, but traffic still slow through the area. Broken down truck still there in Connolly Mitchell Freeway North at Hodges Drive. The left lane is closed by incident response. The motorist is out of their vehicle and traffic pretty heavy approaching that one. Freeway South, that is under speed at Burns Beach Road to get at Reed Highway. Freeway North at Leach Highway through to Cranford Avenue. Row Highway, so north at Tonkin Highway, and Row Highway South out of the Redison Highway Bypass and Tonkin Highway, so northbound Kelvin Road to Hale Road. Anything else, call 9489177. 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
1: Thanks so much, Christy. All right, it is 11 to 9. 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And we'll be wrapping up Book Week. I know.
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1: 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It's right. All yours.
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4: It is 5 to 9. Nat, Sean and Joel with you this morning. We've been celebrating Book Week all morning at Anzac Terrace Primary School in Bassendean.
5: And they have put it
4: they
5: off.
4: They brought it.
5: Epic. The costumes, 10 out of 10. No notes. I'm blown away.
4: Mm-hmm.
6: But we are joined by the principal, Mr. Blackwood. Good morning.
7: Good morning.
4: We should say it like this. Good morning, Mr. Blackwood.
7: Good morning, everybody.
4: They are well trained.
5: They're top dog.
4: Beautiful work. Now, thank you for having us at Anzac Terrace Primary School. What a joy.
7: Oh, it has been fantastic to have you here. Thank you.
6: Mr. Blackwood, I just asked you a second ago, tell us about the community here at Anzac Terrace Primary School.
7: It is the absolute best thing about this school is the community. Fantastic parents, fantastic staff, fantastic students. It's just absolutely incredible.
4: Now, we know that it must have quite the allure here because you worked here for 10 years, then you left and then you came back again. You can't keep away from the place.
7: I found it so hard to leave. I had to come back.
4: Yes. Look at you. They'll carry you out of here, won't they?
7: I hope not.
4: In a long distant future.
5: Yeah. And is this your usual Friday get-up?
7: Absolutely. This
5: like
7: is what
5: it.
7: I wear every Friday.
5: Yeah.
4: So you're on theme with us because you're the Cheshire Cat, right?
7: That's it. It was kismet. I know.
4: It was meant to be.
6: What's the plans for the rest of the day for the students?
7: So after this, we're actually going to have our Book Week parade. And then after that, the staff will be on crowd control because these I think it will be like shush and colour just for the rest of the day.
4: Yeah.
5: I have been dealing with fizz out in the out there, so I hope you don't mind. There's going to be a real sugar crash in about 2 hours' time.
4: But that won't be our problem. That's
5: yeah,
4: your
5: I'll
4: problem.
5: Be long gone.
4: The good news is that we brought a little present with us. We brought $5,000 from our friends at The Y
7: that's
4: for you to spend
7: awesome.
4: On whatever you want to spend at the school.
8: Woo!
4: I know, right? $5,000. The Y are very generous.
7: That is absolutely awesome. Thank you.
4: And what's it going to go towards?
7: Yeah, look, it's going to our library. We've got a fantastic library, sensational librarian, but $5,000 of books, that's going to be sensational.
6: You know, you can get a memoir from one Joel Creasy here for about 50, 60 bucks. Is that right, Joel?
5: 50, 60 cents. Yes.
4: It's in the bargain bin.
5: Yeah. It's the only place you'll find it.
4: Probably not suitable for children, I would imagine.
5: No, I'd spend the money on something else. Yeah.
7: Yeah, we need the PG version if we could.
4: Yeah, absolutely. Well, that is, you know, a great cause, and we're very happy to contribute to the library here at Anzac Terrace Primary School. Thank you for having us, and happy Book Week.
7: Thank you. Thanks for being here.
4: All right. Well, have a great weekend, everybody.
5: Yeah.
4: And Ross is up next.
9: Woo!
4: We'll see you Monday.
5: Make some noise, legend!
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24: 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Broken down truck on the Mitchell Freeway northbound at Hodges Drive, Connolly, blocking the left lane. Thunder speed on the Mitchell at Burns Beach Road inbound and Reed Highway. The Quinana Slow at Anchorage Road to Rowley Road and South Street to Leach Highway. Also delays on Tonkin Highway northbound and Kelvin Road to Hale Road. And Rye Highway, so northbound, Tonkin Highway and southbound at Great Eastern Highway bypass. Anything else, call 9489 1777. 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Mostly sunny in 21 today. Right now it's 14 degrees on Nova 937.
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25: Good morning, it's Mike Humphrey with you. Australian aid workers are on their way to Nepal as the number of Aussies missing rises to 39. Foreign Affairs Minister Penny Wong announcing $5 million in immediate aid. The death toll nearing 400 with thousands still unaccounted for. FedEx workers across Australia will walk off the job today in a dispute over job security. Around 4,000 drivers, warehouse staff and dock workers will down tools for 2 hours over concerns about outsourcing and the use of AI. Those who campaigned for Australia's under-16 social media ban want the government to demand Meta overhaul its platforms here. The tech giant agreeing to make changes to Instagram and Facebook in the United States after settling a trial over social media addiction amongst teens. Donald Trump's made good on a promise to change the name of Lake Ontario. The US president signing an executive order to rename it Lake America amid the ongoing trade war with Canada. Grave concerns for Europe's oldest reigning monarch with King Harald of Norway in hospital. He's 89. And actor Adam Scott is off the grog. The star of the thriller TV series Severance revealing he's not touched a drop in over 12 years and that it's never really been his thing. Nova Sport is up next.
23: Nova Sport.
3: More than 80,000 fans are expected at the MCG for tonight's first wildcard game between the Western Bulldogs and Collingwood. Magpie Ed Allen expected to get the tagging job on Marcus Bontempelli, and Nick Dacos will get heavy attention from a number of Bulldogs after two dominant games against them this season. The Matildas will face Columbia in two matches ahead of next year's Women's World Cup, the first game to be played in Canberra on November 28. And the Wallabies are in Argentina gearing up for their test match against the Pumas on Sunday. That's the latest in sport. You're up to date on Nova.
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16: Thank you, team. Happy Friday. We're checking out the socials. You want to see Shorty Mack. He looks a little bit like a Timu Willy Wonka. Meant to be Mad Hatter, though. And shout out to Anzac Terrace Primary School. Great job this morning. Music all day. Let's get to it. Cash or the Cars. Blitzes as well. First one around 9:30.

Langley and Nova, this is Ross. What a day, what a weekend. 21, sunny today, 22, partly cloudy tomorrow. Sunday, sunny and 25. 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
1: All right, let's put you in. Well, by you, I mean the people calling right now. Hopefully that is you. Hello, who's this?
2: It's Gay.
1: Hello, Gay. Why would you like in on this?
2: I would like the two cars.
1: Yeah, two EV cars with over 70 grand. You're in the running to win that.
2: Awesome. Thank you very much.
1: And Chantel and Madalie, hope you're doing all right. You are now also in the running.
3: Woo, thank you.
1: And hello, Tanya and Jandakot.
4: Hey, Wax, how are you doing?
1: 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In as well.
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24: Currently clear of crashes and breakdowns. Don't forget City to Surf happening this Sunday. You can expect some road closures from 1am to 2pm on Sunday between the Perth CBD and City Beach. Mitchell Freeway travelling well. Kwinana Freeway at speed. Graham Farmer Freeway no delays. Northbridge Tunnel moving well in both directions. Hassle-free for Tonkin Highway and Royal Highway. Looking good towards the airport and DFO. A little busy through the CBD. William Street at St George's Terrace and the Esplanade. Hassle-free for the metro area. Anything else? 9489 1777. 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To the weather, mostly sunny today, heading for a top of 21. Tomorrow, partly cloudy and a top of 22. Right now, 14 degrees. Nova 937.
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1: Weekend ahead as well. Sun will be out for most of it. And we announced yesterday Bruno Mars coming to Perth. Every caller with Nathan and Sean on Monday getting Bruno Mars tickets. 9 minutes of Bruno Mars coming up in just a sec. Cash or the Cars. Another blitz as well on the way.

0: go.
1: It's official. Bruno Mars is coming to Perth in 2027.
2: What's up, guys? This is Bruno Mars.
3: Every caller that gets on the show Monday morning will win tickets to see Bruno Mars.
0: So, Perth, be ready.

0: coming to Perth. It was announced yesterday. And a reminder, Monday, every caller who gets on air with Nathan and Sean wins Bruno Mars tickets. That's all from 6 a.m. Monday. Cash or the cars, that is on the way again, Narelle.
1: I could do with a new car.
0: Yeah.
1: I could also do with the cash, so either way.
0: Yeah. And you could do with new cars, two of them?
1: Oh, yeah, yeah. I've got a couple of kids that could use them.
0: Yeah, let them fight it out. Another blitz coming up. Good luck.
1: Great, thank you.
0: 10 minutes away from that blitz. Next song at Nova, Teddy Swims for your Friday.
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0: Richie Hanover. This is Ross this morning. Nathan and Sean, we're live from Anzac Terrace Primary School for Book Week. We're checking the socials out to check out how they were dressed. They're all Alice in Wonderland. I said earlier, Sean McManus looks like Timu Willy Wonka. Joel, got to check that out. All on the socials. They're back on Monday. Every caller on air is going to get Bruno Mars tickets. Also, 5K cash up for grabs or a 15K patio. All happens Monday from 6. Still to come, though, another Cash or the Cars blitz. That is in minutes. As is this hit. What about this throwback? Musical Friday. Back to it next. Nova.
1: 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The Mormons are back in Perth. 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
5: Good morning, looking quite good on all the majors. Clear the breakdown now, Graham Farmer Freeway westbound before Victoria Park Drive, Burswood, so no hold-ups there. Kwinana Freeway is a good run, southbound from the city, heading for Mill Point Road and South Terrace. If you're northbound, it's slowing up around Anchortel Road through Rowley Road. Mitchell Freeway is doing fine through Guelph and Osborne Park. You'll get the congestion on Reed Highway, though, at Erindale Road, Balcatta. No hold-ups for Tonkin Highway getting past the airport. If you're heading away for the weekend, it is slow on Roe Highway, currently northbound at Tonkin Highway. Anything else? 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Today, mostly sunny. Top 21. It's 15 degrees now. Nova 937.
1: Across Perth. This is Ross.
6: Happy Friday. This is Ross. And what a day ahead. What a weekend. Sun will be out for all of it. Bring it on. Music till then and competitions. Cash or the cars, two cars with over 70K or a mystery cash amount. Blitz around 11:30. We go again after 12 as well. Back to it.

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Olivia Rodrigo, your opinion could be worth $2,000. 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
1: 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You're in the running.
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1: 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And Tammy and Darch, what's your pick?
3: The cash would be nice.
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3: Anything will be nice.
1: No, don't. 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Surely you want over, like,
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1: 50, there we go.
3: I'll reach for the top, hey?
1: There we go. Tammy, good luck with your 50K plus.
3: Thanks, Frost. Have a great weekend.
1: Everyone else, more chances. 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

0: Home Wrecker at Nova as we count down to a delightfully sunny weekend, most of it. Bringing on good luck to all the Sydney surfers on Sunday. And don't forget, Bruno Mars, on Monday, he's coming to Perth next year. We have tickets to every caller that gets on air with Nathan and Sean on Monday. So be listening. Get ready to call if you want your Bruno Mars tickets. Speaking of which, a special Bruno Mars mashup in minutes and another Cash or the Cars blitz after 12.
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11: 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Dealing with a crash on Orong Road, westbound after Kewdale Road, Welshpool, that right lane's been closed. DFS are on site there. Kwinana Freeway slowing up southbound, Billia Drive through Russell Road, Thunderspeed northbound around Rolly Road. Also slowing northbound Roe Highway at Tonkin Highway. Looks good on Mitchell Freeway through Osborne Park. There is congestion Reed Highway at Erindale Road. Anything else, call 9489 1777. 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Today in Perth, mostly sunny with a top 21 degrees. It's 16 now on Nova 937.
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12: G'day there, it's Mike Humphrey with you. Australia is releasing $5 million in aid as rescue efforts continue in Nepal. The number of Aussies missing now at 39. Foreign Affairs Minister Penny Wong says Australian aid workers are also being dispatched.
13: People who have experience in responding to humanitarian disasters and obviously have experience in logistics, planning, communications.
12: Our refugee intake won't go down, according to the Prime Minister. Anthony Albanese says it'll stay at 20,000 a year, despite differing claims from within Labor. A Senate inquiry into Australia's booming illicit tobacco trade to be handed down today. A number of mining jobs facing the axe in WA's Pilbara region, with BHP rolling out new self-driving trucks. Donald Trump's made good on a promise to change the name of Lake Ontario, the US president signing an executive order to rename it Lake America. Kylie Jenner is shutting down rumours she's expecting a baby with boyfriend Timothy Chalamet. The reality star says she's used to people making up stories and that she has to laugh it off. Updating sport, the first of two AFL wildcard matches kick off tonight, with the Western Bulldogs taking on Collingwood at the MCG, Carlton playing Melbourne tomorrow evening. In the NRL, the Panthers hosting the Bulldogs tonight, while the Dragons take on the Sea Eagles at Four Pines Park. The Storm thrashing the Broncos 46-20 in last night's round 26 opener at Lang Park. And the Hockey Roos defeated 1-0 against Argentina in the semi-final of the Field Hockey World Cup. And now you're up to date on Nova.
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16: This is Ross Reminder. Weather we're looking at this weekend, looking great. 22, bit of cloud around tomorrow. Mostly sunny, 25 for Sydney Surf Sunday. Bruno Mars, though, coming to Perth on Monday. Every caller, Nathan and Sean winning tickets. A very special Bruno Mars mashup now at Nova.

0: Josh Forez sitting over. This is Ross Reminder, Joel Creasy Show. This afternoon, Joel flew to New York to interview Bruno Mars. You're going to hear that from 1 o'clock. Still to come, though, Cash or the Cars. Wendy and O'Connor's in.
1: Well, hopefully I get to make the choice.
0: Yeah, I mean, of course you hope. That's what we all hope, right? That Wendy gets to make the choice.
1: Definitely. At least I'm one step closer.
0: All right, good luck, Wendy.
1: All right, thanks, Ross. Have a good day.
0: You too. Blitz in minutes. Of course, two cars with over 70 grand or a mystery cash amount. Friday music continuing with Tame Impala in minutes.
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0: Bruno Mars is returning to our shores, bringing the romantic tour to Australia, February and March 2027. 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

0: This is Ross from Ida. This weekend weather looking great. Partly cloudy, 22 tomorrow. Mostly sunny, 25 for Sydney. The surf Sunday. Good luck for all doing that. Joel Creasy, slightly special guest up next, co-hosted with Bruno Mars. Flew all the way to New York for this interview. You're going to hear it next in the Joel Creasy Show at Nova.
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21: Census night was Tuesday, the 11th of August. There's still time to complete. In the census, every answer matters, authorised by the Australian Bureau of Statistics, Canberra. G'day, some delays with a crash report in Leach Highway, westbound at Bull Creek Drive, Rosmoyne. Got a police incident on Mitchell Freeway, the southbound off-ramp to Warwick Road, Greenwood. The left lane is blocked there. Traffic lights are on Flash Shepparton Road and Albany Highway intersection in Victoria Park. Kwinana Freeway slowing up southbound through Salter Point, then Armidale Road through Russell Road. Underspeed northbound Anchortail Road through Rolly Road. Anything else, call 948-91777. 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Mostly sunny in Perth today, partly cloudy for Saturday. Today's top 21, it's 18 now on Nova 937.
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23: 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I'm Stephen Barlett, host of The Diary of a CEO, and this conversation stayed with me long after it ended.
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24: So this signal-to-noise ratio to be successful for Steve Jobs was 80-20. 80 signal, 20 noise. And I knew that to be true with him because he would email me at 2:30 in the morning and expect me to get back to him because back then we didn't have texts, it was all email. Look how wildly successful he was. But here's why. There's a concept that he understood that very few people focused on back then in the early 90s of signal-to-noise ratio. What was so brilliant about Jobs, his vision of signal was the top 3 to 5 things you have to get done in the next 18 hours. Just the next 18 hours you're awake. 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Anything that stops you from doing that is the noise.
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13: Happy Bruno Mars Day to all that celebrate, which should be everybody here on the Joel Creasy Show. Yesterday, I finally got to tell you why I hopped over to New York City on the weekend, which feels so old school. Like, feels like the days, like the 80s days of entertainment. It was so rock and roll. I got to see Bruno Mars live. Mind-blowing. Phenomenal. Like, I cannot rave enough about his show. You simply must see him. You simply must see him. I don't know who I am. I'm so excited when he gets to Australia. The show is phenomenal. He's one of the world's greatest entertainers. And today you'll hear my full chat with him. We had so much fun. It was a lot of giggling. Very different. It's very different to everybody else's chats. I take a slightly unorthodox approach and we got him like a house on fire. I love him. So let's kick off the show. Joel takes control of our first song and I've really taken over the whole show. It's all Bruno Mars, baby. Obviously, we're kicking off with my favourite of his. I got to see this live in NYC. I was screaming. I barely have a voice left. I'll tell you all about it up next. Plus, you'll hear my full chat with the man himself and I'll give away tickets to see him live, which you want. Here's Locked Out of Heaven. I think I am. On Nova.

0: Bruno Mars, Finesse with Cardi B. You're listening to The Joel Creasy Show for your Friday lunch hour, and I am still on such a high. I was in New York City over the weekend because we heard the huge announcement yesterday. Bruno Mars is bringing the Romantic Tour. It is 10 out of 10, no notes, sensational, to Australia this February and March 2027, with special guests Tyler and Anderson .Paak as DJ Pee-wee. Tickets and pre-sale info at livenation.com.au. I will most certainly be going again. You want these tickets. I even have some to give away right now, which I don't think is going to become a common thing because they're going to go gangbusters. Let me, I do like a Renee. Is Renee there?
1: I am. How are you, Joel?
0: I am wonderful. Renee, are you bang up for a bit of Bruno?
1: Oh, look, I'd love to see him. He would be brilliant. I can't believe you got to actually speak to him either.
0: He was a delight. Hey, can I sort you out with two tickets?
1: Oh, that would be brilliant. It's my wedding anniversary in September, 29 years married, and, yeah, it would just be brilliant.
0: Well, they are yours. Done, Renee.
1: Oh, thank you so much. You
0: are is Renee there?
1: I am. How are you, Joel?
0: I am wonderful. Renee, are you bang up for a bit of Bruno?
1: Oh, look, I'd love to see him. He would be brilliant. I can't believe you got to actually speak to him either.
0: He was a delight. Hey, can I...

0: He is like just a proper showman. It's outrageous.
1: It's fancy, definitely.
0: Yeah. Enjoy, babe. And what about Alana? Is Alana there?
2: Yeah, hi.
0: Alana, I would like to give you 2 tickets to see Bruno Mars on the Romantic Tour.
2: Oh, that's so exciting. Thank you so much, Joel.
0: Oh, you are so welcome. Honestly, it is a thrill to give these tickets away because I know now what a thrill you're going to have on the night. Do you love Bruno?
2: I do. I walk down the aisle to his song, Marry Me.
0: Really?
2: I'm not going to take my husband to the concert.
0: Do you want to take me instead? Who are you thinking about taking?
2: Oh, I think I'll take my sister because she's a big fan too. So this is really exciting. Oh, you can come with me if you like.
0: Yeah, well, maybe I'll see you there. I took my best friend and we, during Marry You, we were literally like crying and holding each other. It was the best.
2: So beautiful. Thank you so much, Joel. You're the best.
0: Oh, you are so welcome. In fact, let's get Marry You on because you're playing all Bruno Mars. So, Alana, this one goes out to you, babe. It's Bruno Mars, Marry You. Stick around my chat with Bruno Mars up

Might on Nova. And if you've been wondering if it really would break Bruno's heart, if you found out you can't move, good news, I asked him because Nova sent the hard-hitting journos to ask the big questions. It's Bruno Mars Day here on the Joel Creasy Show, and I got to see him over the weekend in New York City, and he has just announced that he is bringing that exact Stella tour down under in 2027. So I got to hop over to the Big Apple. I'm never going to get sick of saying that, to ask so many of my burning questions. Now, let me set the scene. In true me fashion, my interview begins right after I tripped over walking into this very, you know, fancy room with his security and producers everywhere. I faceplant right in front of one of the biggest artists, if not the biggest artist on the planet. So picture that while you listen to it. Here it is, et voila, my chat with Bruno Mars.

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1: Let's do it.
2: Hi, I'm Joel. I'm Joel from the Joel Creasy Show, creative title, at Nova. And then under my breath, I went, take your time. Like, what was it like? Anyway.
1: I felt it.
2: Sorry, I'm a mess, Bruno.
1: No,
2: you are amazing.
1: Good, Joel.
2: Yeah, and then I saw my colleague, well, not my colleagues, other Australian journos before me. They had their own microphones. And
1: you just come in here and just the laptop.
2: I'm using it as a clipboard.
1: Let's rock.
2: Yeah. Then they were all doing work in the car. And I was like, oh, I should do something. So I underlined my name as if I'd forget that bit.
1: That's a grocery list.
2: Yeah, oh yeah, I've got to get those apples, actually. Thank you for the reminder. What am I going to do with the pen? Anyway, Hart, you're amazing. Thank you for making a very special moment happen at your gig on Saturday night with my lifelong bestie who I hadn't seen since pre-COVID.
1: Whoa.
2: And she lives here. And we were in the stands in tears, crying, holding each other. So thank you very much.
1: Oh, that means the world to me. Thank you, Joe.
2: Oh, you're so welcome. Rolling Stone stole my words. They described your concert perfectly, calling you the greatest showman alive. And I was like, oh, I was going to say that. Where did all the theatrics come from? I love it. Where did your love of the theatrics come from?
1: I think growing up in my father, who's in show business basically in Hawaii, and he would just kind of preach like, you got to be dressed up, you got to go up there and do it or don't do it at all.
2: Yeah.
1: And that's how I feel. And that's what I would tell my band every night. If we're going to do it, let's leave it all up there.
2: Oh, I loved it. I loved it. And the show was huge. Like, I've never seen so many people in my life. What is going through your mind when you can hear that hum of like 100,000 people out there?
1: It just confirms that maybe I'm not crazy. It gets a little tricky sometimes in the studio, and you're trying to get these ideas out and you're trying to write a song that, you know, that you're proud of.
2: Yeah.
1: And when it finally happens, and that's like the reward, it feels like.
2: Yeah. All right, hang around. We are catching up with Bruno Mars. And of course, I could not resist asking about my Lord and Savior, Lady Gaga. Hear what he has to say about working with Gaga herself. Right after this, here's Bruno Mars, The Lazy Song.
3: Today.

0: Bruno Mars, Count On Me. It's the Joel Creasy Show on Nova, and let's jump straight back into my chat with the global superstar, Bruno Mars.
1: What's up, guys? This is Bruno Mars.
0: Because we're your last shows in New York at Madison Square Garden, and now you're playing. Like, isn't it crazy that, is it crazy to you though? You're like, oh, that's true. It's a bit too intimate now. Yeah.
2: It's a different art form, it feels like, you know, when you're in a stadium. And it's got to be bigger and badder. So that's what we're trying to give.
0: It's amazing. Australia are in for a treat. And in the lyrics of I Just Might, you sing, it would break your heart if I find out you can't move. If I'm interpreting that literally, how much of a deal breaker is that?
2: It's kind of a big deal.
0: All right, see you, Bruno. I have no rhythm whatsoever.
2: No, I don't. It's really about, you know, with that song, it's like making sure that you're catching the same emotion. So it's not about necessarily being an incredible dancer.
0: Thank goodness. You are the, where did that come from as well, the dance?
2: Oh, watching, you know, the greatest dancers my whole life, you know? Watching James Brown and Michael Jackson and Prince and watching all of them, Jackie Wilson, and you know, being a kid with my socks on, trying to emulate that.
0: Yeah. I was watching and I was like, maybe I will do Dancing with the Stars finally.
2: Do it.
0: No, I've been asked to do it because I'm a proper C-grade celebrity and have bills to pay. But my fear is I wouldn't be able to list my dance partner.
2: I think you could do it.
0: I'll go to the gym first. And you obviously write your music with other, like, absolute trusted music experts. Is there anyone in your life, though, that you turn to? Like, for me, it would be my mother, cliche, that you turn to for advice that people might be surprised?
2: I've been lucky to work with some awesome songwriters. You know who I use for advice a lot of times? Mm. Babyface. he's a good friend of mine, and I'll send him or play him a song, and I love to hear his opinions.
0: Yeah. Well, you have collaborated with so many legends, and if you would indulge me, Lady Gaga is my... Okay, whatever, I'm getting... Then I, for some reason, brought a photo of me at the Lady Gaga concert, like that's going to mean something to you. I made that.
2: Wow.
0: Thank you very much. I had a receding hairline. I had a hair transplant 8 months ago. Stop talking, Joel. So can you indulge me with just like a Lady Gaga? Like, is that just the two of you together?
2: It was a very magical moment when she came to the studio, and she immediately pulled the pen and paper out, and she wanted to write out all the chords, because it's important that she understands it, you know? And I've never seen that before. All my time working, I've never seen that. She comes in and like a real songwriter, musician, wanted to understand the chord progression. And it was just a beautiful experience, you know? And that song is a very special song.
0: We were crying in the stands.
2: That's a special song, and shout out to Gaga. You know, she's incredible.
0: I just got chills. I'm so gay. Well, Bruno Mars is joining me this Friday. What a treat to say. He just announced his Australian tour. He'll be here February and March next year. It's been a hot minute, and I asked him what he's most looking forward to doing when he's back down under. More with Bruno Mars after this.
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0: Die with a smile. It's the Joel Creasy Show on Nova, and I cannot believe I got to ask Bruno Mars about working with Gaga on that song, which is like breaking, or broken rather, every streaming record that there is. If you're just tuning in, we've been catching up with Bruno Mars. I flew to New York City to catch up with him and see his show, The Romantic Tour, and it is coming to Australia in February and March 2027. Soz about it, I've already given away two double passes. It is going to sell out. It is such a good show, and I'm not just saying that as lip service because I got to go. It blew my mind. He is such an entertainer. He is I can't even talk. We've spoken about where his love of theatrics come from. I have overshared with him like several too many things. It was a wild chat, but he seemed amused. And now it's time to get excited about him coming down under. And I asked him about that very thing.
1: What up, guys? This is Bruno Mars.
2: You haven't been to Australia for a while, though. Like, so you did some shows in Sydney 2022. Last time, proper tour 2018. Coming back. Is there anything you're looking forward to?
1: I just can't wait. You know, there's a special energy with Australia. It's very close to like Hawaii, you know. I feel like we know each other, you know, because it's growing up on an island and the beach and the sun. And my favorite is the guava juice everywhere.
2: Oh, yeah.
1: Everywhere.
2: You love get a juice. Guava.
1: You love a good juice moment.
2: We do. We just really take care of ourselves. Not myself, but others, I'm told. Yeah, because you're in Perth around Valentine's Day. Anything special?
1: I mean, that was planned, by the way.
2: God, you're good. That was why you're the best.
1: That was planned, okay?
2: Mm-hmm.
1: So, Perth, be ready.
2: Wow. Might come to that one then.
1: Come to that one.
2: Yeah. I just for more tears. Because you just seem so meticulous in your approach. I know the listening sessions for your album in Australia were held in proper venues that with perfect acoustics. Do you have a say in every last bit? Is that you as well?
1: I try to, you know, I can only do so much for sure. Yeah. Like, this is how I want people to feel, you know? But at the end of the day, it's up to the music. It could be on a terrible stereo or the best sound system. You know, a good Gaga song comes on, it doesn't matter.
2: One or two, yeah, a little bit abracadabra.
1: You know it doesn't matter. You're gonna jam either way.
2: Well, you are a delight. I've been a hot mess. You can have this as an apology.
1: Thank you. Wow.
2: Don't go through the history. Don't go through the history. It's just me looking up my name to see if there's been any hits today. You're the best. Australia's going to love it. It's truly one of the greatest shows I've ever seen.
1: That means the world to me.
2: Bloody Rolling Stone stealing my quote. Thank you, Bruno.
1: Thank you.
0: Huge. What a treat. I am such a fan. He's an absolute superstar. If you missed it, go back and listen to my full chat with Bruno Mars on the Joel Creasy Show podcast. It's very unorthodox and in true me style. It's a bit of a mess, but we both had a great time. I'll be back Monday with Chrissy Marsh up next, the Chrissy Swan Show.
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2: 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Traffic lights been restored now. Shepparton Road and Albany Highway intersection in Victoria Park. Reports of a crash Albany Highway at Davis Road, Kelmscott. Some minor delays there. Traffic slowing with a crash reported northbound on Kwinana Freeway, South Perth. Slowing up from around South Terrace. Got an accident reported on the Kwinana southbound at Belia Drive. So slowing before Armadale Road. Northbound at Thunderspeed, Anketil Road through Rolly Road. Anything else, call 9489 1777. 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Mostly sunny in Perth today, top 21. 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
3: With your 2pm headlines, good afternoon, I'm Michelle Stevenson. Vigils are being planned across Australia as the search for survivors continues in Nepal. The number of Australians missing has risen to 39 after a landslide triggered flash flooding along the border with Tibet. The death toll stands at close to 400, with more than 1,300 still unaccounted for. Educators are calling for better protocols and proper resourcing to challenge misogynistic behaviour in schools. A Monash Uni survey suggests sexism and discrimination in classrooms is much more widespread than previously thought. Victoria's controversial working from home laws are now in doubt. Premier Ben Carroll has unexpectedly pulled the bill from being introduced for debate in the upper house. There's been a spike in deadly drug overdoses across the country. A Pennington Institute report shows more than 2,500 unintentional drug-induced deaths were recorded from 2023 to 24. That's the highest number on record. And CNN has apologised to Dolly Parton's family for using the wrong photo of the country star while covering her death. The American channel mistakenly showing a photo of a Dolly impersonator instead. And you're up to date on Nova.
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6: Good afternoon. Kicking off your Friday with my mate Mel Tresina.
7: Hey.
6: It's
7: so nice to be here.
6: In for Swanee this afternoon. And Mel, I do just want to say this radio show I have decided is a book week free zone.
7: Oh, thank God.
6: Oh, good. I'm glad you're on board.
7: I'm so glad. I don't have a costume. And what would I dress up as? Like a true crime victim or something? Those are the books that I read. That's so wild.
6: That could actually be kind of fun.
7: You reckon?
6: Maybe I revert the rule. No, I walked into the studio today and it was covered with balloons. And I was like, guys, get it out. I hate dress-ups.
7: Did you ever dress up for book week at school?
6: I remember in prep dressing up as I think the witch from The Wizard of Oz.
7: Oh my gosh, that's so cute.
6: I probably just wanted to wear the black dress.
7: I just heard producer Tom's laugh through the glass of you dressed up as the Wicked Witch.
6: He would have dressed up as Cinderella, so he can't talk. Did you dress up?
7: I think I went as Little Bo Peep. But this is so sad because it was actually just a costume that kind of went around the court. Because I grew up in a court or a, what does other people call it? A cul-de-sac.
6: Yeah, no, I get what you mean.
7: And so we just had the one costume that all the kids wore when they reached that age and had to go to book week.
6: That is
7: and,
6: so yeah, sustainable.
7: I know.
6: I love it.
7: Very 90s parenting. My mum was not making any costumes.
6: Good on her. Hey, after 3 o'clock in Chrissy's Quizzy, we have a Cuisinart portable outdoor gas barbecue to give away. It is our last one. We're also going to be talking about Nicole Kidman because she is a god and I love her.
7: Mm-hmm.
6: But next, Mel, I want people to say g'day on 13, 24, 10 and tell us what you're grateful for this week.
7: Oh, that's nice.
6: I know. We're practicing gratitude.
7: Very wholesome.
6: Olivia Rodrigo.
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0: the Chrissy Swan Show here at Nova. Happy Friday, and happy Friday to my mate Mel Tresina, who is in for Swanee.
1: Happy Friday.
0: Let's say g'day. Say g'day. Now, we are asking you on 13 24 10, what you are grateful for this week.
1: Do you want to know what I'm grateful for?
0: I do.
1: You're gonna think I'm such a loser.
0: Go, I love this already.
1: And like, I don't know what's up with Chrissy of sending you big love, but I'm grateful to be here.
0: Oh, that's actually,
1: I'm
0: no, I like that.
1: I'm grateful to be sharing this studio with you, Jack, and talking to you on a Friday arvo.
0: Okay, well, now I feel like I need to make mine personal to you.
1: Oh, no, you don't. No, okay. Please don't do that. That's, right. Nah, don't do that.
0: Because I've got nothing.
1: What are you grateful for?
0: I think you will share this gratitude with me. I am grateful for the traders.
1: Oh, it's so good.
0: It is so good.
1: The Australian one,
0: yes.
1: Right?
0: Last night I caught up on this week's episodes. Yeah. It is fantastic television.
1: It's so good. But you know what's so wild for me? Watching them cry. I'm like, guys, it's a game. We all know it's a game.
0: How do you not know how to separate your personal self to the game?
1: To the game. Exactly right. I love it. Also, do you say, I watched Love Island, the American version, last year, and now I say gratitude is gratitui. Do you do the same thing?
0: No.
1: Does anyone else know gratitui? No? Okay, just me.
0: Was that, a Love Island thing?
1: It was a Love Island thing.
0: Hey, let's go to Kelly on 13 24 10. What are you grateful for, Kel?
2: Hi guys, I'm grateful for holidays. I've just had an amazing week down in Victoria. Oh. I spent 3 nights in Melbourne and got to see my AFL team smash Collingwood, my first MCG experience.
0: Oh.
2: And I spent 3 nights in country Victoria at my sister's. That was so good, just to unplug and relax, and country life is beautiful.
1: Oh, that's so great, Kelly. Who's your team? I know I should know who won against Collingwood, but I don't.
2: Brisbane Lions.
1: Oh, go Lions!
2: Go Lions.
1: You've got a bye this week, right? You're not playing.
2: Yeah, no, we're not in that cheat round.
1: Oh,
0: how ridiculous.
1: What are we not grateful for? The cheat round.
0: The wild card silly round. Hey, Kelly.
2: Yeah, no worries.
0: We're going to send you a family all...
2: And relax, and country life is beautiful.
1: Oh, that's so great, Kelly. Who's your team? I know I should know who won against Collingwood, but I don't.
2: Brisbane Lions.
1: Oh, go Lions!
2: Yeah, go Lions.
1: You've got a bye this week, right? You're not playing.
2: Yeah, no.

0: because everyone's on a rush. Everyone doesn't check the temperature on their barista's coffee machines.
1: Oh, see, Taya, I was about to say the complete opposite of Queensland. Because when I was working on the Gold Coast for Big Brother, I loved it. But I used to get frustrated ordering a coffee because I would always, I'd either be waiting 10 minutes or it would be really, really quick. Like, they just couldn't get it right how quick the coffee would. But here in Melbourne, it's like, boom, boom, boom. It's like they've already made your order before you even said the words.
2: I hold Melbourne baristas in the same steed as, like, lawyers. Like, they are talented people.
1: Okay, all right. I thought you meant, like, no win, no fee.
2: No.
1: No caffeine, no pay.
2: It's as if they've been to uni for 6 years.
1: Yeah.
2: They're talented. They're skilled human beings.
1: They are.
2: Hey, Taya, we're going to send you a Baker's Delight voucher. Let's finish with Melissa. Mel, what are you grateful for?
3: Week at school being over.
1: Was that book week?
3: Yeah. Luckily, my daughter won. She went as the Queen of Hearts from Alice in Wonderland, but the lovely girl decided to share a virus with me. So trying to get a costume done when you're sick is not the best feeling in the world.
1: I can imagine. I didn't know you had winners of book week. I thought we were all losers.
3: No. Sometimes you're questionable who gets picked best dressed, but, they do.
1: Won. That's good.
2: We won because we didn't dress up.

0: can't catch my breath. You're listening to the Chrissy Swan Show here at Nova. Mel Trusina is in for Swanee today.
1: It's been such a sad week this week, Jack.
0: It has.
1: With just the passing of so many icons. I'm wearing my Tim Curry t-shirt today.
0: It's a fantastic t-shirt. What
1: Thank
0: a look.
1: You. Yeah, Dr. Frankenfurter.
0: So good.
1: I was watching the movie last night because I'm just like, oh, Rocky Horror Picture Show, I love Tim Curry. I also started watching 9 to 5. Have you seen 9 to 5, the Dolly Parton film?
0: I've not seen 9 to 5, but I went back and watched Steel Magnolias.
1: Oh, well, you know, I've never seen Steel Magnolias.
0: Oh, you've got to watch it. I hadn't until the end of last year, until Chrissy made me watch it. It stands up and you would love it. The humour is great.
1: Well, I watched 9 to 5 for the first time after Dolly's passing, and I've realised, because I obviously, when Dolly passed, I was like, oh, that's a big loss. She's an icon.
0: Yeah.
1: And I know her more for Miley Cyrus and the fact that it's her godmother, right? But then once Dolly passed and I started seeing all these tributes flow, my feed on my socials was just delivering all these videos of Dolly Parton. And I love her now. Like, I didn't know enough about her.
0: As morbid and as grim as this sounds, when someone passes, it is a great crash course into who they are.
1: It really
0: is. You get to really hone into some things that we wouldn't have known from, you know, before we were alive.
1: 100%. And so many times when you go to like a eulogy of a family member and you hear all these things about them you didn't even know.
0: I know.
1: And it only comes out in the eulogy.
0: I wish I got to ask them about being a bartender at the college lawn when they were 17.
1: Absolutely.
0: Like, what?
1: Absolutely. So, okay. So, for example, what I've learned about Dolly is she's actually very funny.
2: It's called Dragonette. And it is my wife, and I love her, but I can't step out of the house without her. I say I'm going fishing, she starts to cry and fret, so everywhere I go, I drag a net.
1: It's so funny. I also love, so not just her sense of humor, but also what I learned after her passing, is that she was married for 40 years to the same man who was not in showbiz. In fact, I think he was a farmer. He was not for that world, didn't like to be on show, didn't like to go to events with her, let her be her, but was also her husband, right? And they were together for 40 years. He passed away last year, and then she's obviously passed away recently. And this is her talking about her husband.
3: I'm there for him, he's there for me. If he needs me at any time, I would come, no matter where I'm at or what I'm doing, I would drop it, and the same with him. But it's somebody to plan with, somebody to grow old with, somebody to have fun with. We have a lot in common, we're good friends. And there may be some people that might turn my head a time or two and have, but that don't mean that they could take Carl's place.
1: 40 years married in showbiz.
0: I think it was 60 years.
1: Oh my gosh. Yeah, you're right. 60.
0: Yeah.
1: Oh my gosh.
0: Which is
1: wild.
0: Even more mind-blowing.
1: Absolutely.
0: And you're dead right. I remember hearing stories about how neighbors would walk past the house and say to him, are you Dolly's husband? And he goes, no.
1: Yeah, that's on my feed at the moment.
0: Absolutely.
1: Yeah,
0: deny
1: all those
0: it.
1: Videos. Yeah. And of course, I also love just that she was so bold in her looks and just didn't care, especially when she was such a savvy businesswoman at a time when there was a lot of men in the field.
4: I look like a woman, but I think like a man. I was never intimidated by men. I knew what I had to offer. You know, I never thought that I had to be timid or anything just because I was a girl.
1: Oh my gosh. I literally, in the last 48 hours, have become obsessed with this woman.
0: Yeah, I like it.
1: And I've ordered her biography, one of them.
0: Do you think you'll actually read it?
1: Oh no, I 100% will read it.
0: Wow.
1: Absolutely. And my feed is all Dolly Parton. And I'm going to go home and watch Steel Magnolias.
0: Please go home and watch it. There is also a song here that you were going to play me that I wasn't across.
1: Okay, so I didn't know this, but Pitbull is a massive Dolly Parton fan. They did a song together. This goes out to the women working hard, 9 to 5. Oh, what a producer Tom doesn't love it.
0: Sometimes Pitbull just needs to know when to stay away. Like, 9 to 5 is perfect.
1: This is so good. Because Pitbull looks like he does accounts.
0: Yeah.
1: So 9 to 5 works. Anyway, 13, 24, 10. I'm sure I'm not the only person that's been obsessed over someone once they've passed. I want to know on 13, 24, 10, who did you become obsessed with once they passed away?
0: We'll take your calls after the real Dolly Parton 9 to 5. Out of respect.
1: Pitbull version?

0: All I can think of is a goat when I hear that Taylor Swift song.
1: It's so funny on YouTube.
0: The goat's kind of ruined it for me.
1: Nah, I think it's made it better.
0: Hey, we're asking you on 13, 24, 10, which celebrity you became obsessed with after they sadly passed. We'll give you a gift set of Azaro's The Most Wanted Puff Arm just for sharing. That is the voice of Mel Trasina you are hearing, who's in for Swanee, and you've become next level obsessed with Dolly.
1: Yeah, I've ordered her autobiography, one of them, because I think she's got a few, and I'm going to go home and watch
0: Steel Magnolias
1: tonight. I watched 9 to 5 the other night for the first time ever. 13, 24, 10, which celebrity have you become obsessed with now that they've passed away? Hi, Rebecca.
2: Hello.
1: Who was it for you?
2: It was Princess Diana.
1: Oh, okay. So you fell in love with her once she'd already passed?
2: Yes, because I was a bit too young, but I found some really interesting facts about her.
1: Oh, okay. Do you want to share them?
2: Yes, she always wanted to be a ballerina. She actually studied ballet, but she was considered too tall.
1: Oh, and have you ever done ballet?
2: Yes, I used to dance as well.
1: Okay, so there's like a connection there where you're like, oh, I feel like she's me and I'm her.
2: Exactly.
0: And also the fashion, the looks that Princess Di used to serve were 10 out of 10, Rebecca. Like, she was a true icon.
2: She really was. She was so beautiful.
0: Alrighty.
1: Princess Diana is a good one. I think I'm the same. I was young when she was alive, and after the fact, I'm like, yeah, she's awesome. And also watching, what's that royal show that...
0: The Crown.
1: Yeah. Oh, my gosh, yeah.
0: Isn't it funny? I think as the years go by and as older I get, I become more and more interested in the royals.
1: Oh, no, it makes sense. I'm the same.
0: Yeah.
1: I've been reading books and watching things.
0: Like,
1: and
0: you know how people, like, banish the royal family? It's a waste of taxpayer money. I'm like, no, but it gives us some really great water cooler chat.
1: It really does.
0: And I want to talk about Meghan and Harry.
1: I think I'm a monarchist.
0: Yeah.
1: Is that what you call it?
0: Yeah. That is exactly what you call it. Hey, Rebecca, you have a gift set of Azaro's The Most Wanted Puff Arm. It is elite. Let's go to Lisa on 13, 24, 10.
1: Lisa, who have you become obsessed with now that they've passed away?
3: Michael Jackson.
1: Oh, I get it, Lisa. His performing styles are incredible.
3: Yeah, I just love his dancing, the moonwalk, the robot dance, just everything. I'm just totally obsessed now, and I'm just doing all the words now. When I go to my brother's house, I go, hee-hee, and then I'm going, come on down, and I'm saying all these ridiculous words. It's so
1: MJ lingo.
0: Doing hee-hee to your brother's just a little creepy. I don't know why.
1: No, I feel like that's such a sibling thing to do.
0: Yeah, true. Hey, Lisa, you've got a gift set of Azaro's The Most Wanted Puff Arm as well. Let's finish with Amanda, Mel.
1: Hello, Amanda. Who have you become obsessed with now that they've passed?
4: Oh, I'm obsessed with Steve Irwin and the rest of the family as well since his passing. He is, I don't know, there's just something about the whole lot of them, and they've just brighten my day every day.
1: You know, you're so right, Amanda. I didn't know. I think, again, I was young for Steve Irwin. It's only now that I get served videos of him on my socials. And I'm like, man, what a nice guy. And I've met Rob, and Rob is the nicest human walking this planet.
0: He is.
1: Your dad would have to have been the same.
0: Yes,
1: for you
0: absolutely.
1: To be this genuine and this beautiful.
0: See, Steve Irwin and Michael Jackson, actually, are the two people I sort of remember where I was when they passed. Still, I think I was at homesick for one of them watching Carrie Ann.
1: Oh, and my, like, God.
0: The, you know, we used to have to wait for CAC to announce the news. There was no Instagram or social media.
1: You know, that was me for Princess Diana. I remember where I was when Princess Diana passed. And actually, it's on the 31st of August that she passed away. And I remember being at the airport, hearing it, and turning to my mum and being like, oh, my gosh, Princess Diana's passed away. And she's like, no, she hasn't. Stop talking.
0: She loved you.
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0: on Nova. If you missed him chatting with our mate Joel Creasy, make sure you head to the Nova Player app and grab the podcast. Also, he just announced the romantic tour heading down under.
1: Oh my gosh, I'm so excited about that.
0: You were just telling me before we started the show how obsessed with his new album
1: you
0: are.
1: Yes, I am. It's one of my favourite albums of the year.
0: And you said so that it sounds like real music again. Like,
1: yes. Yeah, especially when there's a lot of like things at the moment where there's like AI and it sounds maybe a little bit flat. There's so much instruments in his album and it just has so much set soul to it.
0: I'm going to get into it this weekend.
1: Yeah, please do. When you cruise, especially summer, oh, windows down, oh, listening to this album.
0: I love a driving album.
1: Yes, me too. That's what it is.
2: Chrissy's Clickbait.
1: All right. Do you know that Katy Perry
0: is insufferable?
1: Sorry. I should have given her official title. Astronaut Katy Perry. Yeah. So she's got this, the Lifetimes tour. It's live from Paris. It's a concert film. And we're seeing it this weekend, I think, September 2, or this week coming. September 2, it's going to be here in Australia for us.
0: Does it go to cinemas or is it just like released on a streamer?
1: I think it's just cinemas.
0: Okay.
1: So there was an LA screening of her Lifetimes tour concert. And Katy Perry was reflecting on her third studio album, Teenage Dream.
3: Teenage Dream was like an Everest, right? And I climbed it. And there's so many other mountains with so many other views. I don't need to climb Everest twice to be like, I climbed Everest twice. Okay, well, once was enough.
0: What are you actually talking about?
1: Yeah, and didn't you go into space? Wasn't that your Everest?
0: Yeah.
1: Do you know what is quite interesting? This I didn't realise. So that whole album, Teenage Dream, which had, yeah, California Girls, Teenage Dream, Firework, E.T., Last Friday Night.
0: This is a tune.
1: Oh my gosh, I love
0: She really, it. Actually, I do kind of get what she was saying. Now that I'm thinking about it, she peaked.
1: Well, no, but yeah, she did. And listen to how much she peaked, which I didn't realise. So this is the second album in history to have five singles after Michael Jackson's album Bad.
0: Yeah.
1: Five singles to top the US Billboard Hot 100. And it's the first by a woman.
0: Okay.
1: So it actually is a big deal. I didn't realise that. I think it's fun to kind of like not take her seriously or have a joke about her being an astronaut. But when you think about that, that's a great start.
0: That's a great start. Also, that is a great body of work. It's just a shame that she's never been able to live up to it again.
1: Okay. Don't think I can argue with it.
0: Like, you know Lifetimes, though, as a song I liked.
1: Yeah, that was a good song.
0: That was a pop.
1: Oh, Woman's World. I can't.
0: No, don't. You can't talk about that.
1: I never wanted to be less of a woman in all my life hearing that song.
0: Hey, I want to go to Reddit, which is one of my favourite websites. And there is a subthread called Ask Reddit, which is what I live on. Because I just love seeing what people turn to the internet to ask and talk about. And this one I feel I can really play along with.
1: Okay.
0: It says, what is an oddly specific rule you enforce in your own house that makes total sense to you but would sound ridiculous to a guest? So, for example, one of the comments here is that you can't use a particular mug because it belongs to this person's cat and only the cat can drink from it.
1: Oh, okay.
0: There's a lot of animal
1: is that
0: chat.
1: Kylie Jenner?
0: And pet, yeah, probably. and pet chat in here. But do you have anything that's like there's a specific rule for your house that only you and your husband would understand?
1: Oh, I don't think it's... I do have a rule, but I don't think it's that specific to just me and my husband understanding. It's that you have to take your shoes off.
0: Oh, like you're a shoes-off household.
1: Yeah, we're a shoes-off household. Like, take your shoes off.
0: I've just become a shoes-off household because a video went around about like a university professor showing like a light over the bottom of our sneakers. It's wild.
1: Nah, I can't.
0: When you look into the science of it, you want to be a shoes off household.
1: I'm like, I'm sorry, but if I'm walking into a toilet with these runners in a public toilet, I'm not taking these runners to my bedroom.
0: Yeah, I get it.
1: They stop at the door.
0: A rule that I have that I nearly came to like blows with a mate over.
1: Yeah.
0: When I had people over for drinks is in my kitchen, I've got like a carafe, a Maison Balzac carafe.
1: I don't know what any of those words are.
0: It's just a really nice brand, right? It's a really nice... Let me get a...
1: What's a carafe?
0: Melissa.
1: What's a carafe?
0: Okay. Tom, can you please hold up a
1: like
0: carafe?
1: Oh, like a jug.
0: No, it's a carafe. It's different.
1: It's a jug. Yeah, I call that a jug.
0: No, I'm showing you. We're doing this on air. I'm showing you.
1: Oh, so the glass that you drink it from is the lid.
0: Well, you can do that. See in front of you? See this carafe? So I've got that.
1: Yeah, okay.
0: And then next to it.
1: I would call that a jar.
0: And then next to it, two glasses.
1: Yeah.
0: Anyway, it's purely there for display, like that.
1: Yep.
0: And one night, I was hosting kick-ons.
1: How do you say that? Maison Balzac?
0: Maison Balzac.
1: Okay.
0: Someone came over and used the display glass, and we dead set had a fight. I put them in the freezer.
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21: It's Julia taking a check of our roads. We have a breakdown to watch out for in Welshpool. Leach Highway northbound exit to Welshpool Road. The right lane is blocked, but so far we're not seeing any major delays. Just be cautious if you're in the area. Otherwise, looking at our freeways, the northbound run is moving slowly. Anchortail Road to Russell Road and Millpoint Road to Hay Street. Southbound busy Hay Street to South Terrace. Canning Highway to Mount Henry Bridge and Armidale Road to Thomas Road. But through the CBD, no delays. 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Dropping down to 8 degrees overnight. Right now it's 18 degrees on Nova 937.
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26: Good afternoon, I'm Michelle Stevenson. The death toll in Nepal has risen to 469 as search and rescue crews battle difficult conditions to find survivors. The federal government has deployed crisis response experts to help locate 39 Aussies still unaccounted for after a landslide triggered catastrophic flash flooding. More than 1,300 people are still missing and the destruction of bridges and roads is hampering efforts to find them. Well, sexism, misogyny and sexual harassment in schools is much more widespread than previously thought. Manish University has been speaking with more than 2,600 teachers to examine their experiences in the classroom. Australian Education Union President Karina Haythorpe says the results are worrying.
27: Some of the concerning findings include female teachers that are reporting sexual harassment and a lack of respect from male students, including particular language and behaviour that really reflects disturbing beliefs about male superiority. So we are concerned. This report's a real wake-up call for governments.
26: Former AFL star Nikki Winmar has been jailed for 6 months over a violent assault against a woman last year. The 6-year-old was found guilty of 3 counts of assault after he dragged the woman by the hair before repeatedly bashing her in Victoria's north. Well, unions say a nationwide strike by FedEx workers is not about pay but about stopping American-style working conditions. Staff walked off the job for 2 hours, calling for job security guarantees and accusing the company of refusing to offer protections against AI and automation. And Gwyneth Paltrow and Chris Martin's son is following in his dad's footsteps. Moses playing his first gig in the same corner of London where Coldplay launched their career. Now let's see what's happening on Nine News.
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28: 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Disgraced footballer Nikki Winmar jailed. And WWE returns to Perth under a 3-year deal. 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
0: Yeah, rolling into the 3 o'clock hour. In for Swanee today is my mate Mel Tresina.
32: Hey-o.
0: What are you doing for the last weekend of winter, Mel?
32: Oh my gosh, nothing to celebrate the fact that it's the last weekend of winter.
0: I think you need to do something to celebrate.
32: What are you
0: going
32: to do?
0: I'm going to the club tonight.
32: Oh, to club. You do that no matter what season it is.
0: That's just all four seasons we're at the club.
32: Actually, do you know what I find? Isn't that a club, Four Seasons?
0: That's our beautiful hotel.
32: Oh, okay. Yeah. Oh, there you go. Do you know what I find weird? Because I'm wearing a Tim Curry t-shirt. You've never seen Rocky Horror Picture Show.
0: Never.
32: That is wild to me. And you've never seen, because you're talking about Practical Magic 2.
0: Yes.
32: You haven't seen the first one.
0: I have not seen the first Practical Magic. And Nicole Kidman, I actually want to talk about Nicole Kidman before the show's over because she's on the press tour for the second Practical Magic.
32: Yeah.
0: I want to know if you've seen, because every time I see Tim Curry, I think of Charlie's Angels because that was the first time I've seen him. Have you seen Charlie's Angels?
32: No.
0: Mel Trusina. See, those other films, it's okay that I haven't seen them because I was either two or not alive. But
32: yeah.
0: Charlie's Angels, you were alive and you should know better.
32: I should know better, but I've never seen Charlie's Angels.
0: I think it's on one of the streamers. Can you please watch it? That's how
32: Maybe.
0: You're celebrating the end of winter.
32: Oh, I'm going to watch Charlie's Angels.
0: You're going to watch Charlie's Angels.
32: But I really want to watch Rocky Horror again.
0: Well, you said you're doing nothing.
32: I know.
0: So you've got a heap of free time, my friend. Hey, coming up next in Chrissy's
32: Quizzy.
0: Wait,
32: I can't come to the club with you?
0: Or you can come to the club.
32: I'll come to the club.
0: Great. I'll put you on the list. Hey, we've got a Cuisinart portable outdoor gas barbecue to give away. It's our last one. We're doing it after Somba here on the Chrissy Swan Show.

0: What an absolute anthem. Liam Payne and Rita Ora here at Nova. It's the Chrissy Swan Show with Mel Tresina in for Swanee today. Mel, are you ready to be a quiz master?
1: I am born ready for this.
2: Adventure Ready Grilling with the Cuisinart Venture Portable Barbecue. Chrissy's Quizzy.
0: Okay, so stuffed somehow inside the bum bag today is a portable gas barbecue from Cuisinart. Now, there is one in my office.
1: Oh, I saw that.
0: If you would, how chic is it? It's red.
1: I was going to steal it.
0: No, I'm stealing it today.
1: Oh,
0: whilst
1: okay.
0: Whilst Chrissy is not here, that is going straight down to my car. Tom, I'll need your help. Okay, on the line, we have Caitlin. Hey, Caitlin.
3: Hi, guys.
1: Oh, my gosh. Birthday weekend this weekend. Is that right?
3: It's my partner's birthday weekend, yes.
1: Oh my gosh,
3: yes,
1: how fun. What are you guys going to do?
3: We're going on a river cruise tomorrow at lunchtime. I'm actually currently in the car right now with about 15 helium balloons. So.
1: Oh my gosh, can you suck one in and do the quizzy with a helium voice?
3: I would love to do that, but they're wrapped in beautiful bags. So they can't fly away from me when I get out.
1: Oh, okay, fair. Probably also not a safe thing for me to suggest. So sorry about that. Please don't do that.
0: Caitlin, you are up against Angelo. Good afternoon, Angelo.
4: Good afternoon, guys. How are we?
1: Very well. I heard you're on the hunt for a new car.
4: Yes. I am. I had to pay it forward because my son bought me a car, so I'm paying it forward. I gave him my car.
1: Oh, my gosh. What a son you have, Angelo.
4: I know. He's cool.
1: Oh,
4: he's
1: my
4: good.
1: Gosh. No. Someone's, like, yeah. Nailed parenting.
0: Well, maybe you could win this Cuisinart portable outdoor gas barbecue and give that to him, Angelo.
4: No, sorry. That's for me.
0: Alrighty, here's how this works. Your name is your buzzer. It's the best of five, meaning the first person to get three answers correct wins the game and walks away with the bum bag and the barbecue. Mel Tresina is our quiz master today. Question number one.
1: All right. Nicole Kidman and Sandra Bullock attended the London premiere of which film's sequel?
3: Caitlin.

0: have taken me so long to even type photosynthesis into Google.
1: We run a strict, tight quiz here.
0: Hectic. All right. Alrighty. So Caitlin won and you're not on the board yet, Angelo. 11 years ago today, this song was released. What do you mean? I need name and the artist.
2: Caitlin.
1: Angelo. Caitlin.
0: That was Caitlin.
2: Justin Bieber, what do you mean?
0: All right, Caitlin. Come on, Angelo, you need to get one. Otherwise, if Caitlin gets this, she's going to win. Captain Cook's Cottage is a tourist attraction in which Australian city?
3: Angelo.
0: Oh, Angelo.
3: Melbourne.
0: Yes. All right.
1: He's on the scoreboard.
0: In which film does Julie Andrews sing Supercalifragilisticexpialidocious?
2: Caitlin.
1: For the win, Caitlin.
2: No, it's in my head, but I can't think of it.
0: Oh, my gosh. And there's no way you could Google this.
3: I'm trying to think of it too.
1: It's Mary Poppins, question number six.
0: I was just going to say, supercalifragilisticexpialidocious, if you also typed that in Google, would be here forever. All right, bonus questions. Which fast food chain introduced the Happy Meal?
1: Caitlin.
2: McDonald's!
1: Sorry, Angelo, that was
0: Angelo,
1: Caitlin.
0: What are you doing? He's yelling at
3: Angelo. You might get it.
1: McDonald's. Sorry, brother. You said it, but you said it after Caitlin. Caitlin, congratulations. You've won that outdoor gas barbecue.
2: Thank you guys so much.
1: You are so welcome. Have a great weekend. Now, Mel, where do you stand on Nicole Kidman? Are you as obsessed with her as I am?
0: Oh, I like her, but I think you're next level obsessed. Like, yeah.
1: She's Australian royalty, and we will be talking about her next. Sunny Federa and Becky Hill here at Nova.

0: Guy Sebastian for your Friday here on the Chrissy Swan Show. My mate Mel Tresina is in for Swanee today.
1: Hello, thanks for having me.
0: Thank you for being here. And Mel, you and I are both two people that are quite pragmatic. We're realists and we're not at all really woo-woo.
1: Define woo-woo.
0: Like, we don't believe in all that witchy poo astrology sort of stuff.
1: Oh, yeah, okay, yeah.
0: Where did you think I was going?
1: I don't know, like, because also I'm Italian, right? So I believe in, like, the evil eye and, like, that type of woo-woo.
0: Okay, see, that's still an element of woo-woo.
1: Yeah, not full woo-woo.
0: Yeah, no, yeah. You're just scratching the surface with the evil eye stuff.
1: Yeah.
0: It's also,
1: it's not,
0: like,
1: running my life.
0: No, and it's a cute bracelet for you to wear.
1: You're so right.
0: Well, Nicole Kidman, I just want to talk about her for a moment because she's currently doing press for Practical Magic 2. They just had the premiere in London, and also, side note, she just joined TikTok and she's done her first TikTok video, and I just think that is exactly what the world needs.
1: Is it Boomer Energy?
0: No.
1: Oh, great. Her daughters must be helping her.
0: Totally. Yeah. And I don't know what's happening with, well, I do. She broke up with Keefe and she started to properly age backwards. She's got 20-year-old energy.
1: Yeah, love.
0: Anyway, she's doing press for this film and her beautiful niece, Lucia Hawley, is interviewing her and they sort of turn to witchy woo-woo chat.
1: Oh.
0: Have a listen.
2: What are your favourite spells?
3: Love spells. But if I'm a little bit upset with someone, I will write their name and put it in the freezer.
4: What does that do?
3: Freezes the mouth.
4: Do you then let the person know you're out of icing?
3: No.
4: They will feel it. So is that what happened, like, mid-shoot when all of a sudden you went cold and I was like, was I in the freezer?
3: No.
1: I'll tell you who's in the freezer, the deep freezer, Keith.
0: Yeah.
1: Keithy.
0: Indeed. He ain't getting out anytime soon. But this is something that I think I can get around because I often would jokingly say to my mates, if I'm off someone, and it never lasts more than 48 hours, but I'll be like, oh, yeah, nah, Tom, he's in the freezer at the moment.
1: Really?
0: Yeah.
1: So you are witchy.
0: Yes.
1: So do you, like, physically write their name and put it in the freezer?
0: I do not. But now that I've heard that this is what Nicole and Nicole's mum do, I'm going to try it and see how I can really screw people up around. No, I'm not. But I love the idea of people having such hardcore sort of witchy poo-ness that they have to physically do something.
1: Okay.
0: Like, the idea you're writing down a name and putting it in your freezer is so absurd and ridiculous.
1: Yeah, I would agree with that.
0: But it's something that I'm really here for. 13, 24, 10, what do you do that's a little witchy? Now, there is someone in the Nova building, Mel, that I think is going to be able to play along very well with this.
1: Oh, okay. I think I know who it is.
0: Our receptionist, Vicky.
1: Yeah.
0: So I'm going to ask Vicky, whilst Pink is playing Vicky, could you please come into the studio and I want to hear what she does.
1: Okay, I'm so excited.
0: We'll take your calls next here at Nova.

0: listening to the Chrissy Swan Show here at Nova. Mel Tresina is in for Swanee. And Mel, we're asking people on 13 24 10 what they do that's a little bit witchy, as Nicole Kidman reveals that when someone's annoyed her, she writes their name down and puts it in the freezer.
1: Hilarious.
0: And quite literally freezes them out.
1: We found the most witchy person that you and I know, Jack.
0: Yes.
1: And that is our beautiful receptionist, Vicky. Witchy Vicky.
0: Now, Vicky, surely you can play along with this.
2: I can.
0: You have a heap of witchy things you do. Give us your most recent witchy thing.
2: Well, being today the full moon, lunar eclipse, there's like a lot of intense energy.
0: Okay.
2: So we need to protect ourselves because it's all flowing around out there. We don't want it to hit us. So getting some salt and grabbing it with your right hand over the left shoulder, left hand over the right shoulder before you leave the house.
0: Who's going to vacuum my hallway?
2: Who cares? It's going to keep people out.
1: We're here to protect ourselves. Can I do it in the front garden?
2: You can do it, yeah, in the front garden. Wouldn't go astray. Make a salad out of it. Beautiful.
0: No one laughs at their own jokes like Vicky. Okay, so throwing salt over our left and right shoulder.
2: Yeah, correct.
0: Can we still do that tomorrow or is it done?
2: Well, it's really today, the 28th, because that's when lunar eclipse is happening.
0: So when people get home from work, they should do it.
2: Yeah, we really should have done it when we walk out for the first time.
1: You should have put me on the breakfast show.
2: Hello.
0: This is utterly pointless, Vicky. Thank you so much.
2: Okay. All right, good luck.
0: Let's go to Leonie on 13 24 10. Leonie, what do you do that's a bit witchy?
3: Oh, hi, guys. Whenever I gift a purse or a wallet, which has been quite a few, I always make sure there's a coin or money in it.
0: Yes.
3: I just feel like there's just something superstitious or, you know, I don't want any bad luck to occur to anyone that gets it.
1: I do the same thing, Leonie. Do you think that's witchy? Or just superstition, or maybe I don't know what's what.
3: I don't know. It's probably a bit of both, but I haven't tempted fate to try, you know, not doing it. And I have certainly haven't received anything like that with it. So I really don't know what would happen. But you know what? I'm not taking any chances.
1: Yeah, you're right. I'm with you on that, Leonie. But yeah, I do that. And I also throw coins into the back seat of a new car.
0: Yes, I think the putting money in a wallet's just good manners.
1: Yeah. But it's the same with a knife. If someone gifts you a knife, you've got to give them something in exchange.
0: Oh, I didn't know that.
1: Oh, I'm pretty sure that's a thing.
0: Okay, cool.
1: Yeah.
0: That's good to know because that's scary if something goes wrong with a knife.
1: Well, yeah, I think that's the point of it.
0: Yeah, yeah, to protect yourself or something.
1: Or kind of like that intention of...
0: I'm going to stab you?
1: No. Oh, gosh. Move on. Who's next? Hello,
0: Beck,
1: Rebecca.
0: On 13 24 10, what do you do that's witchy?
4: Every time I get a haircut, I actually ask the hairdresser to sweep up the hair and I take it home in a plastic bag. And every full moon, I bury my hair in the backyard with my grandfather, who's cremated.
0: Wow. Wait, where did this come from? How did you learn to do this?
4: It's just me. I feel that my grandfather's always with me and he represents the full moon, and it just helps me ground myself and root me to the earth.
1: Wow, that's so interesting. So you didn't learn that from anywhere. It's just something that you felt the need to do?
4: Yeah, definitely, yeah.
0: I want to know more about you, Rebecca. Do you do any other weird stuff?
4: That's it for now.
0: Okay, we'll circle back if you get weird.
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3: Hey, it's Julia. Starting with some good news, an earlier breakdown in Welshpool has just been cleared away from Leach Highway northbound exit to Welshpool Road, and traffic is looking the goods again. Meanwhile, around town, we're seeing brake lights Reed Highway eastbound at Alexander Drive in Mirrabooka, and in North Frio, Stirling Highway southbound at Tideman Road. A bit of patience needed. Anything else, call 9489 1777. 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Perth's weather, clear this evening, dropping down to 8 degrees overnight. Tomorrow partly cloudy with a top of 22. Right now it's 18 degrees on Nova 937.
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21: 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You'd only met him that day. How did two people get together like that and go, hey, we should be on stage in about 4 hours together?
22: Ed looks at the charts. Like, Ed is very intrigued by it all. And I think, like, that's, like, the beautiful thing about Ed is, like, he's got this competitiveness to him, which I think is really, really important in songwriting.
21: He does, doesn't he?
22: If anyone says they don't have it, they're just lying to you.
23: Fitzy, Whipper and Kate, driving you home from four on Nova.

0: Neo, to bring us to the end of today's show. Thanks for filling in for Swanee, Mel.
1: Oh, it's been so much fun. Thanks for having me. I mean, I was keen to knock off early and start my weekend, but I've loved being here.
0: Hey, this was worth it. Before we hand over to Fitzy Whipper and Kate, let's do this.
2: Chrissy's Clickbait.
0: Robbie Williams is essentially an Aussie at this point. I feel like he's always here.
1: Oh, absolutely. And you know his film, the biopic that he did, Better Man?
0: Yeah.
1: 80% of that was filmed in Australia.
0: Oh, I didn't realise so much of it was.
1: Yeah, it was huge. It was a big part of it that was filmed, I think, in Melbourne at like a massive studio.
0: Well, I remember going to one of his shows in Melbourne at the time and they were shooting for it because he did a song again.
1: Yes, he did.
0: Yeah. Well, he has sat down for a podcast interview and this really speaks to me. He's opened up about his insecurities around losing his hair.
1: Oh.
0: Now, if you look at this photo in the interview, his hair looks quite full and lush.
1: Yeah.
0: But he reveals that it's actually just filled with powder. Take a listen.
3: I'm a pop star. That's what I do for a living. You're supposed to have some sort of looks and some sort of hair.
4: You're worried about it. You sound great worried about it.
3: No, I am. I've got powder in. That's why it looks all right now. But it's on its way out. And I'm thinking about getting one of them hair systems. Have you seen the hair systems?
4: Yeah.
3: Have you seen...
4: Like Bobby Charlton?
3: No.
0: The hair systems...
1: Like Donald Trump?
0: No, we don't want that. The hair systems are something I'm seriously starting to consider. Going to Turkey...
1: I was going to say, it's a Turkey transplant, right?
0: It is. It is. And I think I need that because I don't have the head shape to rock a bald head. I think Robbie could be okay just absolutely shaving.
1: I think so. Also, Pitbull is fully bald and that looks good on him.
0: Wow, you think Pitbull looks good? Huge. I think when you're at a stage where people are wearing bald caps to take the piss out of you, I don't want to play in that field.
1: Oh, gosh. Well, I was going to talk about, can I talk about Kylie Jenner?
0: You sure can.
1: Because she was on a podcast recently, Better Half, with Stas and Vic. And she's, because I know, okay, you're not a pet person, are you?
0: Nah.
1: No.
0: Are you?
1: I have a dog.
0: Yes.
1: I love my dog. I've always been a dog person. I'm not a cat person.
0: What? I see your dog on Instagram all the time. It's a bulldog.
1: Yeah. He's a potato. He's a wombat. He's 32 kilos and I love him.
0: Oof.
1: Oh, yeah. He's a big boy. But I know that you're not a pet person, so I thought this was quite interesting. I want to know your take on this because she was talking, Kylie Jenner was talking about her cats.
5: My second cat is Ophelia. She is my sassy girl. She's definitely like a human and she says my name.
6: Yeah.
5: She says mommy.
7: She says mommy?
5: She goes, people will be like, over at my house, they'll be like, wait, your son just called you. And I'm like, that's my cat.
7: What?
1: So she's claiming that her cat talks to her.
0: I love Kylie Jenner and this is disappointing because when she says the people at my house, it's like, yeah, your staff who will like buy into what any whatever delusional BS you're spinning. No one thinks your cat is speaking to you.
1: 100%. I want proof. I want like an audio video or something that she played on that podcast so I could hear it for myself.
0: Do you think your dog speaks to you ever?
1: No, because he's a dog.
0: Thank you. Okay, great. A reasonable pet owner.
1: Yes,
0: you're
1: thank
0: hard
1: you.
0: To come by.
1: Thank you so much.
0: Hey, have a great weekend, Mel Trusina.
1: You too. Thank you for having me.
0: We will both be back at different times on Monday.
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12: Hey, it's Julia. We've had a crash in Craigie. Mitchell Freeway northbound at Ocean Reef Road, the right lane is blocked. A crash as well has Armidale Road closed westbound at Seville Drive in Armidale. Police are now on site, but traffic is very heavy on the approach. Best to give that one a skip. Meanwhile, around town, we're seeing brake lights. Thomas Street northbound at Hay Street in Subiaco, and in Mount Lawley, East Parade northbound at Guildford Road. Anything else, call 9489 1777. 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Perth's weather, clear this evening, dropping down to 8 degrees overnight. Tomorrow, partly cloudy with a top of 22. Right now, it's 18 degrees on Nova 937.
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15: Good afternoon, I'm Michelle Stevenson. The Foreign Minister says the scale of the disaster in Nepal is making it difficult to get info about missing Australians. The number of Aussies unaccounted for has increased to 39, while the death toll has climbed to almost 500. DFAT officials are now on the ground in the country helping to track them down. Penny Wong says they'll deploy more personnel in the coming days.
16: The first priority is for us to do everything we can first on the ground to ascertain the whereabouts and the status of Australians, to confirm their welfare, and second, to ensure we provide whatever information we can to the next of kin. We're doing that.
15: While the Australian government has also announced a $5 million assistance package to help with recovery efforts. The Victorian government has pulled its contentious working from home laws bill set for debate today in the upper house. With only two sitting weeks left, the chance now of Premier Ben Carroll being able to push legislation through Parliament before November state election is looking doubtful. Disgraced former footballer Nicky Winmar will appeal his six-month prison sentence. The 60-year-old was today jailed after being found guilty of attacking a woman in northern Victoria. The H5 bird flu has been confirmed in a dolphin in South Australia. It's the first time in Australia the disease has been detected in the species, but infections in dolphins have been reported elsewhere. And Cat's Eye have had to pull out of Olivia Rodrigo's Daisy Chain Fields Music Festival just 2 days out from the event, and one of the members sprained her ankle during rehearsal, forcing them to back out. Now let's see what's happening on Nine News.
17: Thanks, Michelle. Tonight in Nine News Perth at 6, live to our reporter on the ground for the latest on the Nepal disaster.
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17: One Nation calls in the lawyers on the eve of the Secret Harbour by-election. Disgraced footballer Nicky Winmar jailed. And WWE returns to Perth under a three-year deal. Nine News, your news, tonight at 6 on 9 and 9 Now.
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0: you guys are crazy.
1: On Nova. Ladies and gentlemen, The Weeknd.
2: Yes. We made it. We made it, guys. In what has been one hell of a week. Do you know what? It's been a bit of a weird, heavy mood over the week this week.
3: Yeah.
2: Kate Ritchie informs me. There's been a full moon a couple of nights this week.
3: Oh, an eclipse, in fact. Something about Pisces, and I don't want to get bogged down in talking about the planets and all, you
2: but
3: know.
2: But it happens.
3: But
2: it's been a weird week.
3: It has been, and there may be a reason for it.
4: Was it weird that I presented a full moon through the studio window just before the show?
2: Yeah, the moon I didn't think is...
3: You haven't lost it, Fitzy.
2: It's not normally pressed up against the glass like that. And that fruit looks like it's out of season.
4: Well, it's definitely a super moon.
2: Oh, my God.
4: It's also start of the footy finals. Am I right, guys? And this is where, back in my footy days, this is where I would prepare, get ready, and then get told by the coach that I wasn't selected.
3: Who's playing tonight?
4: We've got the Pies versus the Bulldogs. Do you know, how's this? The Bulldogs, their home ground in Melbourne is Marvel Stadium. Yep. They haven't been able to train on Marvel Stadium all year.
2: Because
4: they
2: won't of book week?
4: No, not because of book week.
2: Everyone going dressed as Thor?
4: We've just got to look after the oval. You can't train on it. And then they find out this week that they're playing this week, Kate, Collingwood. Collingwood's allowed to train on Marvel Stadium. And it's not even their home ground.
2: Do you know why, Fitz? I'm very clear on why. Full moon, the eclipse.
3: Yeah, something like that. The Doggies are playing in the NRL as well. I think they're taking on the Panthers, Dragons and Sea Eagles. Okay. Come on, Dragons. You've got to get it.
2: All right.
3: It's been a while.
2: We're going to steer you through the rest of this week. There's not long to go, guys. Hang in there. Alex Warren, he's on the show at 4:30. Ursula Carlson at 5:30. But coming up next, if you've had a tough week and it's been busy with ye old book week, good news. Riddle time. It's next. Play along.

0: Sienna Spiro. Man, what a voice. It's the first player, I think, on our show. Great Expectation. She's extraordinary.
1: She's amazing.
0: Fitzy Whipper, Kate, Friday afternoon. The good news, it's riddle time. Guys, here we go. Everyone feeling good about riddle time on this Friday?
2: Yeah, gonna be a great round.
0: Wouldn't be a Friday without it. Got an easy one to start. What is always coming but never arrives?
2: The train.
0: What normally, yeah, it normally does arrive.
2: Sometimes. When was the last time you caught a train?
0: Nearly every day I get the train. Love the train.
2: What's coming? Tomorrow.
0: Close.
1: Yesterday?
0: No. I mean, Kate's...
2: Tomorrow, the morning.
0: I'll give you the future. The future. Future is correct.
2: Well, yeah. Are you okay with that, Fitzy? Are you going to let me have that point?
0: I'm going to give that to you, Kate.
1: Well, it's not brand man, so you can't train.
0: All right, here we go. Turn me on my side and I am everything. Cut me in half and I am nothing. What am I?
1: Turn me on my side and I am everything.
0: Cut me in half and I am nothing. What am I?
2: Is it a number? Like a zero or something?
0: It's a number.
2: Number 8.
0: Yes, Kate Ritchie, there it is. Because on your side you are infinity, aren't you? And then if you cut it inside, you become a zero.
2: That's so beautiful.
0: Isn't it? Infinity.
2: Really, I'm going to get that in a tattoo.
0: No, me too.
2: No, the riddle,
0: That would be weird. Instead of getting the infinity tattoo. All right, great riddle. Here we go. What starts with Q and ends with A and has lots of ums in it?
1: Cucumber?
0: No, but I like what you've done there.
1: Q.
0: What starts with a Q, ends with an A, and has lots of ums in it?
2: Is the Q you're talking about like a Q that you cue in?
0: No.
2: Oh.
1: Is it a cue stick that you play pool with?
0: No, it's not.
2: A question.
0: Yes, Kate Ritchie. Then what would be the A?
2: Oh, then no, that was my answer.
0: Yeah.
2: Question.
0: No.
2: Answer. Question, answer. Question mark.
1: Q and A.
0: No, well, and lots of ums. As you try and work it out, you're dancing around it. It's a riddle. The answer to the riddle is a riddle.
1: Oh, wow.
0: Yeah.
2: Have we run out of riddles?
0: What do you mean? No, that's a good riddle.
3: Ollie in the Riddle Factory has said that he's written so many new riddles this week, but Whip has revisited.
0: Hang on a minute.
2: We have done the eight one about 3 weeks ago, just quietly.
0: Yeah, we have. I think it's
3: because of your thumb.
0: Is it?
3: Affected your mind.
0: Yeah, because I can't go to the gym now.
3: Yeah.
1: Any way that we can jump to the future again?
0: No, I don't think no. Let's welcome Mandy to the show.
2: 6 o'clock tonight.
0: Mandy, hello.
4: Happy Friday, guys. Yeah. Hi.
0: Mandy, is it true that you're gearing up to run the Sydney Marathon on Sunday?
4: Only if it has something to do with beer.
0: Are you allowed to do it with a beer?
1: A marathon session with Mandy.
0: 24 cans with Mandy. Do you have a riddle for us, Mandy?
4: I do. Do what I say and you'll be fine. Don't and you'll lose. Who am I?
0: Do what I say and you'll be fine. Don't and you will lose.
2: A judge?
4: No.
2: I'm glad that wasn't the right answer because that would have been another awful riddle.
1: What? Is it your mum, Mandy?
4: No.
3: And it's not a religious figure. It's not like Jesus.
4: No.
0: It's not the Pope.
4: No.
2: Oh, I know.
0: What is it?
2: Is it a game? Simon?
4: Yes!
0: Simon says! Oh, Mandy. Yes. Good luck with your drinking marathon on Sunday.
4: Love you, bye.
0: Thank you, Mandy. Prize is in the post.
1: Oh, great reading, Kate. Well done.
3: Thank God she read that correctly.
0: Yeah.
2: I did not. Mate, go to the video.

0: Bruno Mars is what I like. I know it is Fitzy Whipper Kate. Good news, more Bruno Mars tickets to give away because Bruno Mars is coming to Australia, guys. The Romantic Tour, February 2027. Special guests Tyler and Anderson .Paak and DJ Pee-wee. 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
1: Who's Live Nathan? Nation. We've got a live one.
0: We've got Live Nathan on. Go ahead. What do you want to say, Nathan?
2: If you can find a Live Nathan, he's got tickets.
0: 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It's been a week, hasn't it?
1: Oh, it really has. Hopefully you're going to sit down and share a meal with your families tonight debrief about all of the things that have been going on, the highs, lows and buffaloes. Mm. If you do that around the dinner table. Good chat.
0: What do you want to say, Nathan?
2: If you can find a Live Nathan, he's got tickets.
0: LiveNation.com.au. It's been a week, hasn't it?
1: Oh, it really has. Hopefully you're going to sit down and share a meal with

0: maybe that wasn't the worst part of their week or day.
1: They didn't care, I think, is the clear message.
2: Getting injured as a parent is a great way to show how tough you are to the kids, though.
1: Yeah, that's me. Yeah.
2: Why aren't you crying? Man, just push through the pain.
1: You can't feel it.
0: Yeah, it's good. Push your feelings down, kids, and they turn into poison.
1: Sorry, Kate, you had something crucial you wanted to...
0: You can share that at the dinner table tonight. No, I think we've always known this, but there are so many benefits. It's always better when you eat with someone. Rather than eating alone.
2: Yeah.
0: Like
1: table for one's a bit of a lonely space.
0: I've done that though. When I've travelled overseas, it's very liberating to go into a restaurant and sit on your own.
2: I really struggle at a restaurant. I love going to see a movie by myself, but cannot go to a restaurant by myself. Struggle.
0: Well, it wouldn't make sense if... I think it's eating on your own in an area that you live... especially if it's not breakfast or something or a quick sandwich. Yeah. Yeah. There's something, you probably should make a bowl of pasta at home.
1: You should.
2: What do people come up to you at Red Rooster, Kate, when you are on?
0: When I'm eating me warm chicken roll.
1: Yeah, and you're moving on to your coleslaw.
0: How good is it?
1: Yeah.
0: I've never heard of this word before. Commensality. And it's the act of sharing meals, commensality, and it can reduce your risk of depression and dementia.
1: Oh, okay.
0: Because
2: it can also raise your blood pressure. When you, after a big day at school, and if you sit down at the, because we eat dinner together, but the kids, oh my gosh, they feel like they have to take it out on mum and dad after a big day at school.
0: Yeah, okay. I agree, Fitzy. I have to say, I hope none of my family are listening, any of the biggest Barneys that ever happened... always, well, sometimes would start at the dinner table.
1: Yeah.
0: Because someone would just, and usually it was us kids pushing buttons.
1: I think I've worked out with your dad too, Steve.
0: Oh, no, this isn't a like unpacking of my family dynamics.
1: You know how Steve's terrible on the barbecue? I think he deliberately stays outside and that's why the sausages got burnt, why the fight takes place inside.
0: We didn't use the barbecue much. Dad was mad for the fryer that you plug into the wall, the electric fryer.
1: Oh, yeah.
0: And you'd also do your taco mince your spaghetti bolognese.
1: He could do anything.
0: A couple of other things that are really good about sharing meals. It builds mental mental resilience, which may be what you're talking about, Fitz. The more time you spend with your family, the more tough you get.
1: Yeah.
0: You produce feel-good chemicals. You enjoy, even the taste of the food is better. You enjoy the meal better.
1: Do you know, can I ask a question? When you go out for dinner and you see a couple and they're probably in their later years and they're sitting there and they don't talk.
0: Yeah.
1: Have you noticed that? And I'm always trying to work out, is that really peaceful and happy? Or is that sad that they don't have anything to talk about after a solid 50 years of marriage?
0: Yeah, they don't like each other. And it's not even 50 years.
1: Or
0: there are some young people that sit there in silence as well.
1: It's great people watching being out for dinner, isn't it?
2: It's amazing. I'm always fascinated by people on laptops at cafes. I really am. I'm like, what are you really doing?
1: Starbucks.
2: Is there work? Can I just check your screen for a second? Because there is no, I don't see any spreadsheets on there, man.
0: No.
2: Showing me financials.
0: And take some time out when you go to the cafe. I like, because I have this skill where I can be part of a conversation, but also eavesdropping on another conversation.
2: Yeah,
0: like I can be talking and listening at the same time. And I had a boyfriend once upon a time and I thought I was really good at this and no one would even know, but we'd be halfway through a conversation at dinner and I must glaze over in the eye.
1: Yeah.
0: Well, yeah.
2: Like you are at the moment.
0: Well, it had everything to do with him and not much to do with the conversation I was listening to. He'd be like, stop listening to those people at the table.
1: We can tell. You've tuned out. Fitz, what you haven't really brought up, and I thought you might have touched on this earlier, if you'll notice, Kate is dressed to impress. She's got a girls' dinner tonight. Them sisters heading out. Woo!
0: Why are you doing that?
1: How many girls going? How big's the night going to be? Hey, gee, fine, like girls just want to have fun or sisters doing it for themselves.
2: Right, let's go, girls.
1: This is going to be huge. How many girls going for dinner?
0: What do you mean? I sometimes wear a dress to work.
1: That is your best polka dot.

0: It's not. I have way too many polka dot frocks.
1: Let me guess. You're meeting Julie early.
0: I've told you this information.
1: Beck's going to get there a little bit later on.
0: Well, you know what? A mama's got to go out and eat with her friends after book week, fellas.
1: Yeah, you say it, mama. You got it, big mama. Not big, I mean, as in, go girls!
0: Do you know what? You are mocking the fact that I'm going out for some dinner.
1: Put it there, sister.
0: Maybe I'm not going out with the girls. I just told you that so you wouldn't ask too many questions.
1: Oh, she's got a hot date.
0: No, I don't.
1: Right here, my man. Oh, ow, that hit my hand. Okay, Alex Warren.
0: Seriously, Fitz.
1: Alex Warren joins us next.
0: You need to get out.
1: Good, you're telling me. Before 6 o'clock, the ultimate Lion King experience too. We're giving that away, which is very exciting. Stick around for that one.
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6: 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We've had a crash in Casuarina, Thomas Road westbound at Kwinana Freeway. The left lane is blocked. A crash in Craigie has traffic down to a single lane, Mitchell Freeway northbound at Ocean Reef Road. And a crash in Armidale has Armidale Road closed westbound at Seville Drive. 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Excludes IGA local grocer. Perth's weather down to 8 degrees overnight. Right now it's 18 degrees on Nova 937.
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0: Driving you home on a Friday afternoon. We made it finally. It's been a big one for everyone, I think. Now, Alex Warren, he's going to join us next. He's got a brand new album, Wild Child. It is out today. And we had a chat with him. His Aussie tour kicks off tonight. He's in Sydney and then heading all over the country.
1: Love him.
0: Incredible artist and a pretty wonderful guy too. We'll hear from him next.

0: brand new song from Alex Warren, Passenger. What a great sound. We love that man. Friend of the show. He's been on before. And Kate, when the opportunity came to speak to Alex Warren, you said, everyone get out of the way. I want to do it by myself.
1: Well, I think
0: no one else is welcome.
1: I put my hand up because you had to take a little trip to the doctors. Get that hand checked on. But it was a great chat. I'll let you be the judge. Here he is.
2: Alex Warren in the house.
3: Hello. Please give it up for Alex Warren.
4: Whipper and Kate.
5: The second that you walked in, something like a fever dream.
1: It is such a pleasure to have you on our show.
6: Good
1: Alex
6: to see
1: Warren,
6: you.
1: Welcome to the show.
6: Thanks for having me.
1: I have to apologise, firstly, that it is just me being solo today. There's usually the three of us, of course. You've spoken to Whipper before, but we have a thing here in Australia called Book Week, and so we have all of these kids dressing up as their favourite character from their favourite book this week and heading off to school, and it's a bit of a nightmare. Anyway, we do it on our radio show. My daughter, have you ever watched any of the Percy Jackson series?
6: Yeah.
1: My daughter wants to go as one of the, Clarice, one of the, tough girls.
6: Yeah.
1: So I asked Whipper to saw a broomstick at the station, and he is currently in the hospital with a hand surgeon because he practically cut his finger off. So that's, I mean, I know this interview isn't about me or Whipper.
6: No.
1: But that's why you've
6: got crazy
1: me
6: story.
1: On my own. So
6: my gosh.
1: Yeah. So it was.
6: Well, I hope he gets better.
1: Well, we hope he does too. Are you always safe on stage yourself?
6: I've slipped a good amount of times.
1: Yeah.
6: Yeah, there's a lot of confetti. A lot of confetti. Yeah. You know, when we were building the show and they said, how much confetti you want? I said, yes. And so that's how we got here. I've kind of been the confetti guy.
1: Just quickly, what was your favorite book growing up as a kid? Because I know there'll be plenty of parents.
6: I loved Lord of the Flies. I thought that was one when we read it, I was like mesmerized by kind of like the trance it puts you in. It kind of made me fall in love with the book trance that most people get.
1: And which character would you have been in? Now I put you on the spot. Have you really read it?
6: Yeah, I remember the one I remember the most. Which one was the fat one?
1: Pig.
6: That was my nickname growing up because I was a little chunky of a kid. And so that was my favorite character because everyone said that was me. So I kind of took it on.
1: Have you ever written a song about that period of your life or that nickname or that kind of memory?
6: For sure, I've written about getting bullied. There's a song called Never Be Far. It talks about my childhood and where I come from. Moving away from it, but also talking about how all the things I went through at that time has led me to be the person I am today.
1: Yeah. I mean, there's so much information about where you've come from and this kind of, like, incredible rise.
6: Sure.
1: And I think that for me personally, when you reflect on kind of where you've been, there are times you go, you know what I wish I could do that I kind of can't do anymore?
6: No, because nothing's changed. Like, I live in my hometown that Cover and I were homeless at, right down the street from the park that we used to sleep in. I go for lunch with my wife at the same place that I worked at when we were sleeping in my car every single day, and we go all the time. I surf the same surf break that I surfed when I was at that time. Like, nothing has changed. It's almost like when tour ends, we just go back to that life before, but now, obviously, it's so full circle owning a home where you were homeless before. Like, you know, and I think that's been like the real big thing for us is kind of getting used to the fact that we don't sleep in a car anymore, you know, and that kind of life before that, you know?
1: Yeah. Well, tell us about Wild Child then. Out today. Do you have a favorite song?
6: The first song we wrote on the album was Cry Wolf. And I think when we wrote that, people were kind of like, oh, it's cool, but we want to see what else you make. And then we made Fever Dream, and they were so like, oh, Fever Dream's the hit. And
1: well, it's pretty amazing.
6: I love Fever Dream. I think it is a hit. And it is because it's done very well. I think that Cry Wolf was just such a raw experience when we wrote it. It was that time when I felt like I had been really messed over. Like, you know, I had a falling out with someone. And when I wrote that song, it was specifically about the experience I had with that. It's the first song I've ever made where I think I stood up for myself. I'm a non-confrontational person. Mm-hmm. I don't like confrontation. I typically will back down and just go my separate ways. And this song was kind of like if I chose to stand up for myself.
1: We don't need to confront people anymore. Maybe you can just write like a smash hit and then you kind of get the message.
6: Hopefully. Hopefully, Cry Wolf
1: Do you get a call? Have you ever had a call or like a, I know that's about me kind of thing?
6: I got a call the other day from someone I had a falling out with. And he was like, hey, so like, is this about me? And I was like, yeah. I was like, yeah, it is actually. And he's like, oh, cool.
1: Now tell us about tonight you're performing in Sydney.
6: Yes, and it's streamed on TikTok.
1: Well, that's what I was going to ask you about. Yeah. Because even if you're not at the concert, it feels as though you're sharing this with the entire world.
6: I think that this specific concert, but even in general, you know, I've gotten really lucky with this show and this tour specifically selling out. And I think that that's amazing. But I also want to give everyone the opportunity to be able to watch it. I think at the end of the day, it's harder to go to a concert now than it ever has been before, and I want people to be able to experience this show and everything a part of it, and I feel like not many people do this, you know?
1: Yeah.
6: So I think it's a really cool experience to try.
1: Such a pleasure.
6: Thank you.
1: Have a great performance this evening, and obviously in Sydney, and then you're all around the country.
6: Yeah.
1: Yeah. Thank you very much.
6: Thank you very much.
1: Do you
6: much.
1: Have any well wishes for Whipper and his thumb?
6: Yeah. Get your thumb figured out, dog.
1: I know, he needs to give a thumbs up.
6: Whippa, I need to see you soon, so best wishes. Stick that thing back on and let's go. Let's get going.
1: Thank you so much.
6: Thank you.

0: afternoon. It is Fitzy Whipper Kate. Thanks to Chemist Warehouse, guys. End of the week, you little beauty. We made it. How good does it feel? Thank you, Sabrina Carpenter. Espresso on Nova.
1: Just when we thought that we were the laughing stock on the global stage at the Olympics, I'm not joking, but Ray Gun may have inspired the rest of the earth.
0: What?
2: What?
1: Okay, there's a thing that's going on around the world at the moment, mainly in Europe, and it's called aura farming, and it's happening on the streets of metropolitan cities. Have a listen to this.
3: These teenagers aren't fighting, they're competing for aura. But what does that mean? Two people stand face to face surrounded by a crowd. They take turns performing gestures, poses, and recreations of viral moments. There are no punches. Instead, they are competing to show who has the most aura. This trend has spread across Mexico, Argentina, Brazil, and other countries in the region. So what does aura farming mean? On TikTok and Instagram, aura describes the style, attitude, or charisma someone projects. And farming comes from video games, particularly Minecraft, where players collect and accumulate resources or experience. So aura farming means doing things that make you appear more charismatic, cool, respected, or popular.
1: It is exactly what Ray Gun did at the Olympics. It's exactly. So, Kate, for an example here, in this story, right, in Mexico City, on a main street, Carlos Quintana was a 14-year-old with purple hair. He won over the crowd by recreating the famous Soo jump by Cristiano Ronaldo, celebrating the goal, right? Okay, and then he did something on TikTok that involves tightening the jawline and pointing at it with a finger to show off your profile. That's called mewing.
0: Mewing,
1: right? Then the other person comes back with a dance, like you said, Whip, which was 6'7", right?
0: I know there's a lot of people are going, what is going on?
2: This
0: is good.
1: Another person rocked up in a SpongeBob SquarePants outfit and did some dance that SpongeBob does.
0: Awesome.
1: But it's basically, it's memes and viral videos that are then portrayed in a dance.
2: Live.
1: And it's a dance-off.
0: Yeah, they're farming, man. Do you know, the problem was, Fitz, I don't think, what's her name? I don't think Ray Gun was attempting to do that.
1: Well, but see, but
2: no, she wasn't farming at that point.
0: No, she wasn't farming. She was professionally doing her best to dance.
2: Break dance.
1: When you look back at it now, in hindsight, she's doing exactly that. There are certain moves that she did with the kangaroo and certain moves that she did throughout that's aura farming, mate.
0: Oh, I would suggest if she turned up in the street and no one knew who she was, she would win any farm session that was going on, like plough and all. Like, she would be amazing as a farmer.
2: Once you've farmed the aura, what do you do with this?
1: Well, this is the thing. It's like, have you ever seen a dance competition? Did you, when you went to Tokyo recently, we've been Shinjuku, they do them regularly.
0: I didn't see it.
1: And you, like on the street.
0: It's like a rap battle.
1: It's a dance-off on the street. Yeah. And it's actually quite amazing to watch.
2: Yeah, there's a lot of talent.
1: Do you know the only positive thing with this is, and I understand, majority of these kids, they're watching these memes and these trends and they're on their screens so much, it's actually good that they're getting out and doing the exercise by going aura farming getting the heart rate up.
0: What's good about it, as a kid, Fitz, I did a bit of busking and was terrible with the guitar. Now I don't even need an instrument. I can just go to the main mall or wherever it might be and just start farming and see who wants to.
1: It's the bearded lady, yeah.
0: Who wants to do some farming with me? You know what I mean? Hey, guys, bring the cattle dog. I'll be out there seeing if I can grab a bit of aura.
2: Makes me so anxious. Street performers. I know I shouldn't say
0: street
2: that as a fellow actor, but I can't make eye contact.
1: Oh, it's
2: and
1: hard,
2: I have to hurry
1: it?
2: Along. I have to hurry past the crowds.
1: Yeah. Well, you're from an ag school. Was there any aura farming going on at an ag school?
0: It would have been the cattle, the eggs, and the aura.
2: And the aura.
0: My new book by Kate Ritchie. Finally, we got a title for it. How good is that? Okay, after the traffic, guys, today I discovered something amazing. Medical fact. Medical fact, everybody, a statistic that will surprise you. This is extraordinary. Not too far away.
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5: Hey, it's Julia. Starting with some good news, an earlier crash in Casuarina has just been cleared away. Thomas Road westbound at Kwinana Freeway, however, traffic's taking a while to recover. A bit more patience will still be needed there. We now have a new crash to watch out for in Armidale. Armidale Road westbound at Seville Drive. The right lane is closed in both directions and police and DFS are now on site. A crash as well in Craigie, Mitchell Freeway northbound at Ocean Reef Road. Anything else, call 94891777. Keep WA's GST deal. 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Perth's weather dropping down to 8 degrees overnight. Tomorrow partly cloudy with a top of 22. Right now it's 18 degrees on Nova 937.
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25: Oh, shivers.
24: You guys had this scheduled for 45 minutes from now. It got rescheduled to 8 minutes ago. You're like, wait a minute. I was just having my smoke up.

0: Dracula, perfect for Friday. Fitzy, Whipper, Kate, the weekend is here. Yes, Alex Warren, Kate Ritchie, great interview. If you missed the interview, go to the Nova Play. You can find the full chat there. But he did give me a bit of a shout-out for my thumb. If you just haven't heard the dramas, I don't like talking about it. All the attention I feel like has been on me and what happened. Book week injury, guys. Hand sore straight through the tendon, which makes the thumb move. That's all right. It's only 6 weeks in a cast. I'm cool with that.
1: There goes your bloody arm wrestling career. It was really starting to take off.
0: It was, not to mention the doctor has told me I can't go to the gym for another 6 months.
1: It is your left hand, isn't it?
0: Yeah.
1: I mean, you can't even really use your right hand properly, so it's it doesn't really take too much away.
2: You said you couldn't do buttons up.
0: You realise, buttons up.
2: I mean, funny things happen, don't they, when you get a little injury and you realise how useful your hands are.
0: And you know what? I was told by my new friend at the hand clinic this morning.
1: Mr. Hansy, is he still there?
0: I got a new. I got a hand therapist now. Okay, so the hand therapist is meant to help with relief in the tightness of the thumb. So I have to do exercises. I have to do exercises every 2 hours in my cast.
2: How do you, if it's in a cast?
0: You move it up and down slightly into the side.
3: How long is this
0: just
3: therapy?
0: I go twice a week now for 45 minutes at a time.
1: You've been doing hand therapy since you were a teenager, haven't you?
2: I mean, grow up. All of you grow up. Fitzy, you're the worst.
3: Yeah, I can't claim that on Medicare, though. That's the difference.
0: Well, you shouldn't have been doing it in front of someone that wasn't a professional.
3: You're absolutely right.
0: So, anyway.
2: God.
0: Twice a week, 45 minutes.
2: Can I just say one thing?
0: Laura the therapist.
2: Can I say something?
0: She's lovely. She's Irish.
2: I think you're lovely.
0: Thank you.
2: You said she's lovely.
0: Yeah.
2: You're also lovely.
0: Thank you.
2: And I feel really bad about your injury because it was partly because you were helping me with my book week costume for my house. But can I just say?
0: Yeah.
2: Get it out of your system because if you bang on about this for 6 weeks, I'm not coming in.
1: Oh, I'm not coming in then either.
0: It happened on Tuesday. And
2: everyone in this room knows how it's going to play out, mate.
0: And trying
2: we all
0: to
2: know.
0: Help you with a handsaw, I sliced through my thumb and cut through a tendon trying to help you. And I'm sorry, you're a bit sick of the story.
2: No.
1: Tom, I'm not coming in either. I'm starting up my own live stream show.
3: Oh, I'll
1: start
3: pay
1: my
3: for
1: own
3: that.
1: App up.
3: How much?
1: Okay. Cheap, $99.
3: Oh, that's expensive.
0: Wow, good.
2: I'm gonna find a little pop-up hand clinic.
0: Yeah. Be too weird, you working on my thumb.
1: Get plenty of subscribers.
0: If you're looking for a side hustle, I reckon that's a win for you. Anyway, I met Laura today. As I mentioned, I go there for exercises and hand therapy. And I said to her, what is the number one injury that you get to see people for? And obviously she's a recovery person. So she sees people after they've had their work done by a surgeon. And I said, what is the number one thing that you see all the time? Go hands. Around the room and have a little bit of a guess at hands. What the injury is. And I'll give you a clue.
2: Oh, here we go.
0: It happens in the kitchen. What are people doing?
2: Cutting.
0: But what are they doing? It's not a hand in a blender.
2: Eating. Biting their finger?
0: No.
2: Flicking someone with a tea towel?
0: No.
1: Oh. That's a good one.
0: How do they cut their hand?
3: Is it cutting an avocado?
0: Yes, it is, Tom.
3: Is it?
0: It's getting the pip out of the avocado and missing the avocado. Yeah.
1: God, that was a great guess.
0: And cutting your hand. Mm. She said, I see it non-stop. People who just must think, I've done this a million times, I know what to do. Get the biggest knife, throw it into the seed of the avocado, and that'll pull it out, and they miss the avocado and go straight into their hand.
2: I never do it like that. I never get the seed out like that.
0: How do you get the seed out?
2: I cut round the seed and peel the avocado from the seed.
1: That's the way you usually do it, isn't it?
2: Yeah, no,
1: that's
2: then there's the big heroes going, oh.
0: You're meant to leave the seed in, aren't you?
1: Who's that? They sound like they're in pain as well.
2: No, you buy one of those little Tupperware things that you can put the avocado in. I've got about five of them.
3: Can I suggest something for when your hand therapy finishes?
0: Mm.
3: Would you be interested in, at the end of the 6 weeks,
0: special podcast?
3: We do a national tour where people can take you on for your first thumb war. Would that be a good idea?
2: Oh, yeah.
0: It's disappointing that I feel like you're taking the pee a little bit about something very, very serious.
2: And does that mean that Whip would go on the road on his own and Fitz and I could just stay here in the studio?
1: Yeah. We'd commentate from the studio.
0: No. Well, that would keep you. I mean, if you just mentioned that you wanted to start your own hand relief business.
2: No.
0: Okay.
2: That's where you're going wrong. That's why you're there. That's why you're there every day. Whip, you were here yesterday.
0: How's that thumb of yours coming along?
1: I told you 6 weeks. Is your next
2: no, time. Mate. It was so funny you're here. Your mate Fitzy just left.
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25: Hey, it's Julia. Good news, an earlier crash in Casuarina has just been cleared away. Thomas Road westbound at Kwinana Freeway. However, traffic's taking its time to recover, so a bit more patience will still be needed there. Meanwhile, we have a crash in Armidale. Armidale Road westbound at Seville Drive and a crash in Craigie. Mitchell Freeway northbound at Ocean Reef Road. Anything else, call 948-9177. 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Perth's weather dropping down to 8 degrees overnight. Tomorrow partly cloudy with a top of 22. Right now it's 17 degrees on Nova 937.
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28: Good afternoon, I'm Michelle Stevenson. Well, an Australian court in the tragic flooding in Nepal has made contact with her parents and confirmed she is alive. The 26-year-old was able to connect with her family this morning. She was hiking the Langtang Trek, which is in the flooding region, but managed to make it to safety, along with Nepalese hikers on foot, before phoning her parents. Meantime, vigils are being planned across Australia as a search for other survivors continues. The death toll has risen to almost 500, with more than 1,300 still unaccounted for. Australians with family in the area are being urged to reach out for support. The Red Cross's Adrian Prowse says the Restoring Family Links service can be used to check on loved ones.
29: This is deliberately there set up to reconnect families who exactly in these scenarios have lost contact with loved ones as a result of a disaster or a crisis. And we've got a team who can work with local teams on the ground to do their best to see if they can reconnect loved ones.
28: Educators are calling for better protocols and proper resourcing for challenging misogynistic behaviour in schools. A Monash University survey suggests sexism and discrimination in classrooms is much more widespread than previously thought. More than three quarters of surveyed teachers are reporting seeing or experiencing gendered violence. Meta is set to update its wearable technology amid privacy concerns. Complaints of pervert glasses appeared after a loophole controversially allowed users to record others while covering the indicator light. And CNN has apologised to Dolly Parton's family for using the wrong photo of the country star while covering her death. The American channel mistakenly showing a photo of a Dolly impersonator instead. Now let's see what's happening on Nine News.
30: 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Tonight in Nine News Perth at 6, live to our reporter on the ground for the latest on the Nepal disaster.
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30: One Nation calls in the lawyers on the eve of the Secret Harbour by-election. Disgraced footballer Nicky Winmar jailed. And WWE returns to Perth under a three-year deal. Nine News, your news, tonight at 6 on 9 and 9 Now.
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37: Ladies and gentlemen, the weekend.
30: Yes, it is. Here we go, guys. Well done, everyone. Yay. We made it.
1: The weekend is here. Fitzy Whipper, Kate, thank you for tuning in, Australia.
2: Hooray.
4: Can I just say as well, our last Friday in winter.
2: Oh, very good.
1: Did you make that up? I don't even know.
4: Oh, it is. Yeah. It's the 28th.
2: September next week.
4: Of course. We're nearly finished, which is great news.
1: Tommy, your D's versus Carlton tomorrow night.
5: Oh, yes, in the AFL, yes. Fingers crossed that the old D's can make it happen at the G.
4: You wrote them off before, Tom.
1: Not the year.
4: Tigers versus the Bulldogs tonight. That's going to be an absolute belter. Wild card as well in the AFL. We're all looking forward to that. The first time we've ever seen that.
1: Yeah, that's exciting.
4: And also the NRL, Dragons, Seagulls tonight, and the Panthers and Bulldogs. Big weekend of sport. We spoke to Alex Warren before. He kicks off his Aussie tour in Sydney tonight as well. And the Sydney Marathon, if you're competing in that, good luck.
2: I mean, you'll be eating
4: your carbs tonight, Kate? Is that what you're doing?
2: I'm just going to just doing the prep the that load. I would normally, it's a rest day today.
1: Right. What did you do last year? How long did it take you?
2: A pre-marathon performer never reveals what they came earlier.
1: So you're not a magician. It's not a tough question. You'd know your time if you put on the work.
2: Check out my Strava. You'll find it there.
4: I wonder if Ursula Carlson's in town as well. She's going to be performing this weekend in Sydney. I wonder if she's also going to be running the marathon on Sunday.
1: She might be. Let's get her on the show, Tommy.
5: 5:30, sorry.
1: 5:30 today.
2: That's quick, Tommy.
5: Yeah, I'm pretty fast.
1: Yeah, that's unbelievable. Okay. Ursula Carlson, not far away.

0: It is your Friday night, Fitzy Whipper. Kate, we made it. Thanks to Chemist Warehouse. The weekend is here, guys. Well done after a massive week of book week around Australia. Oh, I'm going to miss that.
1: Yeah. You know what you should miss that.
0: Get over with Halloween for me.
1: Oh, my goodness. That'll be here before we know it. And then Christmas. Ah, right. The year's gone. Give us a call. 13 24 10. I want you to get involved. This is all about your a bit of your dating life, a bit of your dating history, a bit of your dating preferences.
0: Okay.
1: Because this story is incredible. Has someone dumped you for just like the silliest reason?
0: Okay.
1: Or is it really trivial reason? You'll know exactly what I'm talking about in a minute, and then you might have something to add. 13 24 10. This single bloke, he has been on 14 dates.
0: Okay, so going well.
1: With a woman he really liked. I mean, 14 dates.
0: That's marriage.
2: It's amazing.
1: Well, I don't know if it's marriage.
0: I've been out 14 times with Lisa.
2: Well, 2 weeks.
1: Well, some people don't last. Don't they say that most relationships or dating, that they'll last about 12 weeks? It's the 3-month mark, and then that's when you either tip into, we'll probably be together for a little bit longer, or I've worked out that this person is not something, someone that I want to be with. Anyway, date 12, date 13, date 14, and then he just called it quits. And the reason was that she was older than him and he hadn't yet realised. So that tells me, when I first saw this story, he didn't wake up one day and realise, or it was revealed to him, that he was dating someone 20 years older than him. It was 1 year older. He found out the birth date and it just didn't sit well with him. So he called it quits, someone that he actually quite liked.
0: Was it because she was older or because he felt lied to? Do you know what I mean? If 1 year older, I mean, you're not going to worry about that in a relationship.
1: She hadn't lied.
0: You thought that happens all the time.
1: She wouldn't have lied.
0: How do you know? You don't know.
1: Saying that she didn't lie. Do you know what he did? He saw her birth date and then didn't do the math. The maths right, and then he realised. So, let me know, 13, 24, 10, whether it's a bit of a no-go zone.
0: What I love about this, Kate, and you're so beautiful and innocent with these things, and I think it's quite cute that you would do a story like this and not actually realise what's going on, but I love the innocence of you, and you're such a sweetie. You really are, and you hope for the best for everyone with their dating.
1: And you are really patronising.
0: I just need you to think a little bit more about the article and read between the lines. He's seeing someone else already and needed a reason. I'm so sorry to bring the real world into this, Kate. I'm so sorry to bring reality into this story, but not everything is a Hollywood blockbuster.
2: I don't know what your dating history is, sir, but I don't think you can speak for this bloke. Sometimes, Kate, being brutally honest to someone and saying that they just don't interest you anymore is the hardest thing to let them down. Is it sometimes easier just to come up with an excuse like this and move on?
0: That's what he's done.
1: It could be that. But have you just come up with that after 14 dates? Is quite a... I mean, haven't you worked out whether you like somebody or not?
0: No, he's not into her. He's got someone else.
1: But he's been on 14 dates.
0: This is the
1: hasn't
0: beautiful
1: he worked that
0: ignorance
1: out before
0: of Kate
1: now?
0: Ritchie.
1: Oh, what do you mean,
0: so
1: ignorance?
0: Sweet.
1: I know.
0: You are so...
1: I know. If only I'd lived a life.
0: You're wanting a love story. You're wanting the perfect romance.
1: I know.
0: It doesn't exist, mate.
1: Oh, don't do that to me. You'll shatter my dreams.
2: So all the relationships you had with him you broke up with, is that's because you were seeing somebody else?
0: No, but to come up with an excuse so fickle as that means he had to try and find a reason to get out of it. Lazy. Jim, welcome to the show.
3: Oh.
0: Hello, Jim.
2: Jim!
0: I think he's mowing. I think he's...
1: Jim with two M's?
2: Jim.
0: Double M Jim. Oh, my God. No, we've lost him, have we?
1: Oh, no, I wanted to hear what his story was. Reasons to dump. Okay.
2: Oh,
1: more interesting. What are we going to do now?
2: Yeah. A parent naming their kid Jim with double M. That's just
0: why
2: something's
0: would you?
2: Going
1: I'm
2: on
1: more
2: there.
1: Interested to get back to the story that we.
0: Jim, welcome to the show.
1: Oh.
0: Hello, Jim.
2: No, Jim.
0: I think he's mowing. I think he's.
1: Jim with two M's.
2: Jim.
0: Double M Jim. Oh, my God. No, we've lost him, have we?
1: Oh, no, I wanted

0: Oh, my God, on a Friday going into the weekend, you're mad if you don't play Justin Bieber, Baby. We said, Tommy, pick one song off the album, and you chose that.
1: Yep.
0: Thank you, mate.
1: Pleasure.
0: Guys, it's been a wild week. Book week's had us busy. I know Australia's had a mad week. There's been a couple of nights of a full moon, which has freaked freaked the world out. And I just hope we've done a good job on air, and that's why we have the recap of the week to see how we've done.
2: Well, it's been 2 weeks of me not doing the recap.
3: We are one member short, Kate.
2: And boy, did I pick a good one to come back for.
4: We are without Whipper in the studio at the moment. He is en route to the local hospital.
2: But that was on Tuesday. Let's quickly go back to Monday when Whipper was still with us and the whole team were reliving their youth.
4: The study has revealed that clubbing is good for you.
5: Check that.
3: When you first discover nightclubs, what an era in your life.
2: Of course, Fitzy had some stories.
3: Podiums, you'd be sweating.
4: Shirts off.
3: Actually, I ended up with my shirt off at DCM's at techno nightclub and the huge guy next to me was pretty keen on taking me home.
4: Yeah.
3: And let me tell you this, he made a good bacon and eggs, that's for sure.
2: But the really interesting ones came from Kate.
4: I think I remember dancing in the cage at Heat Nightclub in Melbourne.
3: Really?
4: I think Molly Meldrum was on one side.
3: Molly.
4: Nick Giannopoulos.
3: No,
4: we're not going down that rabbit hole.
2: Really wanted to know that one.
4: Dancing is so good for the soul.
2: But it did give the guys an idea.
0: Is there a

0: that exists where we have a thing called Club Kate. And it's like Thursday lunchtime.
1: Why does it have to be lunchtime?
0: Okay. Thursday, 8 p.m.
1: Well, that's a bit late.
2: Well, can't say we didn't try.
0: When do you want it, mate?
2: They also had one of the closest editions of this game in a long time. Brand Man. It started with Fitzy accusing Kate of cheating.
0: Pepsi's version of Sprite is called what?
3: Lift?
0: No.
1: 7-Up.
0: 7-Up's correct, K. Ritchie.
4: This is ridiculous.
1: No, mate.
3: The amount that your eyes deviate down to the desk.
0: Okay. I'm gonna hold the sheet up.
2: To staging a miraculous comeback.
0: What do KO Monster and Spotify have in?
3: They're all green.
0: Correct.
3: Yes.
2: To losing in a tiebreak at the end.
0: What brand does Pitbull name drop twice here?
5: We not working hard. Yeah, right.
1: Kodak.
0: K. Ritchie. Kodak.
2: Yep, it's just like that classic Coldplay song. Right, Whip?
0: Just because you're losing. Oh, just because doesn't mean I've lost. Na-na-na.
1: I'm lost.
2: Hugo Weaving also joined the team this week.
6: Mr. Anderson.
3: Hugo Weaving, welcome,
7: mate. Thank you.
3: Is there a role that you turned down, Hugo, that you wish you took?
7: There was an offer to be in the first episode of The Crown.
3: Oh, right.
7: To play the king. And I went, I don't want to do anything about the royal family. That sounds awful. And then when the first episode, I'm not going to watch that. And my partner loved it, and my daughter was watching, and I said, it's great. What do you mean you turned it down?
2: Yep, this week was lots of fun until this happened.
1: Whipper is en route to the local hospital. I asked Whip to help me with the book week costume for my own daughter. He went out onto the balcony to use a saw. He slipped and the saw has come down between his thumb and his pointer finger.
2: Who would have thought book week would cause so much drama?
3: We've actually got him on the line.
8: A little bit dizzy, guys. I'm just trying to hang in there. My book that I've chosen for book week is The Day My Thumb Went Crazy.
2: Yeah, we all had a good laugh until we realised he'd actually severed the tendon.
8: Well, they can save it, but it's done by an operation from a hand surgeon tomorrow at 1:30.
3: Oh, are you serious? You're going to go into a surgery?
1: Yeah. Are we doing the show from where? Where which hospital?
2: The guys also had a chat to the real victim in this case, his poor wife, Lisa.
9: Oh, hi. What the hell went on at your workplace today?
1: I actually feel really bad about it because I'd like borrowed your handyman because I don't have one in my house, and now this is the way it's turned out.
9: You bitch.
2: But the second they realised Whipper was not making it back to the studio,
8: I'm going to be back on air, guys.
2: They were more than happy to continue on with the Fitzy and Kate show.
1: We need to push on.
2: Which gave them the chance to cover such fun subjects as this.
3: The 11th of September 2001. One of the biggest tragedies of all time.
2: Okay, maybe let's try a different topic.
1: This morning, it was my very own 12-year-old daughter who broke the news to me that Dolly Parton had passed away.
2: Oh. I mean, Whipper's probably out of surgery now. Let's give him a call.
3: Whip, are you there?
8: Hey.
1: Are you really freshly out of...
8: Is that Lisa?
3: Help
1: me.
3: It's your other wife. It's your other wife.
8: Oh, my God. I've just hit myself in the head with my hand because I can't feel it.
4: He's still under anaesthetic. He's gone.
1: Yeah, he is.
2: Was it a good idea to call him half an hour after surgery live on the air?
8: Goodbye, Whipper.
2: Who can tell?
1: All right, let's just let him go.
2: But he was back in the studio on Thursday.
0: Stitched up, back returned.
3: It's great to have you back.
2: Just in time for this guy to call in.
3: One man saw the video. Scott Cam.
0: Oh, Scotty!
10: How many times have I told you not to touch any tools? You've got a bandage the size of your thigh on your hand. I've had about 100 stitches on my body from work, mate, and I've never been wrapped up like that.
2: And it didn't stop there.
10: You've done this with a very small handsaw, which is almost impossible for a first-year apprentice to damage himself. I don't think anybody in the history of carpentry has ever cut themselves with a tenon saw.
0: Scotty, thank you, mate. You. Appreciate the love.
10: See you, mate.
0: I think he cared. He definitely cared, don't you think?
1: Yeah, he really did. He really did.
2: But it also meant that the guys got to finally do their Book Week costume parade.
3: The theme for Book Week this year for us is Charlie and the Chocolate Factory. First up, it's Charlie Bucket. It's Ryan James Fitzgerald. Okay.
11: The golden ticket is mine.
3: Willy Wonka. Kate Ritchie.
0: Oh, Kate Ritchie.
1: Come with me.
3: Oh, look, it's the spoilt little girl. Veruca Salt Whipper.
0: I want to pull up and down.
3: Are you sure this is Charlie and the Chocolate Factory and not the Twits?
2: And of course, if you want to see the costumes, go check out the Fitzy Whipper and Kate socials. In the meantime, let's wrap up this very long recap with this. Out of context, Kate.
1: Do not eat your partner in the street.
0: Great point, Kate Ritchie. Not a question.
1: There's something sexualized about it. I'll give it to Mum and she'll put it in a dark place. And
0: it's all dirty to me, darling.
1: No. I was sitting on the kitchen bench with the broom handle between my legs trying to, like, be the grip.
2: Out of context, Kate. I'm Snitch. See you next week.
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13: 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Mitchell Freeway northbound at Ocean Reef Road. Traffic's down to a single lane. DFS police and towing are now on site, but traffic is very heavy on the approach. 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T's and C's apply. Perth's weather dropping down to 8 degrees overnight. Tomorrow partly cloudy with a top of 22. Right now it's 17 degrees on Nova 937.

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1: Olivia Rodrigo's Stupid Song. 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
3: Hello.
4: Hello. Hello.
3: Hello.
4: Hello. How are you? And also, I mean, I was like, am I going to do these shows or am I here for the marathon?
1: Yeah. Great question.
4: I've been spreading rumours. This morning, I went to the buffet at the hotel already since I'm not an athlete. Like, I don't know a lot of athletes, but that is not it.
1: That was your event.
4: And the guy sitting next to me says, what are you here for? I go, oh, the marathon. He goes, really? I go, no, you absolute imbecile.
1: Ursula, you know what happened to me? I have hurt my thumb. Anyway.
4: Yeah, you look like a lesbian with a wrist injury, mate. You don't need to overwork that thing. There's things to help.
1: Yeah, it's being carried. It's all strapped up in a new brace. But the amazing thing was the doctor, and I mentioned this to you yesterday, Kate, the doctor said, you know what? Strict rules. No gym for the next 6 months. You're kidding me. I'm going to waste that membership.
4: Your card is moulding there in the wallet going, the what?
2: Talking about running into a fan before at the hotel, you were also very funny. You told a story on your stories, Ursula, about another fan. Let's have a listen to that.
5: Listen, I just had breakfast at the hotel buffet, as you do. The thing is, I go down with my glasses on. Two people gave me such a jump scare, I nearly knocked them out. Yeah. You cannot come up to a bogan from South Africa and think you're going to scare us with a, hey, I love you. Listen, I'm going to knock you the f*** out. You can't scare us. Like, we do not scare well.
1: No, we're not into jump scares, are we?
4: I nearly put a 60-year-old lady in an early grave this morning. I got such a fright. Like, they walked past, and I don't know even how she did it. I swear to God, she jumped out from between my legs, right up like a Jack Russell on steroids, and she's like, I love you. I was like, and I was this close to headbutting her.
1: I was like,
4: you know, when you go, this is it.
1: We gotta go.
4: I got a big fright.
2: I was going to say, how have you coped with fame, Ursula, and being recognised? Are you okay with it?
6: Well, that's what you do it for, isn't it?
4: Yeah, exactly. And also, I'm a comic. Like, I hate when I'm with another comic and they're like, oh, these people. I'm like, listen, this is why we're here. Yeah. We get to do this because of them.
1: What about when you get drunk people? And we've had this a few times. We always joke about it. When they'll come up and they'll say, you know what, my husband, he's an absolute hoot. Yeah. He should be on radio.
4: Yeah, people do that or they try and crack jokes. Or even, you know what's the worst? No, I'm going to tell you 100% what's the worst thing that can ever happen to me. Yeah. When I go to a doctor and I was at the gynecologist 2 weeks ago, which is the last place you want someone to go, I just love your work. Yeah. Now, can you put your legs in the stirrups? Can we get someone else, anyone else, someone who hates comedy? Is there anyone here that just hates a laugh?
6: I know. I had someone come up to me, this is many, many, many years ago in the area I grew up, and it was some drunk fellas, and they proceeded to tell me that one of their girlfriends did my waxing.
1: Awesome.
6: And I just thought, if she's told you, you also know far too much information about
4: it. So you're growing it out now, are you? There's a side part on that puppy.
1: It's back. Step into the jungle here. Can I get you some Links Africa?
6: Oh, come on, guys. Come on.
2: How did you go at the Logies? You said to us off air that it's gone to shit now that Pang's won the gold Logie. But
4: I had a great time. I had a great time.
1: Yeah, was it a good night?
4: Yeah, because I just sat on the side. So I was stage left against the curtains. I just sat there and people kept coming up and chatting to me. I felt like the queen, but great. Not dead.
1: Yeah, sure.
4: And then I met new friends. It was great.
1: So it was a great night because Kate having won two gold logies, you only need one to get the invite every year. Yeah. And she has a plus one. So obviously we weren't there.
4: Yeah.
6: No.
4: But it was nice of you to invite me along. I really appreciate it.
2: The funniest for me was when you and Guy Montgomery were talking about celebrating a medium that is just going from that is just exploding at the moment. Television,
1: free to air, booming.
4: Yeah. I mean, you got to admit it. Like, and also with AI taking over, it's like you could almost, when you were quiet in that room, and with some of the presenters, it was quiet, but you could hear the. Our time is running out, guys. We've got to make bank.
1: Oh, God.
2: We love you, Ursula Carson. And like I said, if you are in Sydney and you want to have a laugh, tonight, tomorrow night, final tickets available at ticketek.com.au. So much. Thank you so much, Ursula, for coming into the show.
1: Great to see you.
6: Thank you.
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10: Hey, it's Julia. That crash in Craigie is still slowing us down. Mitchell Freeway northbound at Ocean Reef Road. The right lane is closed. Police are on site, but traffic is very heavy on the approach. A bit of more patience will be needed there. Meanwhile, around town, we're seeing brake lights. East Parade northbound at Guildford Road, Mount Lawley, and in North Fremantle, Stirling Highway southbound at Tideman Road. Anything else, call 948-91777. 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Perth's weather dropping down to 8 degrees overnight, tomorrow partly cloudy with a top of 22. Right now it's 17 degrees on Nova 937.
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6: Big thank you to Ursula Carlson for being in the studio with us. She's a funny woman. She's a very naughty woman as well. If you missed our chat with Alex Warren, you can check that out on the podcast. Why don't we play a bit of No Broke Boys, Disco Lines, Tinashe. It is your Friday night driving you home. Fitzy, Whipper and Kate.

0: Disco Lions, Tinashe. No Break Boys, it is Fitzy, Whipper, Kate. Your Friday night is here. Well done, guys. You got through the work. It's all thanks to Chemist Warehouse. Thank you for tuning in, Australia.
1: Sad week when we found out that Dolly Parton passed away. But you know what? When someone leaves us, you just get a little gift every now and then of their lives. And there's been videos coming out of Dolly Parton all week and how she treated fellow musicians and how everyone loved her. She had a great relationship with Jane Fonda, the actress. And they did the movie, they worked together in the movie 9 to 5, Kate.
2: Oh, yeah.
1: And Dolly sent a message. I think it was Jane Fonda was inducted into a Hall of Fame, or there was a huge dinner for Jane Fonda. Dolly sent a video message and revealed to everyone how she writes. I found this fascinating, but this is how she used to get into the mood for songwriting and write lyrics. Have a listen.
3: I have these acrylic nails, which I thought, can you hear that in my microphone? I thought it sounded like a typewriter. So I would just stand over to the side, and every day I would write a little bit, go home at night, get my guitar, and finish it up. But this is how I started. I tumble out of bed and stumble to the kitchen, pour myself a cup of ambition, yawn and stretch and try to come to life. How you like it so far? I jump in the shower and the blood starts pumping. Out on the streets, the traffic starts jumping with folks like me on the job from 9 to 5.
1: Isn't that she used to just flick her nails, her acrylic nails, into a beat and she'd go, oh, that would be a great song. And she started writing the lyrics in her mind for 9 to 5.
0: I love storytelling. Like when you hear a great song and it's, you know, Paul Kelly, famous for it, but telling a great story through song.
2: Well, I think it's with that accent, voice we won't ever hear again.
1: I'm fascinated by it as well. And when an idea comes into your head and it's like, well, Keith Richards said the riff for Satisfaction, that came to him in a dream. He woke up the next morning and went straight to his guitar, Kate, and then started playing the riff.
2: Who said this? Keith Richards?
1: Yeah, Keith Richards.
0: Okay. Sure you were asleep, Keith? Were you actually asleep? I don't think you were, mate.
2: Thanks for that story from the gospel.
0: That's not asleep, Keith. All right, coming up next, guys. We're going to send someone to the ultimate Lion King experience. Disney's The Lion King. This is huge. You don't want to miss it. It's happening next. Tampa City now.

0: 10% self-aware. I don't know if it is Fitzy, Whipper, Kate. Friday night, and we have got a massive prize to give away.
1: Fitzy, Whipper, and Kate.
2: Pride Rock Pitch.
1: Presented by Disney's The Lion King. Must leave Sydney November 1.
3: Oh, man. Do we dress up on the night as well at Taronga?
0: Yes, we do, Fitz.
4: No.
0: Yeah, we definitely do, mate. And we'll meet you there.
4: Yes, we do, Fitz. We all dress up as our favourite character.
0: It's like an extension of Book Week. Oh, yeah, and okay, I think I love it. you are...
3: Mufasa?
0: No, you are Zazu.
3: Okay. What's the meerkat's name?
0: I don't know if the meerkat has a name, does he? Not Pimbu.
5: Not Pumba. Pumba is the warthog.
0: Timon.
5: Yeah, it's Timon.
0: What's the meerkat called?
5: I think it's Timon.
0: Timon.
5: Yeah. Compare the market meerkat too, which is a strange twist.
0: So he went from doing The Lion King to the Simples ad.
3: It's a great, while we're watching The Lion King performance, we can compare the market while we're there. Hey, the roar and snore experience at Taronga Zoo is breathtaking. You've got the most amazing view in Australia, let alone the world. You get to stay there, and plus we are going to have the cast of Disney's The Lion King exclusive performances. Do we know what songs they're performing, Tom?
0: I'm not sure we do yet.
5: Oh, wow. You've wandered in.
0: I think we will be doing The Circle of Life.
5: Thank you very much. That's really good.
4: That is amazing. I think we should keep it a secret, but surely it's going to be the classics.
5: All will be revealed.
0: So Tom doesn't know.
3: That's a great answer. Hey, register now on the Nova Player app or online at novafm.com. It doesn't matter if you're not in Sydney as well. We'll hook you up with free flights, send you over there. But you need to pitch to us. Give us a Pride Rock pitch. Amy, why do you need to be there?
6: We need to be there because we watched The Lion King throughout my pregnancy, and now we put our daughter to sleep to the soundtrack of Circle of Life.
0: Oh, wow. So it's really special. Special to the family. Amy, it's a great song. Could you give us a little bit now?
3: Oh, wow.
4: I don't think
0: so. Oh, this is tough. What do you got, Amy?
6: You know what? I think my partner's going to take this one away.
4: Oh, this is perfect. All right. Go.
0: What's his name?
7: My name's T.
0: All right, take it away, T man.
7: It's the circle.
0: That's good.
7: The circle of life.
0: Oh, the T bag.
3: T's in pain by the sound of it.
0: Well done, bagger.
3: Sounds like he's getting
4: never
0: attacked
4: that down.
3: By a lion.
0: guys, you're coming along. You're going to be there. This is going to be awesome. Congratulations. You'll be joining us at Taronga Zoo.
6: Thank you.
0: And we're going to get T to sing again.
3: Well done. The Lion King's just announced show in Melbourne next year and also Brisbane. But final tickets are now on sale for the world's number one musical, Disney's The Lion King. This iconic production must leave Sydney's Capitol Theatre November 1st. You can see it now. Remember it forever.
4: Yeah,
0: special guys. Have a great weekend, everybody, and well done for getting through this week.
4: I know. It was a big
0: week.
4: Are
0: we done? Is it over? Can anything else go wrong? Can anything else happen this week?
4: I think stay safe over the weekend.
0: Yeah, do. Enjoy yourselves. Well done, guys. Tim Lee and Ricky are in next. A Brand Man is back on Monday. But have a special weekend, guys. And thumbs up, everybody. Keep them up. We're out of here. Bye.
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1: 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Yeah. 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
18: It's Julia. We're still working on that crash in Craigie, Mitchell Freeway northbound at Ocean Reef Road. The right lane has been closed. Police are on site, but traffic is very heavy on the approach. Best to give that one a skip if you can. Meanwhile, Mitchell Freeway northbound looking heavy. Whitfords Avenue to Ocean Reef Road. Southbound busy Hay Street to Millpoint Road, plus Billia Drive to Anchortail Road. No major hold-ups through the CBD. 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Perth's weather dropping down to 8 degrees overnight. Tomorrow partly cloudy with a top of 22. Right now it's 17 degrees on Nova 937.
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2: Good evening, I'm Michelle Stevenson. Foreign Minister Penny Wong is planning talks with her Nepali counterpart to discuss the flood disaster to grip the country. Close to 500 people have been confirmed dead, while one Australian has made contact with her parents. The 26-year-old was hiking in the flooded region when she managed to walk out to safety before phoning family this morning. Senator Wong says her department, though, is doing all it can to confirm the welfare of more Australians that are trapped in the region.
21: Within the next 48 hours, we'll have an initial rapid response team of three people. I am speaking to the Nepalese Foreign Minister later today and obviously we'll talk through with them any additional assistance that they are seeking from us.
2: Sexism, misogyny and sexual harassment in schools is much more widespread than previously thought, according to a nationwide survey. Monash Uni has been speaking with more than 2,600 teachers to examine their experiences in the classroom. Well, former AFL star Nikki Winmar has been jailed for 6 months over a violent assault against a woman last year. The 60-year-old was found guilty of three counts of assault after he dragged the woman by the hair before repeatedly bashing her in Victoria's north. Unions say a nationwide strike by FedEx workers is not about pay but about stopping American-style working conditions. Staff walked off the job for 2 hours, calling for job security guarantees and accusing the company of refusing to offer protections against AI and automation. And Gwyneth Paltrow and Chris Martin's son is following in his dad's footsteps. Moses playing his first gig in the same corner of London where Coldplay launched their career. Here's what's leading Nine News tonight.
22: Thanks, Michelle. Right now on Nine News Perth, live to our reporter on the ground for the latest on the Nepal disaster.
23: There's a real feeling of panic and uncertainty here.
22: One Nation calls in the lawyers on the eve of the Secret Harbour by-election. And WWE returns to Perth under a three-year deal. Don't worry, you haven't missed the news. Start over on Nine now when you get home. Nine News, your news.
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33: Friday night and I'm feeling all right. Welcome to the show.
27: Friday.
33: How you going?
27: I'm good.
33: That's good.
27: Well, I've still got this weird neck
33: situation. I didn't want to talk about that.
27: No, no, but I have to tell you because, you know, we're friends. I'm going to tell you. Well, I have to tell you everything that's going on in my body. but my neck.
33: I know. You've been standing like a giraffe all day.
27: Because it's so stiff. I can't do anything.
33: I get it. Why
27: I'm going to drive home.
33: You'll be right.
27: I'll be fine.
33: New Music Friday a little bit later on because we've got bangers until then. We've got bangers. All our songs between now and New Music Friday are just good old-fashioned Friday bangers.
27: Bangers!
33: But also...
27: We like getting our fingers dirty on Fridays. We get into the music.
33: Yeah.
27: Does it ruffle some feathers? Probably.
33: Sure.
27: But you guys enjoy it as much as we do, so we just do it.
33: Also, Harry Styles walking around New York, he doesn't really do it incognito because he wears his little short shorts.
27: Also because he's Harry Styles.
33: And he's Harry bloody Styles.
27: Can see him with their eyes.
33: But Newcastle girls, Kiara and Elle, they are owners of a little tracksuit brand Saint, S-S-A-I-N-T. They went up to Harry and gave him a little gift bag. We're going to chat to them very soon, live from JFK Airport, live. It's a cool name for an airport, JFK.
27: JFK, it's very
33: JFK.
27: Cool.
33: It's no Tullamarine.
27: No Tuller.
33: Or Kingsford Smith? Is that Sydney?
27: Yeah, but no one calls it that. Just Sydney Airport.
33: I'm sure the Kingsford Smith family
27: do. Kingsford Smith Airport. No one says that. It's Sydney Airport.
33: Call up and tell us what your favourite airport is if you want. Or don't. Let's do Shackles. This is Mary Mary. And up next, we want to know the weird reasons. Not the serious reasons. The weird reasons you may have called, as my dad would say, naught, naught, naught.

0: I love that Lady Hawk. It is My Delirium. Friday night, Ricky Lee and Tim, we're just playing bangers between now
1: and
0: 7.
1: And you're a real Lady Hawk girl.
0: I love her so much.
1: She's watching you rock out with your out like, during that song.
0: She was like Lord before Lord.
1: Yeah, I see.
0: New Zealand and cool. Just so cool. And I would even say a little bit underrated. Go check out Lady Hawk this weekend. Just stream her like crazy.
1: What do you think is the best Lady Hawk song?
0: My Delirium's up there. Paris is Burning's great. So many. Just go check them out. Right now, though, not the serious reasons, but the funny reasons you may have called. Triple O.
1: Maybe one of the kids accidentally called because they lost their teddy and they thought that that was the thing that you do. Or did grandma have, like, heartburn and she thought she was having a heart attack? You know what I mean? Like, not real things.
0: No, not real things.
1: Were there some silly things? And we obviously don't encourage this. Was there a reason that you called 000 that you maybe didn't need to?
0: This is a bit of an emergency. This story you're about
1: this
0: to tell us.
1: This is an emergency. Police in England are begging residents to stop misusing emergency service calls after a man called to complain that the gin he ordered was alcohol-free.
0: And gin?
1: Obviously, it was an emergency that he needed immediate assistance with.
2: Is it possible to send a police car or something down to Tesco Extra to mediate over a problem? I've just gone in now. They've got this miniature Gordon gin with tonic. It's in the alcohol section. I'm going over the park because it's nice and cool and sitting in shade, and I look at it, it's zero alcohol. And I just brought it back.
3: You'll need to take that with Tesco.
2: No, because I'm really angry.
0: So you bought a little Gordon's gin from Tesco that was alcohol free.
1: Yeah.
0: And he's called emergency
1: to come and sort it out because it's got no alcohol in it. And the emergency service person
0: You're right.
1: just said, okay, this is not a police matter, which no. it isn't. But obviously he was very worked up about it.
0: It is confusing over there when they sell alcohol in supermarkets.
1: They do that in New Zealand too.
0: Do they?
1: Just next to the veggies.
0: I know our supermarkets own like BWS and Liquorland and stuff like that, but it's in the actual aisles.
1: Yeah, it's amazing. And in the US they do that as well. It's so good.
0: All right, let's go to Lauren.
4: So I had moved out of home for the first time and I was living on my own, and I heard like the most horrific breaking, smashing noises and stuff coming from like my kitchen area.
1: Oh,
4: so the bedroom was pretty separate from, it was down a hallway, and immediately panicked, worst case scenario, thought someone was breaking into the home.
1: Of course.
4: Called 000, panicking, someone's breaking into the home, blah, blah, blah, blah. And then the sound just immediately stopped and I thought, okay, well, a burglar is just not going to stop whatever they're doing. They're pretty rampant from all of my Law and Order SVU days.
1: Oh, of course. Anyway, from all of your deep research.
4: Yes, exactly. Yes. Those crime documentaries, they really came in handy. And then went down the hallway and I have a massive Maine Coon cat, and she'd obviously found a cockroach or something and was just playing the most violent game of chases. Everything smashed, everything broken, you know, water glasses smashed everywhere, and she just stared up at me. And the most, like, embarrassing thing as well is that they go, okay, who do you want us to send? Police? Well, and I go, oh, whoopsies.
1: Oh, no.
0: Those cats are massive as well.
1: Really?
0: Those, oh, yeah.
1: Jermaine, can you pull up a photo of one of those?
0: They are huge.
1: What's it called?
0: A Maine Coon.
1: A Maine Coon cat.
0: Yeah.
1: Oh, my gosh.
0: Beck, hello. Why? Is it your 3-year-old son that called 000?
5: Yeah, he was at daycare and they were learning about 000 and all the fire police, and he called the fire brigade on the daycare telephone.
1: Just to say hi?
5: Yeah, he did. He got through. He actually got through to the fire brigade, and then they were like, why is he on the phone? And they took the phone off him and they were like, no, we actually don't need you. We're really sorry.
1: Oh, buddy.
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7: 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Still a crash through Craigie this evening at Mitchell Freeway northbound at Ocean Reef Road. The right lane has been shut by incident response with police.

0: on site. Further back, it's a bit slow to Hepburn Avenue, heading southbound out of Perth, busy at Mill Point Road, and then from Russell to Anketell Roads. Anything else, call 9489 1777. 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Down to 8 tonight, partly cloudy tomorrow for your Saturday with a top of 22. Right now, it's 16 degrees on Nova 937.
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0: drooping with salt and pepper, which I still put on my steak, by the way. Even though Matt Moran told me not to put the pepper part of the salt and pepper on my steak, I still do it. And I did it last night. It was amazing.
1: Did you? Yeah, we've asked a lot of chefs this actual question and everyone says don't put the pepper on, but we've been doing it and we like it. But I have started listening to our chef friends who definitely know better than
0: because
1: us
0: because
1: they're actual
0: pepper
1: chefs.
0: Burns.
1: And I've been doing it. I've been cooking my steaks with just salt and then adding the pepper at the end, just as a little finisher, and it's as delicious.
0: You do you. While we talk about cooking, let's talk about really selling, because these Newcastle girls, Kiara and Elle, owners of Saint, S-S-A-I-N-T, chased after Harry Styles on the streets of New York for, let's say, a kilometre to give him a gift bag of their stuff. They're both on the phone from New York City now.
2: Hi, guys. Hello, how are you?
1: Hi, very good, thank you. Whereabouts are you right now?
2: Oh, it's actually quite hilarious. We're at JFK, but we found a phone booth, like a quiet phone booth to sit in. So perfect.
1: Amazing. Amazing.
0: So Harry was on his walk, set the scene for us, and did you just see him or did you know where he was going to be? Is this a chance encounter? Because
2: no.
0: You did have a gift bag of your own stuff with you.
2: So basically how it happened, we had just finished an activation to launch our brand Saint into the States. And we were sitting at a wine bar having a celebratory wine.
1: As you do.
2: And yes, cheersing. And our marketing manager spotted Harry and was like, oh my gosh, that's Harry Styles, as he was crossing the road. And we were like, are you sure? And she's a bit of a super fan, so she knew straight away from his long tanned legs that it was him. And everyone at the bar sort of just stopped and was like, oh, my goodness, that's Harry Styles. And he actually waved over towards where we were sitting. Mm-hmm. And so we kind of watched him as he walked down the street and people were stopping him as he was kind of going block to block. We all kind of looked at each other and we were like, this is our opportunity to get our product into Zoe's hands.
3: Contemplated for a good, like, 2 minutes. Should we? Shouldn't we? Like, should we? Is this a good idea? And then we went, no, we've got to shoot our shot.
1: Drop the wine, shoot your shot. Let's go. Let's run.
0: Now, so did you give him the bag initially and he said, no, I don't want to take it, but you insisted? Is that right?
2: So basically, because he was on an exercise walk, he was like, oh, and he was so lovely. He put his hand out, he introduced himself, and he was really, he was polite. And, yeah, he kind of said, do I have to? And we're like, please, like, we'd love you to. And there Harry Styles was walking off with our Saint tote bag and our tracksuit.
1: Amazing.
2: Now in the hands of Zoe.
1: That is some female dominance and some solid assertion there. I love your work, ladies.
0: So that is Saint, two S's, S-S-A-I-N-T, if people want to get a hold of it so they can look like Harry and Zoe. Good luck on your flight back home.
2: Guys.
1: Can't wait to see pics and videos of them wearing your stuff.
2: Oh, we can't wait. Thank you, guys.
1: Cool.

0: Bruno Mars has just announced his huge tour around Australia. LiveNation.com.au, the place to go. Tickets on sale everywhere September 4, but there's some pre-sale information and stuff like that.
1: It's going to be an amazing show. From what I've seen already online of the shows over in the US, it just looks like such an incredible show. And what a vibe, what an artist. He's got so many amazing songs. I'm a huge
0: fan. And shout out to our little mate Joel Creasy, who had him on his show today as well.
1: Amazing. Flew all the way to NYC to interview the man himself. That?
0: God, Bruno and Joel, what a couple.
1: Oh, power couple, am I right?
0: From New York City to Bali.
1: This is quite a serious story, actually. I personally find it funny.
0: I didn't realise it was so serious until I saw the way it was being reported. I'm like, am I missing something here? Have I not read the fine print?
1: I know. So what's happened is an Aussie man, you might have seen this, has been arrested after allegedly, I mean, it's not really alleged.
0: I've seen
1: if
0: the
1: it's
0: video.
1: On, we've all seen the CCTV footage of the man doing the dirty on a driveway in Bali, right?
0: Private property, I think, is the issue.
1: Yes. The issue is public acts of decency and sex outside of marriage are both illegal in Indonesia, and foreigners caught fornicating, God, I love that word, can face jail time. So that's the big issue here, right? We're Aussies. We kind of find it funny. The 27-year-old was allegedly caught in the act by a passerby, and CCTV, which we have all seen, if you haven't seen it, it's quite hilarious, led to the arrest. Police met him at Denpasar Airport arrested him.
0: Yeah, he's been arrested.
1: The mysterious lady in question has not been found.
0: Okay.
1: But the two met at like a beach club and they'd been having some beverages and they were just having a good time. They were feeling...
0: They were feeling the love.
1: I'm horny.
0: Brendan, where'd you do it?
2: In the spa at the resort on our honeymoon.
1: Yeah.
0: Not in Bali?
2: No, in the Maldives to be exact.
1: Oh,
0: Ricky's favourite joint.
1: In the spa that other people then have to go in. Brendan,
0: listen to
1: dirty
0: his cheeky
1: dog.
0: Grip.
1: Good on you, Brendan.
0: Shannon, where were you?
3: We're supposed to be playing Spotlight at our caravan park and we end up going behind the boat sheds and doing it.
0: Okay.
1: When the mood strikes, you've just got to get it done.
0: Boat shed, spa, but just don't do it in Bali.
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6: 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Watch out for a crash in Rivervale. Orang Road eastbound at Alexander Road. Police are on site with traffic slow already. Still delays in Craigie with the crash on Mitchell Freeway northbound at Ocean Reef Road. Instant response have the right lane closed and it's busy back to Hepburn Avenue. Anything else? 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Down to 8 overnight. Partly cloudy tomorrow for your Saturday with a top of 22. Right now it's 16 degrees on Nova 937.
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0: almost done for a Friday night. Nova Boy Jam's coming up. We'll have a great weekend. We will see you Monday, but we're going to leave you with some new music to stick in your playlists for this weekend. You can follow along with our New Music Friday playlist on Spotify.
1: Yeah, go on to Spotify, type in New Music Friday, and you'll see the Spotify one. Then you'll see the Ricky Lee and Tim playlist, and it's got all of our faves in there if you want to go and search them after this.
0: Now, you know we're all across Olivia Rodrigo's album, You Seem Pretty Sad for a Girl So In Love, right?
1: Yeah, we're all across that, and we've all signed off. Excellent.
0: Yeah, but then I'm like, hang on a minute. She's dropped a new song today and it's not on the album. This song was actually left off the album on purpose because it didn't fit the record's relationship-focused storyline.
1: There we go.
0: But it's almost my favourite song from the album that's not on the album.
1: Really?
0: It's so good. This is Olivia Rodrigo and it's also a charity single supporting her Daisy Chain Fields Fund for her festival.
1: Is this any relation to Serena Joy from The Handmaid's Tale? Is that what this whole thing is about?
0: Yes.
1: Okay. God. I love Handmaids. Have you watched Handmaids?
0: I started watching it and then I got a little bit like...
1: Yeah, with your little paper hat.
0: Yeah, that's right.
1: I know.
0: Serena Joy, this is
1: Olivia. Are you of Ricky or am I of Tim?
0: Rodrigo of Nova.

0: love it. I would encourage this to have been a secret track.
1: I feel like it's a lot more kind of indie cool.
0: Yeah, it's
1: than
0: very, the way it starts as well.
1: The more poppy
0: stuff. Dum, dum, dum, dum, dum, dum, like, it's awesome.
1: I get why you love it. So right up your alley.
0: Right up my alley. That
1: right
0: is
1: up your alley.
0: Serena Joy, Olivia Rodrigo.
1: You know what else is right up your alley?
0: What's that?
1: Alex Warren. This song, Emerald Eyes, is from his new album, Wild Child, which came out today. And it's a beautiful, awesome song. Have a listen. This is Emerald Eyes.

0: Like, I feel like we're going to be hearing a lot of that on Nova. It's a banger.
1: Well, he can't write a bad song, Alex.
0: He's so good. Alex!
1: Okay, my next pick's from WA. Because Perth always punches.
0: Okay.
1: Punches always above punches. Its weight. Always punches.
0: Oh my gosh, we're such personalities today.
1: Well, I've been into Newport for a little while. He's a rising star. He's a singer, songwriter, producer. He does everything from his bedroom.
0: Legend.
1: Okay, and one of his singles, Carrie, got over a million streams. So I just love this. This is Newport and a song called Fickle. Have a listen.

0: much talent.
1: Yes.
0: That's a new book. I like it.
1: That's awesome.
0: You're going to finish with a banger?
1: I'm finishing with a banger. Long Jacket. Have you heard of it?
0: Yeah.
1: Heard of it?
0: I like the Cake song. Short skirt, long jacket.
1: Well, there you go. Well, you'll like this jacket. Because this is a little iteration of that song.
0: Is it
1: so
0: really?
1: This is Chris Lake. It's a collaboration between Chris Lake, Chris Lorenzo, Kenny Beats, and American rock band
0: Cake. Really?
1: Yes, it is. It's very cool. It's a banger. Crank it, turn it up. This is Long Jacket.

0: on.
1: I was going to ask that to hold me things and they'll get even...
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14: Hey, it's Dylan. Good news through Craigie. The crash is finally cleared. Mitchell Freeway northbound at Ocean Reef Road. Traffic is just a little bit heavy for the moment back to Whitfords Avenue. In Rivervale, the crash on Orang Road eastbound at Alexander Road. Some lanes are affected with police on site, so traffic is slowing there. Otherwise, on the Graham Farmer Freeway and through the North Bridge Tunnel, all clear. Also on the Quinana Freeway southbound and along Tonkin and Roe Highways. Anything else, call 94891777. 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Down to 8 overnight, partly cloudy tomorrow for your Saturday with a top of 22. Right now, it's 15 degrees on Nova 937.
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13: Yesterday, I finally got to tell you why I hopped over to New York City on the weekend, which feels so old school. Like, feels like the days, like the 80s days of entertainment. It was so rock and roll. I got to see Bruno Mars live. Mind-blowing. Phenomenal. Like, I cannot rave enough about his show. You simply must see him. You simply must see him. I don't know who I am. I'm so excited when he gets to Australia. The show is phenomenal. He's one of the world's greatest entertainers. And today you'll hear my full chat with him. We had so much fun. It was a lot of giggling. Very different. It's very different to everybody else's chats. I take a slightly unorthodox approach and we got him like a house on fire. I love him. So let's kick off the show. Joel takes control of our first song and I've really taken over the whole show. It's all Bruno Mars, baby. Obviously, we're kicking off with my favourite of his. I got to see this live in NYC. I was screaming. I barely have a voice left. Here's a Locked Out of Heaven. I think I am. On Nova. Never.

0: Bruno Mars finesse with Cardi B. You're listening to the Joel Creasy Show for your Friday lunch hour, and I am still on such a high. I was in New York City over the weekend because we heard the huge announcement yesterday. Bruno Mars is bringing the Romantic Tour. It is 10 out of 10, no notes, sensational, to Australia this February and March 2027. 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I will most certainly be going again. You want these tickets. I even have some to give away right now, which I don't think is going to become a common thing because they're going to go gangbusters. Let me, I do like a Renee. Is Renee there?
1: I am. How are you, Joel?
0: I am wonderful. Renee, are you bang up for a bit of Bruno?
1: Oh, look, I'd love to see him. He would be brilliant. I can't believe you got to actually speak to him either.
0: He was a delight. Hey, can I sort you out with two tickets?
1: Oh, that would be brilliant. It's my wedding anniversary in September, 29 years married, and, yeah, it would just be brilliant.
0: Well, they are yours. Done, Renee.
1: Oh, thank you so much. You are a champion. Thank you so much. I love it.
0: Oh, you're so, honestly, the show is sensational, and I'm not just saying that as lip service. It is so good. So, honestly, enjoy it as much as I did, please.
1: Thank you. I've never seen you before. I can't wait. I'm so excited.
0: Neither had I. And so I didn't really know what to expect. He is, like, just a proper showman. It's outrageous.
1: It's definitely. Yeah.
0: Enjoy, babe. And what about Alana? Is Alana there?
2: Yeah, hi.
0: Alana, I would like to give you two tickets to see a Bruno Mars on the Romantic Tour.
2: Oh, that's so exciting. Thank you so much, Joel.
0: Oh, you are so welcome. Honestly, it is a thrill to give these tickets away because I know now what a thrill you're going to have on the night. Do you love Bruno?
2: I do. I walk down the aisle to his song, Marry Me.
0: Really?
2: I'm not going to take my husband to the concert.
0: Do you want to take me instead? Who are you thinking about taking?
2: Oh, I think I'll take my sister because she's a big fan too. So this is really exciting. Oh, you can come with me if you like.
0: Yeah, well, maybe I'll see that. I took my best friend and we, during Marry You, we were literally like crying and holding each other. It was the best.
2: So beautiful. Thank you so much, Joel. You're the best.
0: Oh, you are so welcome. In fact, let's get Marry You on because you're playing all Bruno Mars. So, Alana, this one goes out to you, babe. It's Bruno Mars, Marry You. Stick around. My chat with Bruno Mars up

Might on Nova. And if you've been wondering if it really would break Bruno's heart, if you found out you can't move, good news. I asked him because Nova sent the hard-hitting journalist to ask the big questions. It's Bruno Mars Day here on the Joel Creasy Show, and I got to see him over the weekend in New York City, and he has just announced that he is bringing that exact Stella tour down under in 2027. So I got to hop over to the Big Apple. I'm never going to get sick of saying that, to ask so many of my burning questions. Now, let me set the scene. In true me fashion, my interview begins right after I tripped over walking into this very, you know, fancy room with his security and producers everywhere. I faceplant right in front of one of the biggest artists, if not the biggest artist on the planet. So picture that while you listen to it.

0: on Nova. Let's do it.
1: Hi, I'm Joel. I'm Joel from the Joel Creasy Show, creative title, at Nova. And then under my breath, I went, take your time. Like, what was it like? Anyway.
0: I felt it.
1: Sorry, I'm a mess, Bruno.
0: No,
1: you are amazing.
0: Good, Joel.
1: Yeah, and then I saw my colleague, well, not my colleagues, other Australian journos before me. They had their own microphones. And
0: you just come in here and just the laptop.
1: I'm using it as a clipboard.
0: Let's rock.
1: Yeah. Then they were all doing work in the car. And I was like, oh, I should do something. So I underlined my name as if I'd forget that bit.
0: That's a grocery list.
1: Yeah. Oh, yeah, I've got to get those apples, actually. Thank you for the reminder. What am I going to do with the pen? Anyway, Hart, you're amazing. Thank you for making a very special moment happen at your gig on Saturday night with my lifelong bestie who I hadn't seen since pre-COVID.
0: Whoa.
1: And she lives here. And we were in the stands in tears, crying, holding each other. So thank you very much.
0: Oh, that means the world to me. Thank you, Joe.
1: Oh, you're so welcome. Rolling Stone stole my words. They described your concert perfectly, calling you the greatest showman alive. And I was like, oh, I was going to say that. Where did all the theatrics come from? I love it. Where did your love of the theatrics come from?
0: I think growing up in my father, who's in show business basically in Hawaii, and he would just kind of preach like, you got to be dressed up, you got to go up there and do it or don't do it at all.
1: Yeah.
0: And that's how I feel. And that's what I would tell my band every night. If we're going to do it, let's leave it all up there.
1: Oh, I loved it. I loved it. And the show was huge. Like, I've never seen so many people in my life. What is going through your mind when you can hear that hum of like 100,000 people out there?
0: It just confirms that maybe I'm not crazy. It gets a little tricky sometimes in the studio, and you're trying to get these ideas out and you're trying to write a song that, you know, that you're proud of.
1: Yeah.
0: And when it finally happens, and that's like the reward, it feels like.
1: Yeah. All right, hang around. We are catching up with Bruno Mars. And of course, I could not resist asking about my Lord and Savior, Lady Gaga. Hear what he has to say about working with Gaga herself. Right after this, here's Bruno Mars, the Lazy Song.

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2: It's Dylan. Final check of the roads for your Friday and the working week through Rivervale. Still a crash this evening. Orong Road eastbound at Alexander Road. Some lanes are closed. Police are on site and traffic is slowing through there. Otherwise, all clear now on the Kwinana and Graham Farmer freeways and through the North Breach Tunnel. Mitchell Freeway northbound still recovering from Ocean Reef Road back to Whitfords Avenue due to that now cleared crash. Anything else? Call 9489 1777. 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Dropping down to 8 overnight. Partly cloudy tomorrow for your Saturday with a top of 22. Right now it's 15 degrees on Nova 937.
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0: Stars. Count on me. It's the Joel Creasy Show on Nova. And let's jump straight back into my chat with the global superstar, Bruno Mars.
1: What's up, guys? This is Bruno Mars.
2: Because we're your last shows in New York at Madison Square Garden, and now you're playing. Like, isn't it crazy that, is it crazy to you feel like, oh, that's true. It's a bit too intimate now. Yeah.
3: It's a different art form, it feels like. You know, when you're in a stadium. And it's got to be bigger and badder. So that's what we're trying to give.
2: It's amazing. Australia are in for a treat. And in the lyrics of I Just Might, you sing, it would break your heart if I find out you can't move. If I'm interpreting that literally, how much of a deal breaker is that?
3: It's kind of a big deal.
2: All right, see you, Bruno. I have no rhythm whatsoever.
3: No, I don't. It's really about, you know, with that song, it's like making sure that you're catching the same emotion. So it's not about necessarily being an incredible dancer.
2: Thank goodness. You are the, where did that come from as well, the dance?
3: Oh, watching, you know, the greatest dancers my whole life, you know? Watching James Brown and Michael Jackson and Prince and watching all of them, Jackie Wilson. And, you know, being a kid with my socks on, trying to emulate that.
2: Yeah. I was watching and I was like, maybe I will do Dancing with the Stars, finally.
3: Do it.
2: No, I've been asked to do it because I'm a proper C-grade celebrity and have bills to pay. But my fear is I wouldn't be able to lose my dance partner.
3: I think you could do it.
2: I'll go to the gym first. And you obviously write your music with other, like, absolute trusted music experts. Is there anyone in your life, though, that you turn to? Like, for me, it would be my mother, cliche, that you turn to for advice that people might be surprised?
3: I've been lucky to work with some awesome songwriters. You know what I use for advice a lot of times? Babyface. he's a good friend of mine, and I'll send him or play him a song, and I love to hear his opinions.
2: Yeah. Well, you have collaborated with so many legends, and if you would indulge me, Lady Gaga is my... Okay, whatever, I'm getting... Then I, for some reason, brought a photo of me at the Lady Gaga concert, like that's going to mean something to you. I made that. Thank you very much. I had a receding hairline. I had a hair transplant 8 months ago. Stop talking, Joel. So can you indulge me with just like a Lady Gaga? Like, is that just the two of you together?
3: It was a very magical moment when she came to the studio, and she immediately pulled a pen and paper out, and she wanted to write out all the chords, because it's important that she understands it, you know? And I've never seen that before. All my time working, I've never seen that. She comes in and like a real songwriter, musician, wanted to understand the chord progression. And it was just a beautiful experience, you know? And that song is a very special song.
2: We were crying in the stands.
3: That's a special song, and shout out to Gaga. You know, she's incredible.
2: I just got chills. I'm so gay.
0: Well, Bruno Mars is joining me this Friday. What a treat to say. He just announced his Australian tour. He'll be here February and March next year. It's been a hot minute, and I asked him what he's most looking forward to doing when he's back down under. More with Bruno Mars after this.
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0: Die with a Smile. It's the Joel Creasy Show on Nova, and I cannot believe I got to ask Bruno Mars about working with Gaga on that song, which is like breaking, or broken rather, every streaming record that there is. If you're just tuning in, we've been catching up with Bruno Mars. I flew to New York City to catch up with him and see his show, The Romantic Tour, and it is coming to Australia in February and March 2027. Soz about it. I've already given away two double passes. It is going to sell out. It is such a good show. And I'm not just saying that as lip service because I got to go. It blew my mind. He is such an entertainer. He is I can't even talk. We've spoken about where his love of theatrics come from. I have overshared with him like several too many things. It was a wild chat, but he seemed amused. And now it's time to get excited about him coming down under. And I asked him about that very thing.
1: What up, guys? This is Bruno Mars.
2: You haven't been to Australia for a while, though. Like, so you did some shows in Sydney 2022. Last time, proper tour 2018. Coming back. Is there anything you're looking forward to?
1: I just can't wait. You know, there's a special energy with Australia. It's very close to, like, Hawaii, you know? I feel like we know each other, you know, because it's growing up on an island and the beach and the sun. And my favorite is the guava juice everywhere.
2: Oh, yeah.
1: Everywhere.
2: You love get guava.
1: You love a good juice moment.
2: We do. We just really take care of ourselves. Not myself, but others, I'm told. Because you're in Perth around Valentine's Day. Anything special?
1: I mean, that was planned, by the way.
2: God, you're good. That this was, is why you're the best.
1: That was planned, okay?
2: Mm-hmm.
1: So, Perth, be ready.
2: Wow. Might come to that one then.
1: Come to that one.
2: Yeah. just for more tears. Because you just seem so meticulous in your approach. I know the listening sessions for your album in Australia were held in proper venues that with perfect acoustics. Do you have a say in every last bit? Is that you as well?
1: I try to, you know, I can only do so much for sure. Yeah. Like, this is how I want people to feel, you know? But at the end of the day, it's up to the music. It could be on a terrible stereo or the best sound system. You know, a good Gaga song comes on, it doesn't matter.
2: One or two, yeah, a little bit abracadabra.
1: You know it doesn't matter. You're gonna jam either way.
2: Well, you are a delight. I've been a hot mess. You can have this as an apology.
1: Thank you. Wow.
2: Don't go through the history. It's just me looking up my name to see if there's been any hits today. You're the best. Australia's going to love it. It's truly one of the greatest shows I've ever seen.
1: That means the world to me.
2: Bloody Rolling Stone stealing my quote. Thank you, Bruno.
1: Thank you.
0: Huge. What a treat. I am such a fan. He's an absolute superstar. If you missed it, go back and listen to my full chat with Bruno Mars on the Joel Creasy Show podcast. It's very unorthodox and in true me style. It's a bit of a mess, but we both had a great time.
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second more. 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

0: 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And now, the biggest game is back. 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
0: Jordan Clark brings the Dockers news, while McCafe brings 10 new drinks. 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
13: 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There was an earlier crash in Heathridge, Mitchell Freeway northbound after Ocean Reef Road. Thankfully, that has just been cleared away. All lanes are back open. There is a breakdown, though, in Salter Point, Quinana Freeway south and after Manning Road. That's off in the left emergency lane. But thankfully, Quinana, Mitchell and Graham Farmer Freeways are looking very good and no issues in the Northbridge Tunnel. Anything else from 0491 777? 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Partly cloudy today, heading for a top of 22, and right now it's 11 degrees. 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
16: Oh, hello, everybody. Happy Saturday morning.
17: Wow, Nat, good to be here. What a show we've got on.
16: I know.
17: Just having a look at it. Man, we've got some people.
16: First of all, I'm a bit busy tapering because it's the City to Surf tomorrow, Sean.
17: Carbo loading tonight.
16: Well, of course, because Joel and I are going to be walking 4 kilometres.
17: You're going to burn more energy talking than walking, I can guarantee that.
16: Some of that's mildly uphill. On today's show, we're going to be joined by Angela Sun. Of course, she will be joining us tomorrow for the City to Surf.
17: Yeah, that's cool. Luke Hodge joined us this week. He's doing a tour with the Premiership Cup. It's always good to see him. He's a star.
16: How did you feel getting your hands on the Premiership Cup?
17: Oh, I'm jealous.
16: But did you feel like it's a bad omen?
17: No, because I'm not playing anymore. But if I was playing, I would have never touched it.
16: Yeah. Maggie Dent is going to join us too, giving parents advice, as she always does. Just good common sense advice. And today it's all around technology and how kids need to navigate social media and AI and all those sorts of things.
17: Yeah, we're so lucky we're not a massive part of that world. Kate Ritchie as well has a chat to us. This is full on
16: full
17: this
16: show.
17: Morning.
18: New York

0: song could ever say.
1: Bit of O-Rod action. She's heading our way, actually, Sydney in October, and Melbourne she's doing a show as well.
2: Look at you with all the dates.
1: Yeah, I'm trying to get my son a ticket over there. And our boss keeps telling us that he's got it covered, and then you don't speak to him again until you go, hey, have you got it covered? And he'll go, yeah. And then that's it.
2: Sorry, you asking him for tickets is like everybody asking you for Dockers tickets?
1: Pretty much.
2: The City to Surf is on this Sunday. Joel and I are going to be walking the 4K because we're athletes. But we will be doing
3: elite.
2: It in fine company with the one and only Angela Sun, who has joined us this morning.
4: Well, that was a nice sound effect.
2: Her birthday.
1: Oh, yes. Happy
2: spring chicken.
4: You guys.
2: Angela Sun, we've got a little...
1: Terry baked this for you.
5: You can legally drink in the United States now.
1: Happy birthday.
2: Happy birthday.
4: Thank you, Nat.
2: Going
4: and
2: above
4: Sean,
2: and beyond
4: you.
2: On your birthday.
4: I feel that Rami, our publicist from Channel 7, has set this up. Rami, I'm going to kill you. I was hoping this birthday was... I was just going to fly under the radar. This is not a birthday particularly.
2: What are you talking about? Your birthday is a state holiday here in WA.
4: I'm starting to feel really, really old.
2: What are you, 35?
1: Yeah.
4: I wish. You're too kind, Nat.
3: Oh, I'll have what you're having.
2: Yeah, exactly.
1: Have you got Sue on the tools tonight then?
4: No, Sue's actually away.
1: There you go.
4: Yeah, so
1: you're
4: going to
1: work on your birthday then?
4: So, no. I'm just doing this with you guys and then the celebrations begin.
2: You better blow out the candle before we set there
4: smoking.
2: Yeah.
1: While you do that, Joel was so keen. He's been travelling all over the world.
2: Yes.
1: Joel's been travelling all over the world, but he was that keen to get back because he wanted to make sure he had a conversation with you, one of your favourites.
4: Oh, Joel, I feel very special this morning.
3: Angela, I think sometimes it's best to be up front. Do you know you've been a staple of my stand-up act for some time?
4: Have I really?
3: Really? You haven't found out? Oh, thank goodness. Well, I'm going to tell you. To your face. I hope you take this as a compliment. I say when I'm in Perth, I say I like to come home to Perth. You know, Perth is the home of so many icons, Muzz Buzz, Pinky's Beach, Garbo and Angela Tassun. And it gets a great laugh every single time.
4: Really?
3: And thank you for allowing me to make fun of your surname for about 15 years now.
4: You know what? You're not the first one to get it wrong since I've been a kid and at school, you know,
2: yes.
4: Back in the
2: like,
4: day.
2: What's the tea for? Not to
4: everyone
2: say
4: used to get it wrong. Yeah, no one knows. They're like Sun, to Sun. So, yeah, you're not the first one, Joel.
2: It is Sun, isn't it?
4: It is Sun.
2: It's a silent T. What's the origin of your name?
4: It's Chinese.
2: Yeah, okay.
4: Yeah. My grandfather was full Chinese.
2: Yes.
4: My dad's half and I'm a quarter. So
2: quarter
4: just a
2: Chinese.
4: Sprinkling.
2: Yeah, sprinkling your Chinese.
3: So I have permission to keep going with the gag.
2: Yeah, now it's racist, Joel. Well done.
3: Yeah.
4: No,
3: I
4: give you full permission to keep
3: running
4: with it.
3: Thank you very much. Thank you. Because I couldn't be bothered writing any new gear.
2: Right,
3: so.
2: Exactly.
1: And what happened this morning when you woke up at family time? Did the kids get around you? What happened?
4: The kids, of course, woke up super early because they were very excited. They'd written me some beautiful cards and my youngest daughter has actually promised me 15 massages because she's really good with her hands.
2: Wow. 15. Okay.
4: 15. I don't know why 15, but
2: yeah,
4: anyway.
2: Round number. So are you going to hold her to that?
4: Oh, of course.
2: And like full 90 minutes?
4: 100%. No, she's brilliant.
3: Hot
4: she usually
3: stone.
4: Gets the... Yeah, no, she doesn't get the hot stones, but she does get the coconut all out.
2: Oh,
4: she even
2: really?
4: Gets the warm, wet towel to wipe you down after.
2: Yeah. Wow.
4: And she's only 8. She's amazing.
2: Something tells me she's been to a few day spas herself then, if she knows how to...
1: Any breakfast, any food was cooked for you this morning?
4: I did get some toast and a cup of tea brought to me in bed by my beautiful husband. But, of course, there was too much going on with the cards and the gifts from the kids.
2: Yes.
4: And the dogs were on the bed as well.
2: Of course.
4: So I didn't actually get to the toast.
3: And you're probably off to training for Sunday because I don't know about you, but, it's been intense. I'm down to 800 calories a day. I've got a PT.
2: Shredding
3: for
2: City to Surf.
3: For the 4K.
4: You don't need to go that hard, Joel, honestly. It's pretty easy and it's lots of fun, isn't it?
2: We walked it together last year along with Susie Carr and we did not stop talking the whole time. So you don't get out of breath at any point.
3: Oh, I was gonna bring my AirPods, but okay.
2: I mean that would be pretty funny if you just put the AirPods on and ignore us all for the entire case.
3: I'm gonna be chewing your ear off, Angela Tassun.
2: Yeah, you're in trouble.
1: Are you a fast walker?
4: Yes and no. I'm going to have the kids in tow with me this year.
2: Yeah, great.
4: So I may not be as quick as last year.
1: Joel, what do you like?
3: Sean, I've told you this before. I'm a gay man. We walk at double the speed of everyone else. And if I've got a nice coffee in my hand, triple.
1: Oh, look out.
4: Triple. Yeah. Triple. Yeah. Sean struggled once keeping up with Amy and I when we were walking around Lake Burley Griffin in Canberra. Sean's just like, wait. He was like the kid in the Cordial commercial going, wait for me.
0: Well, it sounds like Joel's going to be setting the pace this year.
3: Yeah. Yeah.
1: Well,
0: we're going to have to keep up, Matt. We might have to do less talking this year.
3: Yeah.
0: But honestly, it's so much fun. And the weather
4: could not be better.
0: It's going to be beautiful again, like last year. The sun was out for us. And
4: the sun is shining bright.
0: Sorry, I had to steal your line.
3: Oh, please. It's your name. You could use it.
4: Yeah, we're talking 25 degrees. It could not be better,
0: it's
4: basically.
0: It's going to be
4: gorgeous.
0: Fantastic.
4: Cool morning and then a gorgeous day.
0: Yeah, it's going to be a great morning if you're going to be running or walking like us. And then, of course, down at City Beach Oval is where all the fun begins after the race. We've got a huge carnival. There's lots of things for the kids and the family and refreshments.
3: If you've
0: walked as fast as Joel and,
1: and
0: need a refreshing drink.
4: That's right. Yeah. Some Channel 7 personalities are going to be hanging around.
0: We'll be down there too. All the 7 News gang will be there ready to have a picture or sign your hat. So, yeah, looking forward to seeing
4: everyone.
0: It's going to
4: be a cracker of a day.
0: It should be. Fresh hits and throwbacks all weekend long. Are we ready for the weekend? Let's go!
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0: Couch 22. There you go, Nat. One of your favourites.
1: That's Iliad Anne-Marie. Well, I'm, you know, as a lover of literature, Sean, I'm familiar with the Aldous Huxley novel.
0: Oh, yes, of course. Yes. Aldous Huxley. It's not easy to say. You're right.
1: No, it's not. It's Nat and Sean.
0: Well, superstar Luke Hodge in the house. He's coming with the 2026 Australian Football League Premiership Cup. Hodgie, you've carried one of these around a few times in your day.
2: Yeah, it's great to be in here. First of all, thanks for having us. Look, anytime you can be a part of bringing across a Premiership Cup. I actually saw a couple Fremantle supporters out the front and said, "Would you like a photo?" They said, "No, we will in a month." So it's been flag mantle already. So
1: everybody's been superstitious about it, though, aren't they?
2: Well, they got a little bit nervous. Yes. They get excited, but then they quickly remind us about 2013 and start hating you straight away. And then I quickly remind them in a month it could be back over here and stuck in at Fremantle, their first ever one. So it's amazing what bringing the cup does. It's the smiles you put on people. And the best part about AFL in today is every state's covered. So you look through even through the positions on the ladder, you've got you guys here, then you've got Sydney, Brisbane, Hawthorn,
0: Adelaide
2: are covered in there as well. So the cup's going to do a big trip around everywhere. So all the supporters can sit hopefully thinking that at the end of the year that their team might be able to pick it up.
1: What a great junket for you. Now, how do you get the role of being the escort to the cup?
2: Well, they go through everyone else, and when they say no, it comes down to me.
0: Oh, mate, you're at the top of the list, surely.
2: It was something that I was talking to the guys about a couple months ago. They said, "Oh, would you be interested?" I'm like, "Any time you can." It just brings back memories. Like I spoke to Xavier Ellis before, and we spoke about 2008, and then you're sort of going around. When I talked to other mates, we had Jack Gunston over here for his 300th on Sunday, and then first thought is all your teammates there that you played with over 13, 14, 15. As soon as you see the cup, it just brings back great memories and stories start going on and what's happened back in the days. It makes you feel young again, and then you can't stand up and your back sore and that.
0: The bloody knee again. you talk about 13 and 15 because you knocked off Freo in the grand final in 13. And then 15, I think you wiped them out as they finished minor premiers.
2: We went West Coast first. They belted us in the first final. We went back and played Adelaide, then came back here and played Fremantle in the prelim.
0: That's right, yeah.
2: Every time we speak about 13 and 15, Perth people aren't too happy about those
1: years. We're upsetting someone over here.
2: West Coast were able to go back in 18 and get it done. And I guess the biggest thing for Fremantle at the current stage is you go through so much pain, and once you go through the pain, it makes the better times more enjoyable. And we felt that we lost a prelim in 2011 at Collingwood, lost a grand final in 2012.
1: So that 13, was your pain, was it? 13 losing a prelim. Come on.
2: And the grand final. But that made 13 so much more special. So if you look what Fremantle have been through over the years, getting so close, the final loss last year to Gold Coast, which clearly they've improved on, and you've got to be impressed with how they've handled themselves this year.
3: It's a big shiny cup. I know that you know this. How many drinks fit inside that thing?
2: I wouldn't speak on radio and say that. I know to the liter, but
3: on the plane, does this have to have a separate seat next to you? Does it have a special bag? Like, how do you lug this thing around? Because it doesn't look very light.
2: Yeah, no. Well, they put it's a massive protective cover that they put it in. So there's they said whatever you do, don't dint it. That's one thing. Bring it back, please. Bring it back undinted. But yesterday, the guy who made it, Vin, was presenting it at the season launch, and as he put it up on the stage, he banged it into the back, and there may be a little bit of a light. So we can actually drop it. Because the bloke who made it did. So
0: it gives a character. On your time that you got to hold the cup, which was four times, mate, how many times when you had a Mad Monday or other events that went during that week did it hit the deck? And who wouldn't you give it to?
2: Most of the defenders because they can't mark. So they got slippery feet or a tagger because they not used to handling things.
0: Brian Lake.
2: Yes, Brian Lake. Well, he actually thinks he was the common denominator. So we lost it in 2012 when he wasn't there. He played 3 years with us, won three flags, and then we were straight sets in 16. So he actually thinks he's the reason why we won three in a row.
1: Sounds legit.
2: The club are very smart. Early on when we were mature and in a good state, they would allow us to have it. But then as soon as it got to the dark time of the PM came, they'd quickly take it away. Clarko would take it back.
1: Put him to bed.
3: You need like a fake one, don't you?
1: Yeah,
3: you can wheel out and
2: just
3: take
2: a mock
3: it's made
2: one.
3: Of tin. Yeah, drop it. Do whatever you need to this one.
2: No, but they're pretty resilient. But yeah, tell you what, if the Fremantle boys are able to bring it back over here, tell you what, there'll be a few tours going around Western Australia to show it off.
1: No doubt, down Market Street in Fremantle.
0: Oh, it'll be mental.
1: When the Melbourne Cup has come to visit us, because they do a similar thing with the Melbourne Cup, the person that brings it in is wearing like white gloves and everything. And that's not happening, Hodgie. It's just you and your big mitts. No instructions to treat it nicely other than not dint it?
2: We initially had the gloves, but so many different people handle it. And it got to the stage where we didn't want to be taking gloves on and off and giving to people. We want as many people to hold it, have photos with it, enjoy it, because that's what it is. You have the reason why we do the tour around is so everyone can get obsessed with footy finals, because it's the best time of year. September comes around, the sun's shining. In fairness, the sun's always shining here in WA. But it's that time of year when you want people to get really obsessed with AFL, and by having a photo, holding it, dreaming that their club can actually hold it at the end of September is what we want while we bring it around.
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0: walking fast, something that I was so proud of myself before this pregnancy that has been stripped from me.
1: It'll come back. Except you'll have a kid on one hip. Oh, but other than that,
0: yeah, my back will be broken. It'll be great.
1: Let's get a Tammy in Wellard to find out what else you need to prepare for. Hi, Tammy.
2: Hi, how you going?
3: Good, Tam.
1: Now, Tam, when you were very pregnant, what did you notice you couldn't do anymore?
2: I found out the hard way that you cannot sneeze and cough without wetting yourself. Now, I was out with my husband in a store and this happened, and it took me like a long time to get my husband's attention to go, I need the keys, I need to get back to the car. And I'm standing there in light coloured pants and you could clearly see I had wet myself. And it was so embarrassing.
0: Did you just pretend maybe your waters had broken?
1: Yeah, exactly.
0: Because I would use that and be like, oh, yeah. I think my waters have broken slightly.
2: I was just so embarrassed. I'm standing there with the biggest, wettest crutch going, babe, I need the keys, babe, we need to go. Like,
1: okay, oh, and he's God, like, you're not ruining my seats.
0: Yeah, he's like, oh, yeah. Lucky bag.
2: Oh, like, middly, that was his other biggest fear. Like, we had a brand new car at the time as well. So with my first, he was like, when I was like having contractions, he actually put a tarp in my car in case my waters broke. Like, we literally had a full-blown, like, 4-metre tarp on my seat, and I was just like, are you serious?
1: Can try a puppy pad.
3: Tammy, he's a problem solver.
0: He put a tarp down, geez.
2: I know.
1: Won't somebody think of the seats?
3: That can't be good for you mentally. You jump into a car, your husband's put a tarp down, you're like, what?
1: So I think what we take away from this, Seabass, is no light pants.
0: Yes.
1: Yes, and quick dry only.
0: I have been going to see a pelvic floor physio for this purpose, but it is, you prepare yourself for a sneeze these days.
3: Really? I didn't know that.
1: Yeah. And brace. No surprise sneezes or you're in trouble. Thank you, Tammy. Amanda's in Mandra. Good morning, Amanda. Cautionary tales for Seabass here. What did you notice you couldn't do anymore in late pregnancy?
4: Okay, well, my biggest suggestion is take some barbecue tongs with you. They became my best friend. Basically, to pick up anything. It started in the shower trying to pick up soap and I just kept carrying them around everywhere because they were fantastic because you cannot bend down.
1: That's a good point. That's clever.
3: They're tongs.
1: I thought this was a kind of, you were talking about the birth process.
0: I know, like, deliver your own baby.
1: Yeah. No. She's talking about to pick things up. So, yeah, have you found bending down as an issue?
0: I use it as a good excuse not to clean the shower at the moment. I'm sorry, babe, I can't do that anymore because I can't bend down. Mm-hmm. But if I am by myself, that is a really handy tip, Amanda.
1: It's hard to pick up a puppy that way, though. Oh.
0: It's just anything that falls on the ground now, I'm like, it's dead to me.
1: Yeah,
3: Amanda, that is a great idea.
1: I'll get that in 2 months.
3: Well done, the tongs.
1: The barbecue tongs everywhere you go. Done. Great advice. Thank you, Amanda. Let's go to Abby and Lita. Hello. What happened in the late stages of pregnancy? What did you discover you couldn't do anymore?
5: I discovered that it's not wise at 8.5 months pregnant to try and remove your body hair by yourself.
1: Oh, okay, you're an optimist if you thought you could.
5: Well, I did. And after I went for my maternity bra fitting and realised that if I didn't do something about my body hair, my daughter was going to think her mother was Chewbacca.
3: Yes.
5: I decided that I would sort myself out. And I thought I was being really, really clever buying one of those Veet spray cans of hair removing cream.
1: Yes.
5: So, and we were living in the UK, so our toilet and our bathroom were all in the same place. And we thought we were really fancy because we'd bought an IKEA wooden bath mat.
3: Yeah.
5: As I began to spray my leg, I could feel my centre of balance going. I dropped the can and landed on all fours with one elbow up against the toilet.
1: Yes.
5: My elbow went in the can, dented the can. The can then just was spraying everywhere.
3: Yeah.
5: I gave myself like horrendous burns on my shoulder. And lost half my eyebrows. So I gave birth with no body hair, but looking like Nelly the rapper. So do not do it yourself. Get everything waxed before you give birth.
1: That is our cautionary tale for the ages. Yeah.
3: Abby, my wife would do that.
1: A job for the professionals. Yeah.
0: I'm in the theory that if I can't see it, it's not there. So, okay. And at the moment, I can't.
1: So you don't think you've got legs at the moment?
0: I mean, there's no toes, there's no nothing. And it's not like, I assume, if you are maybe fat and you can move and shift your belly to see things.
3: Yep.
0: It's hard. It's like rock hard. And so
1: you can't just push it aside.
0: I can't see what's going on down there. So if I can't see it.
1: Your problem.
0: Exactly. Not my issue. Yeah.
1: The baby's not going to remember it on the way out. So it's fine.
3: Not at all. Nathan. Sean. Let's go. Listen via the Nova Player. 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IKEA. 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

0: I don't mind that one. Moving to the sun.
1: It's too hot. That's way too hot. You don't want to move there. It's hot enough here, Sean.
0: Yeah, but imagine the use you can get in your solar battery. Save a fortune.
1: Yeah, you can leave the lights on all the time. It's Nat and Sean. Seabass is quite pregnant now, and you're finding that there are some little things that you cannot do that you were not prepared for.
2: Well, it's not prepared.
1: Like walking fast.

0: There we go. Tempa City self-aware. Are you self-aware of how you're walking tomorrow, Nat, when you're doing the City to Serve?
1: Okay, well, do you mean my technique?
0: Yes.
1: Or do you mean my speed? What do you mean?
0: Okay, I'll go with
1: walking technique.
0: What you're wearing and also your technique.
1: Well, I will be wearing, like everybody else, the standard issue City to Serve shirt that you get as part of your entry.
0: Yeah, but what about your Lululemons?
1: Well, I think I'll go with a navy 7/8 Lululemon. I've got the...
0: What does 7/8 mean?
1: Oh, that's the length. So
0: okay.
1: Instead of...
0: No idea.
1: It's a fraction, 7/8.
0: Okay.
1: So almost 8/8, but not quite. So just above the ankle, Sean. And then I will go the Hockers.
0: Yes.
1: And I've got new Hockers. They're Hocker Cliftons. And some socks. And I think I'll probably match those to one another.
0: That's a good idea. Have you filmed yourself walking in front of the mirror to make sure you've got it down?
1: I haven't. I'm just relying on the fact that at this age, I have been walking for a little while now. But I mean, you're right, because there's a difference between just walking and hot girl walking.
0: Yes.
1: You know?
0: Yeah. Yes,
1: yeah.
0: True.
1: So maybe that's what I'll do this afternoon. Just get in some practice hot girl walking. You know, why not?
0: Well, what do you know? The Fremantle Dockers welcome Carlton to town. That game will be at Cobourne Arc at 3:05, not 3 p.m., 3:05,
1: no, no.
0: Sunday the 30th.
1: They're busy at 3 p.m.
2: Specific.
0: They're very busy. Em O'Driscoll joins us this morning. How are you, Em?
3: Hello, guys. I'm back, and I didn't lie to you guys because I played on the weekend and we'll be back again this week. Let's go.
0: 22 possessions, if you don't mind. One of the best players on the field. So it's easy going.
1: Yeah.
2: Proud of my girl.
1: I tell you what.
0: And they got the win, Joel, obviously.
1: We joined the dots.
2: No.
1: Yeah. When they're not there, they lost. When you are there, they win.
3: There's no way. I'm the difference, Nat. We just played out of our skin on the weekend. No, we actually just got back to what we were good at and finally played our brand of footy, because the week before was not very good. But we came out and were able to kick some goals, which does help, as you know, Sean.
0: Yeah, we did talk about that. Eight goals. Accurate.
2: Did you walk off doing a bit of, like, you know, dusting your shoulder?
1: Like, yeah. Like, you're welcome, babe, girls. Like,
2: yeah,
1: you're welcome.
2: Yeah, she's back, baby.
3: I should have, Joel. I should have. But no, I didn't. I also couldn't use my hand properly because I cut my thumb right before the game and I thought I might have been out with a thumb and these guys would have been on my back.
1: We absolutely would have. I heard it mentioned in commentary because I tuned in to have a bit of a look, see if you were there, because I don't trust you anymore. And the commentator is like, yeah, Em O'Driscoll cut her thumb. And I'm like, are you joking?
2: Paper cut was the worst.
1: How did you cut your thumb?
3: So it was worse because I'm useless, but basically... My moisturizer lid, these moisturizers.
2: Okay.
3: No, I'm telling you.
0: You've got Joel, he's in.
3: Joel,
2: I
3: you
2: get
3: understand
2: it,
3: this. They have claws sometimes that
2: yeah.
3: lock them down,
2: I
3: couldn't twist, pull, couldn't get it off.
1: Is it? Were you cutting off the security tag?
3: No. So imagine, gosh. Well, they wouldn't be able to fingerprint me because my thumb's cooked. So I wedged it. Of course, a sharp knife, one of those Smeg knives underneath, and I'm holding it, and I've pushed upwards straight through my thumb, sliced the pad of my thumb.
1: How close
2: to the game are you moisturising?
3: No, well, this was like 2 days out before we flew, and I'm
2: keep yourself
3: three
2: nice.
3: Band-Aids rolled into the airport, and I've had to tell the doctor.
1: With a big bleeding thumb.
3: And the doctor's like, oh, you're cutting an onion. I was like, yeah, we'll go with that.
0: So how did he treat it?
3: We glued it. We glued the thing back together and away we went.
1: Bit of super glue, basically.
3: And then I played with a big, like, Band-Aid knob for the game.
0: Yeah.
2: Glamorous.
0: It makes sense because I watched the start of the game. Your first mark of the game, it looked like you were trying to mark it with your mouth. Trying to eat the footy. And I understand
3: so
0: it would have
3: Maybe it hurt the thumb, the pat
2: Why
3: of the thumb.
2: Why should everyone have the thumbs up? She's in a really good mood.
3: I should have just done the thumbs up. Yeah. It would have stuck.
1: It's come as an emoji. Look at that.
0: Well, that's not a good start to the weekend last weekend.
3: No, it wasn't great, but we love away trips, honestly. Like, the culture's incredible. I think just being able to fly as a team and then just get around one another. The day before, the men played as well, so all the girls watched our Freo men play Carlton. I actually went to Marvel and watched that as well, which was just epic. And then we play a game called Mafia the night before, which is like Werewolf, if you've ever heard it before. So basically, it breaks down the trust, but we think that builds up our connection.
1: Yeah.
3: So it's epic.
1: There was an issue with a... delayed flight, or what happened? Your flight got cancelled? What happened?
3: Yes. So basically, my mum made the trip over. My dad didn't because he gets severe vertigo and motion sickness and would have missed both games if he had come over.
0: Oh, wow.
3: He's useless. But my mum flew over the Saturday
2: the bus
3: morning.
2: Like Whoopi Goldberg.
1: Yeah.
3: And then Sunday, she was flying back with us. Anyways, gets on a plane, leaves it to the last minute. So she's flying out at 6 and the boys' game is at lunchtime in Melbourne.
1: Yeah.
3: gets on this plane, they're on the tarmac, and they've said, nah, cancelling the plane, you've got to get off. Everyone's then got off the plane in Perth.
4: Yeah.
3: They've finally found them another flight, which is great, but Mum then didn't get to the game until halftime, so she's messaging me saying, almost there, get me a couple of vodkas. And then the next day, we, our Freo team and the other general public, have got on a plane in Melbourne.
1: To come home.
3: To come home. We're sitting there. My mum is sitting in her seat, no word of a lie. The day before, she shoved her chewy packet in the roof to stop it from rattling.
1: Yes.
3: It is the same plane.
1: It's the same
3: aircraft.
1: It's the same plane.
3: Same plane, and we've been cancelled. We've been cancelled on the way back to Perth.
1: You had to get off the plane again.
3: Exact same situation, off the plane, and Mum's going. So everyone's going, oh, Michelle, it's you, it's you. And she's going, it bloody is me, it's the same aircraft.
2: She needs more gum to hold the entire thing together,
0: it seems. What kind of plane are you getting on where she thought she had to...
3: The rattling.
0: Yes.
3: I was like, well, if that's rattling, what's the engine doing?
2: We got to get on. I didn't know Rex do Perth to Melbourne, but wow.
3: Next time I'm taking the Indian Pacific train.
0: That's safer. Let's hope so.
1: Allow a bit more time.
3: So that was a good off-field story, but builds resilience.
0: Doesn't it? Let's start with the off-field again. I just want to stick on this because you guys do lay day with the lay days.
1: Game day with the lay days.
0: Who does your social media? Because it's you and
3: Laura Pugh.
1: Yeah, so explain what that is. So you guys somehow have a microphone that you take with you and a little amp so that you can publicly declare that it's game day, which must be great for the people in the adjoining hotel rooms.
3: Yes, so we started this thing. My best friend Laura works in aged care and she's an OT. Mm. And she had this elderly woman one time, she didn't say ladies, she said lay days and really drew it out. And Pewy's like, this is great. We can start something here with game day with the lay days. And I'm going to buy a $49 Kmart microphone. Yes. Let's get the party started. I was like, I'm here for it, right?
2: Can I bring the gays to game day with the lay days?
0: There's merch involved here. That's a winner.
3: Yes. Come on, Joel, let's make some shirts.
2: Yeah.
3: we just started basically announcing when our game was, like the time, obviously, in Perth here for people to tune in. And then it all started in our hotel rooms when we were away. And then we just brought it to home games. And we added in kind of anything that funny that happened in the week or any milestones. And it just has blown out. Like, I'm now cutting vision for 2 hours. It's all put together. But it's really good, and I think it's a good way to distract yourself. I don't want to think about our game heading into the game before or the day of. I just want to think about having fun, not worrying about it, because when we cross the line, it'll be a different story. But I think it just reduces the
1: mood. Indigenous round this weekend?
3: Yep, can't wait. The jumpers are epic. They always are. But it's at Coburn. And 3:05.
1: Very
3: specific
1: time.
3: But definitely get down, because our events team just make it an absolute spectacle before the game as well, like with everything leading up. And I'm sure
1: cracker of a day, 25 degrees
3: exactly.
1: On Sunday. So it's going to be...
3: rain's gone.
1: Yep.
3: Come down to Coburn.
1: Sun's out. After the City to Surf, get down and see the lay days.
0: Yeah, absolutely. Get behind Em and the girls.
2: Oh, me and Nat will pop down in our bibs from the City to Surf.
1: That's right, with that.
2: Oh, yes, sweaty.
1: Your medals from walking 4K.
2: Stop telling me. Fresh hits and throwbacks. All weekend long. Are we ready?

0: on, we catch up with our good friend Kate Ritchie. Try and find out how much money's in the briefcase for Nova's cash on the car.
1: Well, we want to know. Maggie Dent joins us as well, and she gives a real helping hand in parenting.
0: I mean, she's incredible, but what about two-time All-Australian Jordan Clark?
1: Oh,
0: Sean,
1: what a
0: come
1: star.
0: On.
1: Nova!
2: Fresh hits and throwbacks.
3: All weekend long.
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3: 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There's a crash in Bayswater, Tonkin Highway southbound at Collier Road. An ambulance is blocking the left lane. Police and towing services also on site, so please be very mindful on the approach as people out of their cars there too. Still a breakdown as well in Salter Point, Quinana Freeway southbound after Manning Road, but it is off in the left emergency lane, and the freeways are moving well. Anything else, call 9489 1777. 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Partly cloudy today, heading for a top of 22, and right now it is 11 degrees. 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
6: Good morning, I'm Eleanor Quirk. The number of Australians missing in flood-ravaged Nepal has risen to 41 as the desperate search for survivors continues. At least 600 people are now confirmed dead, with thousands more unaccounted for. Among the heartbreaks, some hope, with a 26-year-old Australian woman who had been missing in the area making contact with her Sydney family overnight. Pet owners are being reminded to take precautions after another mammal tested positive for bird flu on Australian shores. A dead dolphin found on a South Australian beach, the latest case as the virus continues to spread across species. One Nation's facing another test today as voters go to the polls in WA's by-election, and Dolly Parton's loved ones have gathered for a private service at her Nashville burial site. The music legend's family laying flowers at the cemetery where the 80-year-old will be laid to rest alongside her husband of 50 years.
2: Nova Sport.
6: The Western Bulldogs have booked a spot in the finals after a wild card win in a thriller at the MCG, defeating Collingwood by 3 points. Dogs coach Luke Beveridge says it was an arm wrestle from start to finish.
11: It was a pretty ballistic game in the end, and I don't know how it settled down, but when there's that many lead changes late in the game and you're torn between where your numbers should be, it's difficult to get your calculations right, but obviously some of those late centre clearances were crucial. Yeah, never felt comfortable.
6: And you're up to date on the latest from the newsroom.
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27: Still to come, our buddy Jordan Clark got his second All-Australian nod this week, and we spoke to him the morning after.
28: Yeah, we certainly did. And by the way, he joined us at Book Week yesterday, which is great.
27: Yeah, I know, right?
28: We had him and Ruben there.
27: He came as a footballer. It was amazing.
28: Yeah. I wonder if Ruben would have been All-Australian.
27: Had he continued his form, it would be hard to lead him out. Yeah, you would imagine he probably would have gotten at least a run on the bench. He would have made the squad for sure.
28: The squad, yeah, definitely.
27: He was so good at the start of the season before he got injured.
28: Yeah, he was. He was outstanding.
27: Damn it.
28: And he would have won their fairest and best.
27: Yeah, might still. Maggie Dent is going to be joining us. She just gives good, solid, sensible advice on how to navigate the world of technology, AI and social media.

0: Catchy from Cat's Eye there.
1: Catchy with a K.
0: Hey.
1: Hey. It's Nat and Sean. Let's talk to one of our favourite authors.
0: Oh, absolutely,
1: indeed,
0: Natalie.
1: As you know, yep. She's the author of I Just Couldn't Wait to Meet You, It's Not Scribble to Me, and Everyday Play, the one and only, and Nova's own, Kate Ritchie. Good morning.
2: Good morning, guys. Who would have thought that I would be the most trustworthy person at Nova?
1: It doesn't reflect well on the rest of us, that's for sure, Kate.
0: Absolutely, yeah. Kate. Now, that's a lot of pressure. Mm. Are you walking around Sydney and people are coming up to you? Because a lot of people want to know whether they go for the cars or not. Mm. What kind of amount of money are we dealing with here?
2: There's no comment. No,
0: more than 1,000.
2: Well, I would. I mean, wouldn't we like to think so? But you just never know. Remember.
0: Yes. No,
2: beg your pardon.
0: I've got a question. So yep. We know the cars are worth more than $70,000. Mm. Is it? Where? What would you choose? Okay, there's the question. I'm just asking for a friend.
2: I am sworn to secrecy. I think there was a point where they weren't even going to tell me the amount of cash. And I'm thinking, come on, guys. Please trust me. Mm. But I have had a look at the cars, and this is by no means an indication of whether you should go the cash or the cars. It depends where your life's at. These Geely cars, have you seen the little, there's like a little pink one, like a rose-coloured version of it, and it's actually called Nova.
0: Called Nova.
1: Adorable.
2: So I'm guessing if my daughter was driving age, maybe I'd go the cars, but she's not, and so anyway, I don't want to talk about it anymore.
0: Okay.
1: Let's talk Book Week then. Is your daughter Book Week age?
2: She is. She's in year 6, so it's her final year of primary school and her final Book Week.
1: Oh, it's an emotional
2: parade
1: time.
2: Friday, a bit like you guys. So,
1: has she chosen? Have you been, you know, making things on the banana all week? What have you been doing?
2: Oh, well, this is the thing, and I don't know if you've heard of this. The people who listen in the afternoon may already know this, but she was going to go as a Disney princess. All the friends were going to get together and they were all going to go as, you know, Sleeping Beauty and Snow White and all of that.
1: Yep.
2: But she is heavily into the Percy Jackson.
0: Oh, lightning thief.
1: Yes.
2: Yeah, like all of them and all the spin-offs and or whatever. She knows more about Greek mythology than I ever have.
0: Yeah.
2: Anyway, she wants to go as, I think it's Clarice or Clarice from Percy Jackson. So she needs a spear. So I, you know, single mother and all, I don't have a saw or a, you know, whatever it was that I needed to cut this broomstick.
0: Oh, okay,
2: so
0: yes.
2: So she could make a fake or a faux, you know, faux spear to go with her costume. I know this is a very long story, but it is the reason why Whipper won't be at work this afternoon.
1: Oh, that's what he was doing. Right.
2: Yeah, he was slicing a slit in the broomstick so we could put the spearhead in it for her on Friday. She asked him on Sunday when we saw him. Anyway, this is before the show. Yesterday, he's sliced into his hand.
1: Did he really? Did he really do that?
2: He actually did.
1: It looked like a joke on the video.
2: Well, I thought it was a joke too. I thought he was doing that very well-worn joke of, oh, no, I've cut my finger off.
0: Yeah.
2: But he's actually sliced through seems to be a tendon and is in for hand surgery today.
0: Oh,
1: Kate, are you kidding me? The video of him sawing it was very reminiscent of when one of the Kardashians was trying to cut a cucumber. Like, it all just seemed backhanded and not right. You know what I mean?
2: Can I use that on the show this afternoon? Because
1: it's my gift to you.
2: That is brilliant. Fitzy will love it because, I don't think it's a surprise. Fitzy has no sympathy for Whipper at all about this. He cannot believe he missed the show yesterday. He's like, come on, put some stitches in it and get on with it.
1: But that's what Band-Aids are for.
2: Quite serious. So I'm feeling very bad. Nathan, Nat and Sean. Ready for the show. Let's go. Listen via the Nova Player. 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

0: this is our anthem. I'm so tired. There's never a day.
1: It's our anthem and our mantra. But here we are up early for you. You're welcome. It's Nat and Sean here.
0: Last night we saw the All-Australian Awards. Five Dockers dominated the awards last night. It was a big night for Freo. One of them was our mate Clarkie. Good morning.
1: Back to back.
0: How are you?
2: Morning, guys. A little bit shocked, to be honest. So, I'll take it.
0: A little bit shocked? What are you talking about? You had a great season. You were the first picked.
2: Yeah, no, actually, that's right. I was first picked, yeah. Spoke to all the selectors and... None of them could overlook me, apparently.
0: No, it was a good night too. I love the fact when you were up on stage, Jonathan Brown, the great man, was trying to prize out of you every delivery out of your hat-trick out of the World Cup cricket game that you played in. You were a bit reluctant to go through the deliveries.
2: Well, yeah, I mean, it's a story that gets flogged to death, so I do get sick of telling it sometimes, to be fair.
1: What I loved, Clarkie, is your hot date for the night was your dad. Did he have a good night?
2: Yeah, he loved it. Obviously, Paige wasn't interested in coming.
1: She's a bit busy, yep.
2: Dad got the call up and it was all good.
0: Yeah, there was a few first-timers from Fremantle too. Josh Tracy, Murphy Reid got the nod. Luke Jackson as well. We saw that Shay was a second-timer with yourself. But a big night for Freo.
2: Yeah, no, it was. It was a good night for Freo, and I think, you know, there's a few pretty good players that missed out as well from our side. So, you know, a bit of a reflection of the year we've had as a group. And, although a few individuals get recognised, it speaks highly of the group as a whole, to be honest.
0: One of the highlights of the night was seeing Jordan Dawson speak on the night. And Jonathan Brown, I thought, oh, God, he's going right into this area. Mm. And that was with Jordan losing his brother earlier this season. And that was really impactful.
2: Yeah, no, it was. It was, there wasn't many dry eyes in the room after he sort of said that speech. So it hit home for a lot of people. And, I thought, you know, how incredible was that last night? He stood up there and cleaned up, mind you, with the awards. But I think he'd give them all up to have his brother back, that's for sure. So, very impactful speech last night from Jordan. And, I respect him for what he's doing for the game in that space.
0: Yeah, just incidentally, he took out the most courageous award voted by the entire AFL players and also the best captain award too.
1: And I saw that Maxi Gawn tried to hand over the All-Australian captaincy to him as well. Yeah,
0: he said his speech was outstanding. That's leadership. And
1: that's classic,
0: you might hear a bit about that later on. But it was a big night, Nat. And I wonder, Clarkie, and I know you're busy, you've got to get going. You've got important things to do this week, get back to training and all the rest of it. How do the rest of the gang that are there and the other people are there enjoy the night? Do they get a bit loose or what happens?
2: No, not really. Everyone's sort of, mainly most of the boys are in finals. There's a couple going through trades and that sort of thing. But no, it was a pretty well-kept night. I think, you know, you sit down there for a long time, there's a bit of media stuff and you're pretty much looking forward to getting out of there. So... as far as I'm concerned, once the photos were done, I was on the bus with the boys and we were back to the hotel, and now we're heading to the airport as soon as I finish this call and back into training in Savo.
1: All right. Well, we better let you go. We appreciate your time and we'll be seeing you in a few days' time at Book Week anyway, yeah?
2: We'll do, yeah.
1: Yeah, yeah. What are you coming dressed as?
0: All Australian.
2: No, I'm not.
1: She's wearing your All Australian blazer.
0: Why wouldn't you?
2: No, I won't be doing that.
1: Doesn't get much of a run, does it?
0: Well, we're proud of you, mate. No. We're proud of you.
2: Thanks,
0: congratulations.
2: Guys.
1: Two-time All-Australian Jordan Clark's got a good ring to it. Good on you, Clarkie.
2: See you, guys. Thank you. Fresh hits and throwbacks. All weekend long.
1: Are we ready for the weekend? 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

0: Well, we can't get through a morning without a bit of tea swizzle.
1: Yeah, of course. I mean, that's in Toy Story 5.
0: Oh, I know.
1: Yeah.
0: I haven't seen it yet.
1: No, me either. Do you think you'll be sad? Do you get sad in Toy Story movies? Because the kid grows up and the toys are like, we miss you.
0: Sam, you've seen it?
2: Cried twice. Very good ending.
0: Surprise, surprise, everyone.
1: Maggie Dent, the queen of common sense, is here as well with her new book, Digital Freedom, which is basically guiding parents through navigating social media, phones,
3: everything,
1: every aspect of it, right? Yep. And I know that you were instrumental too in Whippa's campaign, yep. the 36 yep. weeks campaign,
3: yep.
1: 36 months, I should say, which was reducing the increasing the age at which kids could access social media.
3: Yeah, and I think that was to be really honest. It's changed so much in the parenting landscape because parents don't have the same influence over raising their kids.
1: Yes.
3: You know, we used to, often people used to say to me, when do I have the sex talk when they're 14? I said, probably a while back.
4: because, I'm yet to have
3: you know,
4: it,
3: that disgusting pornography finds
1: yes.
3: them.
1: Yes.
3: And
1: yes.
3: it's deliberately put out there because the more outrageous that content is, the more we stay online. It's a really awful thing. So we've had our kids being seeing stuff that kids should never see.
1: Correct.
3: And they don't give a toss. And then, you know, as we go forward, you know, we know that the worst stuff comes through their accounts.
1: Yeah.
3: And the ability to navigate that, you know, you've got an underdeveloped brain and you are wired to stay connected.
1: Yes.
3: you can imagine, and girls have told me this, they're on a streak on Snapchat,
0: which is really bad.
1: Yeah.
4: Yeah.
3: But, and it makes them feel uncomfortable. They can't leave it because if you leave it, then they're coming for you next because you've just left something and expressed some sort of. And so those sorts of things, you know, we wanted to work out. Tech is not all bad.
1: No, and of course it's got great applications.
3: So I wanted to make, because that's the queen in the middle, I wanted to work out how do we help our kids to learn how to navigate it in a way that doesn't cause harm, even given that they can struggle. But we had to point the blame where the blame needs to go. I got so sick of some of the digital educators blaming parents.
0: Yeah.
3: And we have no way of keeping up with what's going down.
1: No. And it's changing so fast.
3: So no blaming parents, no blaming kids, no blaming teachers. We blame tech and then we use the information on how the damn thing works. And I can honestly put my hand on my heart. When I helped to co-create the chapter on data and privacy, AI and algorithms, it scared the absolute Jesus out of me.
0: Can you give us a bit of the algorithms? Because I know we all are a part of that, but for kids in particular. So where do you see the... you been able to dissect that part of it not start crying?
3: Oh, because Kira's knowledge is just so profound. So I always thought, this is my understanding, that it's what I engage with, what I like, what I, you know, that's how the algorithm's going to go.
1: And on a simplistic level, it's that. But there's so much more, isn't there?
3: No. And also, even with me as a, you know, a parenting author, I've been writing blogs that I used to share, that I still share, that we have no views anymore because I'm not outrageous. So they actually block anything that's actually quite positive. But the bit I didn't know is what you pause to look at but don't engage with, that affects the algorithm. And then also the algorithm is built by your behaviour and the geolocation and data. So it actually follows where you are and will know your coffee shop.
1: Yes.
3: And therefore anything in that area that could be provocative, it'll feed to you. So we haven't got a
0: hope.
1: Its job is to keep you online for as long as possible so it can feed you ads, right? That's the purpose of it.
3: That is it.
1: That's why it's free.
3: Yeah.
1: It's where being sold to.
0: We talk about Natalie might say something.
3: Yep.
0: And then it comes up on her phone.
3: Totally.
0: So
1: that's why I say capybaras all the time because I love looking at pictures of capybaras.
4: Yeah.
3: No, you're absolutely right. So can you see what happens when... We can't rely on our kids getting their digital education from school because, seriously, it comes once a year or no. And it changes so rapidly. So Kira says when we talk about the digital world today and the one 5 years ago, they are miles apart.
1: That's right. It's so much more sophisticated now, isn't it?
3: We could have written another 10 pages around AI. And the AI stuff, to be honest, especially the nudifying apps and that sort of stuff out there at the moment, is escalating. You know, harm.
1: Yes.
4: Yeah.
3: And one of the biggies is the sexual extortion because in the past, mainly boys, but some boys as young as 8. So that, you know, pretending to be a girl, send me a picture of your beautiful private part, your best friend. Mm. So now they don't need the picture.
1: No.
3: They just send any AI image and say it is yours and
1: that's
3: still
1: right.
3: come before you for the money.
0: Of course, now
3: the big message, and that's what this book keeps on saying, we need to gather together in our homes that we're together. We're a team that's going to navigate this together, because the kids who finally cannot survive in that world that they're being attacked in often suffer in silence.
1: Mm.
3: Right, because they're worried about how mum and dad are going to handle this. Are they going to take my phone off me? Are they going to take my device off me? So we want them to know there's nothing that, because you're not the problem. Bring it to us, and there's a whole chapter in there, what do we do when really bad stuff happens?
1: Yeah.
3: Because we want them to know that every parent can take action immediately.
1: Yes. And what those steps are.
3: And what those steps are, very specifically.
1: Yeah.
3: And also a big message we're putting out there, you know, sometimes they're on the way to school. If you are a tween or a teen and you are seeing something really awful happening online or a friend has told you, you can make an anonymous report on the eSafety Commissioner website. And it won't come back to you, but they can track it through all the back doorways and go and get some support for that person.
1: Amazing.
3: That's enormously positive. So
1: it's
3: full of that sort of information.
4: Yeah. Because I think I'm asking advice for myself right here. But the way things get amplified out now as well on social media, it seemed to used to kind of only target your followers, but now it goes out so wide. I cop it all day, every day. Mm. But, you know, I'm a weathered old showgirl. I'm used to it. But some, like, but people, and I don't like to go on about it either because it feels a bit wild as me. But I had a video up of me interviewing Paddy Newton the other day.
0: Yeah.
4: And I've gotten far worse abuse than this that I can't even say on the radio, but someone said, "Whoa, those two have stacked it on." I'm like, "Paddy's 81 years old and looks exactly the same.
1: Yeah,
4: like, it's outrageous that people." Then I clicked on this bloke's profile. He's from somewhere overseas, but it's been amplified to this guy, and it's like they just get away with it.
3: And also, Joel, how many of the comments are made by bots?
1: Yeah, we have no way of knowing.
3: And I think the other really big concern is the chat companions, which seems like a really benign and nothing really serious happening.
4: Yeah. Well,
3: so if you've got somebody, you know, that's pretending to be your best friend, you're not learning the social cues and how to be in relationships and friendships. But also some of those have become highly sexualised now.
1: And sinister.
3: There are kids who have taken their lives because it told them to.
5: 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Now from the App Store or Google Play and take Nova wherever you go.

0: Oh, Kylie Minogue.
1: Oh, we need Joel Creasy with us.
0: Warming up for the grand final, obviously.
1: Oh, she is. Yeah, absolutely. This is the type of song that you and Joel, well, in particular, Joel be listening to when he's getting ready for tomorrow's City to Surf with you.
0: On his Discman as he... As he warms up ahead of the big race tomorrow. He thinks it's a race. Little does he know. We're just sauntering. It's a saunter. It's gentle. It's 4Ks. It's going to be delightful.
1: Once that gun goes off now, tomorrow. You never know. Could just take over.
0: He's just pushing children over. Our very good friend Maggie Dent is in the house. She's written a new book along with Kira Pendergast called Digital Freedom, which is helping our kids to navigate through the digital world.
2: Yeah, creating more space.
0: A hot mess, basically. There's a lot of landmines, put it that way.
1: Oh, big time now.
0: There's so many aspects to this, right? So many aspects. But let's talk screen time, because for a lot of parents, the question is, when do I let my kids have a phone? When do I let them play on my phone? Is it okay just to let them play on my iPad while I'm off actually getting something done around the house? How do you navigate that as a parent?
2: All right. So firstly, there's differences between the three different screens. So TVs, still your first option for kids, like, there isn't much. Although they're pretty savvy, pretty quick and can get into YouTube. So in YouTube, even kids' YouTube, and one of the big researchers that really shocked me in the book was so much of that to grab young children's attention are very, very short reels.
0: Yes.
2: And we call it digital slop.
0: Yes.
2: And what they're doing with that is they're holding their attention, which means you can get stuff done. It's great.
0: Yes.
2: But in actual fact, it is dumbing our little ones' brains down, and we've got MRIs to show.
1: MRIs?
2: Wow. MRIs on 3 to 5-year-olds are showing damage in the prefrontal, which is because of the digital slop. So the TV's great. Just make sure you turn off on your YouTube. You can turn off instant scrolls and automatic things.
0: Yes. So there are adjustments. So it's not automatically feeding them new things.
2: But no young child's going to be harmed with Play School, you know, Wiggles and endless episodes of Bluey, which
0: I watch this show starring Joel Creasy.
3: She was about to say that.
2: And then, you know, I would absolutely avoid getting any handheld device, seriously, under 4.
0: Yeah. So even letting them use your phone?
2: Using your phone, you've got to be doubly careful again, because it doesn't always stay where you think it's going to stay.
1: Yeah.
2: Right? So watching Bluey on your phone while you're trying to get stuff, that's not going to cause harm either. But it's how long they do it, because we know that, you know, once again, we've got a 65% increase in myopia. And that's not the screen's fault. It's because our kids aren't outside doing what they're supposed to do.
0: Yeah.
2: So, again, development under 5 is actually about movement, play, human interaction, words.
0: Nature.
2: Opportunities to get filthy and do all those things. That is exactly. So if you can have some screens around the edge of that where they're not going to see beheadings and violence, of course that's not going to do a lot of harm.
0: But go and jump in a puddle as well.
2: But do the real stuff that they've always needed. Then as we get to the next up bit, I feel we know that a lot of them have them for all sorts of valid reasons. Like one of my granddaughters, she's 10, she's teaching herself 2 languages on Duolingo. That's not going to cause
1: harm. Unbelievable.
2: She's doing it for fun.
0: Yes.
1: Now, all the swear words, no doubt.
2: There's lots of colouring and music. And so it's not all bad stuff, but we don't let them create accounts for as long as possible, because that's where most of the harm comes to them. They're targeted in those spaces.
0: Yes.
2: And also pornography can pop in around sidebars and Minecraft and things. So you think it's a pretty innocent, they're playing with their mates down the street. We know who it is. There's no chat access, so no pedophile can come in there. And yet, this stuff can still happen. Yeah. So again, I think it's what we need them to know. If bad stuff happens, it's not necessarily their fault.
0: Yeah. And we're not going to stop you from playing, but
2: we're not going to stop you, but we're going to work out how we can teach all your mates and other parents why that's a danger and what we can do to prevent it. And then as they get older, as I said before, we know they're going to get around things and do things, because that's exactly what they're wired to do. But we look at our kids' behaviour and notice, is there a shift?
1: Yeah.
2: You know, have they got to the point they cannot put that phone down? Mm. And there's a whole chapter on when is it too much and when does, you know, anything become addictive? Because the window from 12 to 15 is the number. That's the window where most addictions will form, whether it's vaping or it's, you know, smoking, drinking alcohol, taking drugs, or becoming football mad. No, I didn't say that.
0: When we were kids, Maggie, there was one computer and it was in the family room, right?
2: Yeah.
3: So with a big dial up.
0: But now kids are in their room doing this stuff. You don't really know, you know, a 14-year-old.
2: You know, there's basically nothing overnight in your room.
0: Yeah, okay.
2: There needs to be a Wi-Fi curfew time. That's a really important one in families, because sleep That is for everyone. And all parents are struggling with it. Let's be honest. Like, it's just doing our head in.
0: I need a Wi-Fi curfew and I live alone.
2: Hide it when you're around your kids.
3: How as an adult do we start getting off our phones? I'm desperate to.
2: So any reset in the family needs to be a family gig saying we want to reset this because this is what tech's stolen from us. We're just going to do it in small steps. We're going to do small bets slightly. We're going to make sure we have a games night each week, or we're going to do this.
0: Yes, you've got to replace it with something fun, right?
2: We've got to replace it with something that's fun.
0: Yeah.
2: But forcing, demanding, commanding, no. Collaboration, cooperation.
0: Movie night, popcorn.
2: Tech, the enemy.
0: Right.
1: We are just pressed for time, but just quickly, is there light at the end of the tunnel? Because a lot of this conversation is like,
2: The last chapter is the tide is turning and it's full of heaps of good news.
1: Okay.
2: And that was before this giant Meta case. Because now we're going to go and we're going to do this hopefully to TikTok and, you know, Snapchat's definitely Snapchat. The highest cause of a lot of harm. So, no, it's going to change. The next generations are going to be so much safer than the ones who are here now. So let's go. Yay!
3: Right.
0: Good news. Fresh hits and throwbacks. All weekend long. Are we ready for the weekend? Let's go. Hey, it's Budra and this is my fresh hit.

0: out of here, okay? We will be back on Monday with all the wash up from the city to surf tomorrow.
1: Definitely, definitely. Good luck to everyone. Good luck to you too.
0: Thank you, thank you. It is going to be obviously a taxing event, the 4K walk. There's something for everyone. That's the beauty of the city to surf. And also, if you want to go down to Cockburn Arc today and watch the Dockers women, our mate M.O. Driscoll will be playing 3:05.
1: 3:05 on the dot.
0: Sorry, yeah, I said today. That's tomorrow. Girls. Tomorrow after the city to surf. Yeah.
1: Yeah. And get around them. She's, by the way, I know we have her in here and she's great fun and stuff like that. She's an outstanding player.
0: Outstanding player, loose unit. That's what we love about her, right? Nathan, Nat and Sean.
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23: 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Still a bit happening with that earlier crash in Bayswater on Tonkin Highway South at Collier Road. The left lane is closed by police. Incident response and RAC are on site, so please take care on the approach. Still a breakdown too in Salter Point, Kwinana Freeway South and after Manning Road in the left emergency lane. But Kwinana Mitchell and Graham Farmer Freeways looking good. Anything else, call 94891777. 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Partly cloudy today, heading for a top of 22, and right now it is 12 degrees. 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
22: This is Nova.
24: Hello, I'm Eleanor Quirk. Fears are growing for dozens of Australians trapped in Nepal as the death toll from catastrophic flooding approaches 600. Rescue crews are continuing to sift through mud and rubble with more than 2,000 still unaccounted for. Among the missing, 41 Australians. A regional Victorian council's pleading for government help to manage a growing number of dead birds as a result of the bird flu. Glenelgshire has at least 35 cases, but residents argue the true toll is far higher. It comes as a dolphin found dead in South Australia tests positive for the strain. Virgin has joined Qantas and Jetstar in adding extra flights to Melbourne ahead of the AFL Grand Final. Virgin's added 7 more flights, the others 5. And the Governor of Tennessee has announced Nashville International Airport will be renamed to honour late local legend Dolly Parton.
22: Nova Sport.
24: Collingwood legend Scott Pendlebury has played his last game for the Pies after agreeing to a multi-year deal with the Gold Coast Suns. The AFL Games record holder has accepted a playing coaching deal with the side. It comes after the Western Bulldogs